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My favorite memory of PBS, I would have to say, would be when I was in the Philippines with my mates Tonks and Midas, and we were like cruising down this like highway. I think we're going to Chocolate Hills, and we just had like PBS on the radio, and it was so nice being in like a different country. It really gave me a bit of perspective for like the amazing music community we have here and the amazing artists that PBS has championed. And, you know, for me, my name is Imi Owusu, by the way. I forgot to introduce myself. You know, without PBS, you know, I'd probably still be like living in a caravan out the back of Janjuk somewhere, you know, like playing my music for myself. And, you know, that's cool and that's nice. And that's totally fine. But people like Mike have really given that a platform for the whole world. And I'm so thankful for that. So if you'd like to keep supporting that, please sign up as a PBS member. Sign up at pbsfm.org.au. Thanks so much to Mike and the whole crew and community team family, the people there, and have a blessed day, everyone.

Yeah, thank you to Imi Owusu, and thank you to Sensible J for the excellent work on the drums on that track. Good to see you the other day. Shout out to Rudy as well if you're listening in. And yeah, you are tuned to Mystic Brew. It's Radio Festival time, and I'm pleased to announce that we got some new names to read out on the show. So we have an anonymous proud member in Northcote to Mystic Brew. Thank you so much, anonymous member in Northcote, and thank you for your donation as well. That's really appreciated. Graham Alcorn in California Gully. I never knew where California Gully was. Whenever these places pop up that I'm intrigued about, I'm a bit of a geography nerd. I looked it up, and if, in case you're wondering as well, it's just north of Bendigo, actually. So, yeah. Just outside of Bendigo, the northern region of Bendigo. So thank you to Graham in California Gully with your passionate membership to 5 Foot High and Rising. I'm sure that show would sound amazing in that part of the world where you are in the early mornings. Paul Reed in Lawson is a proud member to PBS as a whole. Thank you, Paul. Michael Mulholland in Glen Huntly is a proud member to Bleeding Black Hearts Review. So thank you for that. And Sharon the Cat is in St Kilda East, and Sharon is very, very passionate about PBS with a very passionate donation as well. Thank you, Sharon. That's very kind of you to dig deep into your cat purse with your paws and give so kindly. And who else gave out kindly, who also gives it up for community like almost no other? I am, of course, talking about the co-captain of the PBS FM Triple R Megahertz. He does a wonderful program on Triple R on a Thursday from 12 o'clock called Get Down. And Chris Gill, the funkiest man in Fitzroy, has been getting down with Mystic Brew with a proud membership and a donation to the station. Legendary stuff, Christopher. Thank you so much for your support. Really appreciate that. And 677 on the text line, I just want to send you some good vibes as well, because you got a little one in the hospital, but I'm glad you're able to take the time out to listen to the show today, and I hope everything's going well in that regards with you and your family. 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

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It's so important so that we can engage in our music community in real life.

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0: love that track. Been playing it so much out and about, and got some brand new music to play from Cusco next week on the show, which I'm really excited to feature. A few new memberships have come through. Phil W in Northcote is a proud member to Mystic Brew. Thank you, Phil. Appreciate your support. Sage Bagley in Torquay is a junior member to Swinging Doors. We got Chris Coltman in Summers coming through with a proud membership to Black Wax. And Andrew Poole in Torquay, a passionate member to Mystic Brew. Thank you, Andrew. Really appreciate you getting on board as well. And Sebastian Saleh in Collingwood, a proud member to the wonderful program Soak, just come through now. And that's where we're at. Please head to pbsfm.org.au. 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And let's hear some words from our lovely sponsors.
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0: We got half an hour to go here on Mystic Brew this morning. I want to take this opportunity to thank everyone who signed up to the show before this show and after last week's show. Got a few of those come through, so I want to thank them individually. They are, we have the Sky High Trio once again coming through as perform members. I am in that band. I will not, what the band? It's a DJ trio, but we like to call it a band. It's the closest thing I'll ever get to being in a band. So shout out to Woody and John for coming through with the membership there. Appreciate that. Also, we got an anonymous member in Ashburton, a proud member. Costa Stambulakis, great to have your support, Costa, coming through with a proud membership. Jono Buongiorno in Mickleham is a proud member. Thank you, Jono. Great to have your support. Tom Cheshire, once again coming through as a patron. Appreciate your ongoing support, Tom. Cousin Dave in Bega, a proud member. Kevin Gridley in Eaglemont is a passionate member to the show. Kath Jackson in Heidelberg, a patron. Jordan D'Angelo in Brunswick East coming through with a proud membership. Liam Pook, once again, a performer member. Thank you, Liam. Kiara McCoppin in Clifton Hill, a proud membership. Catherine Whirl in Croydon is a passionate member to the show. Jacqueline Condies in Coburg is a passionate member to the show. Joey Knave in Spotswood is a passionate member to Mystic Brew. Emma Tame in Kensington with a proud membership. Thank you, Emma. Gert Harrison in Preston is a passionate member to Mystic Brew. Claire Kempton in Islington is a passionate member to the show. We've also got Andy Taylor in Coburg, a passionate member to the show. Connor Markey in Reservoir, a proud member to the show. Sarah Pitt in Mont Stewart, a passionate member. Who else we got? An anonymous member in Armstrong Creek. Thank you so much. And Finn Lewis in Heidelberg West is a proud member. And Evening News in West Footscray coming through with a performer membership. Thank you to the Evening News crew. That's really wonderful to have your guys' support. Rick Midag in Corroway is a proud member to Mystic Brew. And yeah, I think that's where we're at for people who signed up after last week's program. So thank you to you all for jumping on board Mystic Brew. Seems to be getting like a bit of traction, Mystic Brew, on the radio festival. Not going to lie, this year I'd have to consult with our people in the office to see where we're tracking at the moment overall, but seems like we're doing pretty good. The Happy Lights, Vass, coming through with a proud membership to Soak. Soak getting a few memberships as well on Mystic Brew this morning, which is cool. And Maggie coming through with a pet membership to the Breakfast Spread, a passionate membership to the Breakfast Spread. Thank you, Maggie the Pet in Kingsbury. Let's hear from our friend Rob LFO.
4: 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It's Rob LFO here. 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PBS have always been a supporter of my tunes. 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

organizing, performing, presenting their work. It's just in such a healthy state of mind. They're not waiting for anybody to come inside them. These guys are kicking off.

Hey everyone, it's Winton from Birdsnake here. Just wanted to give Mikey G and the PBS family a shout out for playing our music over the last few years. It's made a big impact on the band, and we're lucky to be in a city where, you know, there's selectors out there who care so much and do the time and the digging to share it to such a you know, enthusiastic community. So yeah, we're super grateful, and now's the time to support them if you can. Much love.

0: Yeah, you are listening to the sounds of the great local group Bird Snake. A lot of local music on the show this morning. Hope you've been enjoying it. Thank you to all the artists featured this morning for getting in touch, leaving some kind words about the show and the station. We have a couple new passionate memberships to Mystic Brew that have just come through. Thank you to Magdalena Wasala in Collingwood with your passionate membership to Mystic Brew, and John Stewart in West Melbourne with your passionate membership to Mystic Brew. 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

Yeah, thank you to Adelaide-based producer Gratz coming through with a testimonial and this wonderful track with house music legend Robert Owens. 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

Hi, this is Alan from Close Counters. You're listening to Mystic Brew on PBS. We're very grateful for the support we've gotten from PBS throughout the years. We've been lucky to have the feature album not once but twice on our last two LPs called Solar Coaster 2 and Lover's Dance Academy. A fond PBS memory is when we went back to back with Jam Supernova while she was visiting from the UK on Mike's show, and we got to show her a bunch of new stuff and vice versa. And yeah, we encourage everyone to get around PBS and to sign up at pbsfm.org.au. And massive shout out to Mike and all the work he does, garnering an amazing amount of new music on the show every week. We definitely tune in, or at least check out the track list for what's up and coming at the moment.

Yeah, thank you to Alan from Close Counters. Much love to those guys. This is a recent track they did for the legendary New York label Nervous Records. Does anyone know the sample? Let me know on the text line.

Thank you to Alejandro Echeverria in Preston, our new proud member to Mystic Brew. Thank you, Alejandro. Nicole Field in Brookfield is a proud member to Fang It.

we have Invisible Pyramid coming through with a performer membership to Pajama People. It was great to see Chris just before bopping his head to that Rob LFO track I played. We have an anonymous proud member to the Roots of Rhythm in Smithsdale, and Simon O'Carrigan is a passionate member to Fang It.

All right. Thank you to all the texts that have been coming through. Big love from T-Bone and the Dennis Street gang and everyone else who's got in touch on the text line this morning. It's been a pleasure bringing you the show. Ms. Risk is coming up next with the Boogie Beat Suite. An absolute honor and a pleasure to serve on PBS as a broadcaster. Love what I'm able to do here, and it's really appreciated that had so much love come through this morning and this week and last during the radio festival. So thank you. It is, of course, National Sorry Day today on the 26th of May. I thought I should mention this as it is, annually observed. It is the National Day of Remembrance that acknowledges the tragic history of the Stolen Generations, Aboriginal and Torres Strait Islander children who were forcibly removed from their families. And I want to play some music to acknowledge that as well. This is an incredible version of Took the Children Away by the Australian Art Orchestra featuring Ruby Hunter and the great Archie Roach. Have a great week. Take care of yourselves and each other.

dear, I realize that you've been hurt deeply, because I've been there. But regardless to who, what, why, when, and where, we're all precious in his sight. And a rose is still and always will be a rose.

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2: 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You're tuned into Boogie Beats Suite on this wonderful morning here on PBS. Thank you so much to Mike for an amazing Mystic Brew. 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It is PBS Radio Festival 2026. And I've been in PBS annoying other presenters for the last 2 days. On Sunday, I annoyed Greg Sherwood-Starz in the static. Just jumped in. And then yesterday, I joined Alpha Headhunters, which is always fun. It's always lovely to come and visit other radio presenters, not on your day, because we barely see each other unless we're out and about. And thank you to everyone that sent through texts. That number's 0400 03 1067. Fans of Donny Hathaway, of course, his voice is like syrup. Absolutely love Donny. And of course, we heard The Silvers, We Can Make It If We Try. Donny Hathaway, Someday We'll All Be Free. And we opened today's show with Aretha Franklin's A Rose Is Still a Rose. Absolute brilliant song. I'm going to keep playing songs and then I'll be joined by one of my favourites, Sensible Jay. Woo! Thank you, Jay, who's just rolled in. Jay will be helping me out on my show today by reading out daily prizes, new members, and he's broken his glasses. So, you know, hopefully they're workable so we can read out all the things I need him to read. But for now, let's listen to Jay Dilla with Working On It, because Jay is definitely working on it.

0: Yes, yes, yes. You're tuned into Boogie Beat Suite, and that's Diana Ross lying to you all with No One Gets the Prize. Absolute lies, D.
1: D.
0: Yeah, it's D, Diana.
2: Have you met her?
0: Not yet.
2: Because I know you've met many folk.
0: I know.
2: So that's why I'm surprised.
0: Because I haven't been in her orbit yet. But I will. I'll meet her.
2: We know you.
0: And we'll have chats about prizes. Speaking of prizes,
2: yes.
0: Today's daily prize. So, as you know, it is Radio Festival. We're fueling the frequency. The other lovely voice you're hearing is the amazing producer, Sensible J, also drummer, and has made your dancing feet move, whether you've realized it or not, whether he's behind the board producing or on the kit.
2: Thank you, Risky.
0: We're That's grateful nice. For your work, Jay.
2: Grateful for you having me in on your show every Radio Festival. Thank you.
0: I almost banned you one year. Anyway, we'll talk about that later. Today's daily prize, Jay, I'm just letting you know and all the listeners know. So it's one person that will win all of the things that I'm about to read out. So
2: just
0: it's not
2: one person?
0: One person.
2: For all of the things.
0: All of the things.
2: All right.
0: This is what they're going to win. Remote control merch pack. Bedroom Suck Records merch pack, 2 bottles of Cedar Fox gin, a creative framing voucher, Puffing Billy family pass, a voucher for any one of 10 Lucas restaurants, Spoil Sport Records merch pack, Heaps Normal cases and merch, Anti-Fade Records vinyl pack, Kindred Studio double pass, Richie's Calmex foods voucher, Bodriggy Brew Pub voucher, and a Chapter Music merch pack.
2: How can one person have all of that?
0: I mean, look.
2: And that's every day.
0: Every day. It's every daily prize is different things.
2: Like, there have been.
0: So, shout out to all the businesses that have kindly donated these prizes.
2: Puffing Billy's a good time. I went there last year.
0: How fun is it?
2: Yeah, really good.
0: Can they still stick the legs out of the thing?
2: A little bit here and there, but you got to be careful.
0: Okay.
2: Yeah. Still the open air train. Same one.
0: Toot.
2: Same
0: toot.
2: One. Toot. Toot.
0: The winner of today's daily prize pack will be announced during Roots of Rhythm tomorrow morning at 9:30 a.m. So visit pbsfm.org.au now. You can join or renew to fuel the frequency. I would love to see a few people sign up and support Boogie Beat Suite because obviously it's a show that I've been presenting for over 7-8 years.
2: It's a great show.
0: I like it.
2: Yeah, you said show. It's a great show.
0: Thank you, Jay. Yeah. I do my best.
2: I'm a member not because I know you, because I love the show.
0: Thanks, Jay.
2: Yep.
0: And who's joined you today?
2: Oh, okay. We've got Rob, who's a passionate member of Soul Time. Thank you, Rob.
0: Thanks, Rob.
2: We've got Chris, proud member for Global Village.
0: Yes.
2: Thank you, Chris. Anonymous, passionate member of The Gospel Show.
0: Praise the Lord.
2: That's it. We've got Rusty, proud member of Boogie Beat Suite. That's it, Risky. That's it.
0: Rusty, legend. Thank you.
2: We got Tuna the Potato, which is a pet, proud member of Mystic Brew. And Tuna the Pet has delved deep into their money box and donated $55. Thank you.
0: Oh, Tuna the Potato. What kind? I want to know what the potato is.
2: Yeah, I reckon.
0: Because it's usually a dog, like a English Bulldog or a Frenchie or something. You know, dogs that look like potatoes. They're really very cute. I wonder if I'm correct. Love me a potato dog.
2: Thank you, Tuna. We got Susan. Proud member of PBS.
0: Yes, Susan just loves all the shows.
2: All the shows.
0: Susan's like, you know what? It's not going to be one person, all of you. Thank you, Susan. Everyone does well here.
2: We got Roz, proud member of Global Village. Thank you, Roz.
0: And a kind donation. Shout out to Roz.
2: There we go. Another anonymous, proud member of Deep Space. Lloyd
0: yes,
2: show.
0: Lloyd will love that. There Another kind donation. Thank you.
2: And Tony, proud member of Boogie Beat Suite.
0: Thank you, Tony. You're an absolute legend. Everyone be like Tony and Rusty. I would like Jay to read out at least 50 more names.
2: I brought my broken glasses to read today, so let's hit it.
0: Yeah, let's hit it. Are you going to update them?
2: My glasses or the... Yeah.
0: Yeah.
2: They're coming in the next week. I had my eyes tested last week. Thank you.
0: How are they?
2: I need them for reading. Thank you.
0: Okay. And looking at screens.
2: This is really good for...
0: Are you long-sighted? People.
2: Yeah, that's opposite, isn't it?
0: Yeah, you can see far, but up close, your eyes get watery.
2: Exactly.
0: That's been me most of my life.
2: Exactly.
0: I'm not crying because I'm emotional. I'm crying because I can't.
2: Yes.
0: The eyes get tired. Keep it locked to PBS. More news and tunes coming your way real soon.
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2: How good is that, Jay?
3: Look at that. Look at the board loading up, Risky.
2: I'm really happy about this.
3: This is great.
2: Do you want to let the world know?
3: Let's do it. We've got Evie Ruth, the dog, who's a patron member of five foot High and Rising. Thank you, Evie Ruth. We've got Melanie, who's a proud member of The Breakfast Spread. Thank you, Mel. We've got Tim, another proud member of Boogie Beat Suite, Risky.
2: Yeah, Tim, thank you.
3: Shout out, Tim.
2: Thank you, thank you, thank you. Do you want me to play some, I'm going to play some background music for you.
3: Yeah, let's sound
2: so
3: like
2: it's, you know. I don't wanna. Here's Grave Robbers and DJ Shadow, the hardcore instrumental.
3: Beautiful.
2: What do you reckon?
3: Love it.
2: Suitable?
3: Definitely. Here we go.
2: All right. There we go.
3: We got Lauren. Thank you, Lauren. You're a proud member of the Doom Saloon. So we got Caitlin, a passionate member of Stone Rock. Richard Trotter. Oh, I know this one.
2: You know this one? My favorite fan. It's my best friend, actually. She's the best dog in the world. It's my best friend, Zeldy, a little schnoodle. You know, I've brought her into PBS before in the old studio. Yeah, she helped me with the last show. You know, this says instrumental on it. Can you hear how non-instrumental it is? Shout out to producers that are labeling songs. Do us a favor and label them correctly. Hopefully this one's an instrumental.
3: Do you want to do the honors?
2: Shout out to, is it Simon or Zyman from Bundoora, who signed up as a proud member to Boogie Beat Suite. If you can please, phonetically, let me know how to say your name. I'll read it out correctly. The number's 0400 031067. Oh, and shout out to all the texters as well. The last texter said they could barely hear you, Jay.
3: I will project more.
2: Can you do that? Because you're not a vocalist. You're behind the drum.
3: That's all right. I speak with my hands. Anyway,
2: yeah.
3: We got Vince, proud member of Down by the River. Thank you, Vince.
2: And look at this, my favourite graphic artist. Shout out to Frida, who signed up as a junior member to Boogie Beat Suite. Frida is our amazing graphic designer who did the flyer for our trip hop night.
3: That's awesome.
2: Yeah, Frida. Frida's a legend. Out. She's done better artwork than I've paid for it historically. And shout out to Zara, which is also Frida's little sister. And I'm sure Zara will also be a budding graphic designer. I'm just going to work these kids. You know, start them young. Why not? Thank you so much for your memberships to Boogie Beat Suite. I'm so, so grateful for it.
3: All right. We've got an anonymous, passionate member of Irvine Jump.
2: Yeah. And a really kind donation.
3: Oh, wow. Thank you, Anonymous. Appreciate that.
2: Amazing.
3: We got Joe, passionate member of Firewater. Thank you, Joe.
2: Joe, you're a legend. Thank you.
3: Manuel, passionate member of PBS, whole station, every show. Too many fire shows. Manuel couldn't pick one.
2: I mean, great. Fair enough.
3: I agree.
2: I agree. It's difficult to make a choice, you know.
3: Thank you to Sarah, who's a proud member of The Breakfast Spread. Shout out to you, Sarah. Thank you very much.
2: Thank you to everyone that has signed up. We really love it when we get to sit and read out all of your names because it makes me remember and realize how many people are listening. Because sometimes you're in here, we don't have the stats, so I don't know who's listening. But it's really lovely when people engage via the text line, like 0400 031 067 is that, or when they sign up on pbsfm.org.au.
3: exactly. It must feel like a little bubble. I get it.
2: It's really lovely. You know, we've been doing this a long time, but it's really nice during Radio Festival to hear from our listeners, and it's great. Thank you, everyone. We're really grateful. Community radio, of course, is very important for not only local artists and international artists, but it's also great for community. Brings people together, whether you come to live shows, having chats about your next favourite album.
3: Exactly. And you see on cars with the stickers, and you see that car, you go, I know that person. They must be cool.
2: Yeah. It means, they have good taste in music.
3: Exactly. Exactly.
2: All right. Now I'm going to play one of my favourite songs. I'm going to play Twilight by Maze.
3: Awesome.
2: I love this one.
3: Yeah, it's a banger.
2: And then you're going to continue playing some tunes?
3: If you want me to. I'm down.
2: Well, we're here until 1 p.m. and there have been a massive list of people that have signed up to Boogie Beat Suite since last week. So see all of those in green, Jay.
3: Look at that.
2: Should I play Twilight and we just read them?
3: It's your show.
2: It is. It is my show. Let's do that. Let's do that. I think that's a good idea. This is one of my favorite tracks of all time, you know. What a vibe.
3: Maze. Brilliant, Ben.
2: All right. Shout out to Mr. G, who signed up. And so what I'm going to read out now, Jay and I, Sensible Jay and I, we are going to read out all the names of people that have signed up and supported Boogie Beat Suite in the past week during Radio Festival, but we're doing it to Twilight by Maze, so it's more interesting. Shout out to Mr. G, who signed up as a passionate member.
3: We got Rob Major, who is a performer member. Shout out to Rob Major.
2: Thanks, Rob.
3: On amazing. The keys that please.
2: Yeah, amazing DJ too.
3: That's right.
2: Thank you, Rob. We appreciate you. Sensible Jay signed up as a performer member. Thank you, Jay, for coming in, supporting the show, and also reaching deep.
3: Reaching deep, that's right. No, I have to support, of course. I've been listening to PBS since I was a teenager.
2: I mean, we've been
3: that's
2: here
3: a long
2: for
3: time.
2: A long time.
3: That's
2: and
3: a long
2: we
3: time.
2: Want to continue that vibe for sure.
3: Exactly. Shout out to Sarah, who's a patron member.
2: Shout
3: Boogie
2: out.
3: B-Suite.
2: Thank you, Sarah. Shout out to Mongo, the pet, is a passionate member.
3: We got Sean, passionate member as well for Boogie Beat Suite. Thank you, Sean.
2: Thank you to Georgia, who signed up as a proud member.
3: Junior member, we got Ezzy. Thank you, Ezzy.
2: Thank you, Ezzy. Noodles and Moopy, pet membership, passionate. Passionate pets. We love passionate pets.
3: Cool names, too.
2: Yeah.
3: We got Billy, who's a passionate member of Boogie Beat Suite. Thank you, Billy.
2: Stella signed up as a proud member. So did Jessica.
3: And we got Keith, patron member. Thank you, Keith.
2: Keith, you're a legend. I'll be reading out your name every week. Shout out to Claire, who signed up as a passionate member.
3: Shout out to Georgette, proud member. Thank you, Georgette.
2: Jenna and Camille both signed up as passionate members.
3: We've got a platinum business sign up.
2: Woo!
3: Ethical Clothing Australia. Thank you
2: so much for that business membership. I'm very, very, very, very, very pleased to always see business memberships pop up. Any memberships, truly. But this feels good.
3: It does. And next we've got Andrew, proud member. Thank you, Andrew.
2: And we've got Alan, who signed up as a passionate member.
3: We've got Forest Collective, performer members.
2: Forest awesome. Collective do amazing theatre.
3: Oh, wow.
2: And they mix theatre, opera, classical. You should come in the middle of a show one day.
3: Definitely. Love to.
2: Shout out to Forest Collective. Shout out to Jody, who signed up as a proud member.
3: Shout out to Paul, passionate member. Thank you, Paul.
2: Bella, again, who's re-signed up and renewed as a patron member. Thank you, Bella.
3: Namilla, proud member. Shout out to you, Namilla.
2: I mean, you want to talk about journalism and radio.
3: Yep.
2: Namilla's like boss status.
3: Boss status.
2: Like, you know, when you want to, you know, when you're playing a video games and you reach the boss, the boss. The final boss is Namilla. Shout out to Mills for signing up as a proud member. Jack is a patron member. Thank you so much.
3: We've got another business risky. Who are they?
2: Brunswick Picture House.
3: That's an awesome joke.
2: Oh, yeah. Amazing cinema. Gus does amazing things, both with Thornbury, and I love that he's opened Brunswick, which is closer to me. And yeah, but still, amazing film.
3: Could you open one down in Frankston for me? Thank you.
2: Gus, I'll let him know. Let's let Gus know. Shout out to Brunswick Picture House. Thank you for supporting PBS. We appreciate it. Music and film do go hand in hand. Shout out to Gary, who's also a patron member. Thank you, Gary, for signing up again.
3: We've got Marcello from Kilo, passionate member.
2: West Side.
3: That's right. DJ Baby Steps.
2: Yes, yes. Proud member. Thank you, DJ Baby Steps.
3: That's an awesome name. We got Mark and Maddie, the Staffy.
2: They re-signed up as patron members. Thank you so much for re-signing up to Boogie Beat Suite as patron members. Very grateful.
3: An anonymous, passionate member.
2: Passionate member.
3: Thank you.
2: Thank you. Thank you so much. Oh, thank you so much, Shimon, for telling me how to pronounce your name. So, yes, Shimon signed up to Boogie Beat Suite, and we are very grateful, and I'm very thankful that you did send through a text, because sometimes people sign up and they're not listening.
3: Yeah, you know,
2: they're at work, but they quickly sign up, but I appreciate that.
3: Shimon was quick with it. That was great.
2: Yeah, I don't like pronouncing names incorrectly, you know? Like, it's weird. I don't want to do the wrong thing, especially when they're supporting the show. Yeah, and even sometimes when I'm trying to play songs from other countries and you just know that it's a mess. Like when I try to pronounce Turkish titles, you know, and then all my Turkish friends send me abusive texts, you know. Like, I'm doing my best, guys.
3: Exactly.
2: Thank you. Thank you so much. My name is Miss Risk. This is Sensible J. And we're with you till 1 p.m. and we are trying to hustle more memberships. And... you know, it is a radio festival and it's time where we really do spruik and try to sell the importance of community radio.
3: It's an education.
2: It is an education
3: totally
2: as well.
3: It taught me about music when I was a teenager.
2: And it's also entertainment, no?
3: Ah, your show, 100%.
2: Well, we try. And you're going to play some more songs for us now, Jay?
3: Yeah, I'll hop over.
2: All right, I'm going to play Maggot Brain by Funkadelic while Jay gets ready. Thank you to everyone that has sent through texts, everyone that has signed up to whether it was my show or any other show on the grid. Very, very grateful. My name is Miss Risk. 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

0: Just announced at the Northcote Theatre. 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
3: What's up? What's up?
2: I'm sorry, Shane. I just got a message. Shane wanted to hear all of Maggot Brain, but I realized the file I had was not radio quality, which is why I changed it up, because sometimes people don't file their files correctly. It's a whole technological thing. Anyway, I promise I will play it for you in full one of these weeks.
3: Should we shout out some new members?
2: Yeah, let's do that, Jay.
3: All right, we got Andre, proud member of Boogie Beat Suite.
2: Thank you, Andre.
3: Shout out, Andre. Keep killing your New Year's Eve sets.
2: Thank you, Andre.
3: We got Simon, patron member for Rhythm Yard.
2: Yes, yes.
3: From my old stomping ground, Scoresby. Shout out to Scoresby Risky.
2: Yeah, shout out to Scoresby. Isn't it nice and green down that way?
3: It is.
2: Very green.
3: We got David, passionate member, Ports of Paradise. Cool show. Thank you, David. And we got William, passionate member to the whole of PBS.
2: Both David and William have left very kind donations, you know.
3: Ah, I didn't see that. Sorry.
2: That's okay. But how nice is that?
3: That is very generous.
2: And shout out to John, who has donated to Jump in the Blues. We're very, very grateful.
3: Thank you, John.
2: This is the time where we ask everyone kindly and nicely if they can sign up to pbsfm.org.au. I mean, that's where you sign up. You sign up to one of your shows. There's different membership levels, of course, and there are major prizes. You know, we have six major prizes, Jay?
3: That's a lot risky.
2: Yeah, and everyone that becomes a PBS member receives some benefits too.
3: Like what?
2: Waves magazine is home delivered twice a year.
3: Sick.
2: You get special member entry price to PBS run events. You get an exclusive member giveaways, tickets and albums throughout the year. So you know, on my show sometimes I'm like, hey everyone,
3: This
2: concert's happening, we've got a double pass, Text through and we'll pick a member to win.
3: So good.
2: Yeah, it's lovely, I think. And also you get weekly e-news. So there's member giveaways through that. And of course, information about bands, what's happening on PBS, albums of the year, feature of the year. And a PBS pack also gets sent to you. That includes a membership card, which helps provide the discounts to select businesses and services around town. PBS bumper sticker, brand new design this year. A magnetic program grid, so you know who you're listening to when. And an exclusive compilation album, which is a digital download.
3: Awesome. Is that all the
2: Studio 5? Yeah. You've done that before for me. And the last one I had was in Deria and Group Shimshek.
3: That's right.
2: Yeah. And there's also a really good T-shirt. So for people that sign up as a passionate patron, friend for a decade, friend for life, business or platinum business member, you will receive a PBS Radio Festival T-shirt, which is an exclusive. So thank you so much to Rowena Lloyd as well for that amazing design.
3: Thank you.
2: Jay, do you want to read out what the major prizes are?
3: I can do that, if it's not too dark in this corner.
2: I hope you can. Do you want me just to read it and you can just clap?
3: I'll be on applause.
2: All right. Odd Trips. This is the first prize. How good is this? $10,000 travel voucher from Odd Trips.
3: Shit. 10 Gs?
2: 10K. So,
3: amazing.
2: Look, I mean, look, I think that's a fantastic prize.
3: Yeah.
2: Like, imagine you want to travel. I hope you win.
3: I want to
2: win. Everyone needs a break. Second prize, listen to this. It's a double pass to Golden Plains 19, a private chartered vehicle transfer to and from the site.
3: That's beautiful.
2: Luxury powered caravan in the bush camp and a food, beverage and gift shop pack.
3: That is very generous, and that's the way to do festivals like that.
2: That's the only way I do festivals now.
3: Yep.
2: I had to send up playing a festival in Germany. And in Blocklet, I do not camp.
3: Did they get your rider requests?
2: Not yet. It's on the way. Carlton Audio Visual Hi-Fi Package, including a turntable, amp, and speakers. That's the third prize.
3: That should be first.
2: How good are these prizes, though? Yeah. Like, you're traveling, you get a turntable, you go hang out in a luxurious, you know, chartered vehicle, and then a powered caravan at Golden Plains. Like, that is, to me, absolutely fantastic. Fourth prize. Almost skipped it. We're at four. White Guild Jetstar guitar and gig bag from Echotone.
3: Can I get that? That's amazing.
2: It's amazing, you know. Fifth prize, four nights with a vintage sleeper van from Hira Combi.
3: What? And that's incredible.
2: What I think is the person who wins second prize to Golden Plains should find out who the four nights winner with the Hira Combi van is, and they should totally
3: combine,
2: luxuriate together at Golden Plains. That's what I think should happen. I think that's great. I think traveling comfortably is important these days, you know?
3: The older we get, I know.
2: Yeah. Sixth prize is a year's worth of PBS feature albums.
3: That's a good one.
2: That's like...
3: Yeah.
2: Feature albums are weekly.
3: Yeah.
2: That's 52 albums.
3: Yeah, it's incredible.
2: That is ridiculously amazing.
3: On CD or record.
2: It doesn't specify, but you will be getting a year's worth of feature albums. Yes. I think a download is helpful.
3: Anything.
2: Yeah. Who cares? We have access to all, everyone. Let's play a song. But before that, I'd like to give a massive shout out to Mitch Studio Fairfield, who have just signed up as a business member to Boogie Beat Suite. Thank you so much to Mitch Studio for signing up to Boogie Beat Suite. I will be reading out your name every single week, and I'm very grateful for it. And
3: shout out all those businesses who provided those prizes, I got to say.
2: How good is that?
3: That's very generous.
2: Very lovely, very generous. PBSFM.org.au is where you go to sign up or renew. And I'm sincerely grateful. With that, I'm going to play MJ Cole's Sincere. This is the Jazzanova Sincerely Yours remix.
3: Banger.

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2: 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I have the amazing Sensible Jay.
3: What's up, Risky?
2: Who's been a great help today, actually.
3: Thank you.
2: And reading out prizes. And
3: typing in your track names.
2: All of that. You've been a great support system today, Justin. Thank you very much.
3: Thanks for having me.
2: We all need a Sensible Jay in our lives, mostly because he is sensible.
3: That's true.
2: And
3: hey, Risky, your screen's lit up again.
2: I know. Can I give a massive shout out to an amazing broadcaster and a really great friend and just amazing DJ, DJ Friday, who signed up as a performer member to Boogie Beat Suite. I'm looking forward to reading your name out every single week, and also have the best time away. Friday's about to bounce to Europe.
3: Yes, she is.
2: We're going to try meeting. I don't know if it'll be possible. But how good would that be to have a PBS convention?
3: PBS convention.
2: You know, a PBS meetup in Portugal or something.
3: Make it happen.
2: Well, I will do my best. Thank you so much to Al. I'm really, really grateful for that. And shout out to Chloe, who signed up as a passionate member to Deep Space.
3: Thank you, Chloe.
2: Thank you so much. So basically, I think by this Sunday, every day we are going to be offering people the opportunity to win a daily prize if they sign up. The festival ends June 30th, which means that you will still be in the running to win major prizes. But in terms of the daily prizes, I believe the last, I'm just getting the last date of daily prizes for you because I like giving correct information. So Sunday, 31st of May, so this Sunday, that's the last day where people who sign up can be in the running to win a daily prize.
3: Awesome.
2: Right? And but you can sign up after that. Up until June 30th, because if you do that, anything after 31st, you won't get a daily prize, but you'll be in the running to win a major prize.
3: And that's what you want.
2: And we read the major prizes earlier, and they were ridiculously major, right?
3: Just straight major.
2: They were major prize. Oh, that was it. Doesn't matter if it's prize 1, 2, 6. Doesn't matter.
3: You happy with any of them?
2: Any of those prizes are remarkable, and it's a good way for us to show and share our appreciation to our listeners and the community that support community radio.
3: Exactly. 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
3: Do it.
2: Your favorite show for Shizzle.
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2: Shout out to Snoop Dogg for creating language like Shizzle.
3: Mm. Yeah, for sure.
2: On that note, the Junior Show is coming up in a few minutes, so we've got one more song to play, and I hope that when I come back next Tuesday, I can read an extra 5,000 names that have signed up to Boogie Beat Suite.
3: Definitely, that's going to happen.
2: I think 5,000 is not far-fetched. I think that's a small, achievable number. I don't, you know, I absolutely do not have high, low hopes.
3: No. Aim high, Risky. You're
2: always. Better.
3: Thanks for having me on today.
2: Thank you so much for coming. My name is Miss Risk.
3: My name is Sensible Jay.
2: And we have been presenting Boogie Beat Suite today on PBS for Fuel the Frequency. Sensible Jay is going to drop one last housey hit.
3: DJ Scratch, Electric Stew.
2: Let's do it. 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

Thanks to Ms. Risk and Sensible J on another Boogie Beat Suite, a radio festival one. 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We always appreciate it. And it is still Radio Festival, and we are in those amazing 2 weeks that begin Radio Festival, where there are many daily prizes, some announced just recently, but I'll let you know a bit more about those. 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For today, I have another style of radio festival show. Lots of my favorites. I'm going to get you moving, shaking. You are going to love it. And I have a few new tracks and a special one done by a friend of the show, or two friends of the show, Sadido, all the way from Ibiza, with Danny Moham, who is part of Water Ensemble and has guested on this show a couple of times. It is an amazing Arabic track. I highly recommend you stick around. It'll be coming in a couple of songs. So let us get this show rolling.

That one goes out to Rita, who put me onto this song. I think I knew it a long time ago and forgot about it, but Rita was like, you need to listen to this. So Rita, that one's out to you. Next up, Etaf with Ambe. I'm loving this new style of Khaliji music. Check it out.

Hello, hello, greetings from Ibiza. It's Sadido here on the Dunya Show, and it gives me great pleasure to introduce the next track. It's the lead single from my forthcoming album, Azizi in Space, and it features an amazing singer, goes by the name of Danny Moham. I also want to big up Ahmed, DJ Matab, for introducing me to Danny. I was a little bit wary of the process of finding a singer once I decided that I wanted some vocals on the track. And yet it was all so serendipitous. I asked Ahmed if he knew someone. He said, I know the perfect person. Sent me a sample of her work. And I was like, yeah, that is the perfect voice. So thank you, Ahmed. And thank you, Danny, for your amazing, amazing voice, vibes, energy, and beautiful lyrics too. This is Rumush Arabiya featuring Danny Moham.

0: How amazing is that? That is the latest release from Cedido. He's a friend of the show. I think possibly my first interview on the Dunya show with Danny from Water Ensemble. Such a great vibe. I was listening to it and the sun just came in and those lyrics. Such a feel-good track. Thanks a lot for that. That is being officially released sometime in mid-June. I'll keep you updated. And there's a full album coming out as well later on in the year. I'm sure we'll get Cedido back to talk about that. Thanks again, Cedido and Danny. And thanks to a few people who have signed up, some to the Dunya show. Thanks a lot. Paul Scott signed up to Global Village as a patron member. Thanks a lot, Paul. Such an amazing show, Global Village. And new Dunya members, we have JB, who signed up to support as a proud member of the Dunya show, Dr. V as a pet patron member, and Jude Corbe, who signed up as a proud member. 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It is Radio Festival. Those people that I called out will go into the draw for a bunch of major prizes and lots of daily prizes that will happen and will be announced tomorrow. So make sure you sign up.
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0: And thanks for whoever texted in loving Danny's voice, the lyrics, and Cedido's music, and the show. Thanks a lot. All right, let's get this show going.

0: That was Palestinian pop artist. He is what he's calling the legend, the Falahi pop artist Kokim, with Zaffet al Tahrir. Zaffet is a celebratory sing and dance that we do, and that Zaffet al Tahrir. Tahrir means liberation. So that is the dance, the song of liberation. Such a legend, Kokim. Make sure to check him out. We will be right back after this.
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0: 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Want to shout out a few other people who signed up. Hannah Coogan to the Doom Saloon is a proud member with a generous donation. Thanks a lot, Hannah. And I'm not sure I got the pronunciation here right, but I'll try. Levenchum DJs, who signed up to the Dunya Show. Thank you so much. As a performer member, looking forward to calling out your name. Now, we will get into a bit more of a dancey vibe. Make sure you are ready to shake it.

Have a couple of more shout-outs. Lisa Gibbs, who signed up as a passionate member to the Junkyard. Thanks a lot, Lisa. And Anna Rice, who just signed up as a passionate member to the Breakfast Spread. And Paul Fredericks, who signed up as a proud member to the Dunya Show, just sent a beautiful message, really lighting up my screen, saying, just became a proud member of the Dunya Show, Freedom for Palestine. Yes, indeed. Thanks a lot, Paul. Really love that. And more music coming your way. Keep it locked in.

You are tuned in to the Dunya Show. This track is called Rad Sari', which translates to Fast Response. It is by Palestinian artists Shab Jdid and Al Nadir. Al Nadir is apparently a genius when he comes to producing tracks, because he can make a new track for Shab Jdid in less than 6 minutes. So Shab Jdid is technically the most spoiled rapper in the world, because if he comes into the studio, doesn't like the track, just goes out, smokes a cigarette, comes back, and there's a new one waiting for him. True legends. You should check out their work. You are tuned into the Dunya Show. Shout out to the Foams for renewing as a performer member to, or signing up as a performer member to Homebrew, and to our legend friend and Habibi Rami Imam, who signed up as a proud member supporting the Dunya Show. I played one of his tracks, that remix by Rashid Taha, Kilma, which means word, and he talks about how a word can change the world. Such an amazing track. I love all the stuff that Rami comes out with. Make sure you give him some love. You can get his record, listen to his music, and I'll be DJing with him soon at Section 8 in a couple of weeks for the long weekend, so make sure you come to that. All right, more tracks coming your way.

0: 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I hope I got everyone there dancing and brought in some sunlight to everyone who is tuning in and listening to our beloved PBS. A bunch of signups have come in. The text line is all over the place and I'm loving it. Thanks a lot for everyone's support. Shout out to Jude, who signed up to PBS as a whole. Lucille, who signed up to Global Village with a generous donation. Thanks a lot. Fabian Adams to The Breakfast Spread as a passionate member. A performer member, Blue Sabbath to Pajama People. Courtney Smith to The Breakfast Spread as a proud member. Kim McNeil to Global Village as a proud member. Luke to Rhythm Yard as a passionate member. And Nick Abu Khater as a proud member to Come Together. And Justin, another anonymous, sign up to Swinging Doors as a proud member with a generous donation. Thanks a lot, everyone. I'll be right back after this.
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0: 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The text line's 0400-03-1067. I have a few more tunes to come your way, but I want to thank some people on the text line. Adam from Coburg, loving the interesting music. Yes, always coming your way. Thank you to number 683, who said it's an amazing show. Stu, who loved Ole Ole by Sheb Nasser, which I believe, too, is better than the original Barbie Girl. I don't know when Maghribi and Rai take a track and just do something to it. It comes out amazing, way better than the original. You can challenge me on that. And to Sister Sarah, who is a fill-in announcer on PBS, fills in for my show, who's loving the show today. Also want to thank the members of the Dunya Show. We have a bunch of renewals that have coming or sign-ups. Fred Clark as a proud member, Greg Giannis as a proud member, Kinan Azdagi as a proud member, Billy S, proud member as well, Sally Ayoub as a proud member, Nick Jarvis, passionate member, Waleed Maqdisi renewed as a passionate member to the Dunya Show, Rowan Bulpit as a proud member, Duncan McLeod, Daniel Wilson, Tim Logan, all proud members to the Dunya Show. And this one, I love reading this one. It's a new one. Clementine Morgana, the most powerful sorceress in the universe, as a pet member to the Dunya Show and as a proud member. Thanks a lot for your support. Also, Kathy Hardcastle, Dean Kolovos, Mary Beach, and Jen Fine, all proud members to the Dunya Show. I want to thank our performer member, Mendoza, our patrons, Hamson Kam, Niro Pama, Sivakumar, and our business member, The Rocket Society, such an amazing place. I always end up going there for a great sandwich and the Arabic-style coffee. Amazing. Well, I have a few more songs to come your way before we go to Underground Love with Jordan, who I'm sure has a great show planned for you. Also, I do want to thank one more person who just snuck in. Lily Zielinski, who signed up to the Dunya Show as a proud member. Legend, Lily. Thanks a lot. You too can join that list. 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I always love more members. 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We are in that final week where you will be in the run for some amazing daily prizes and the grand prizes by the end of June. That voucher for odd trips to travel around the world, I think worth 10 grand. Such an amazing one. You know, I am a traveler. I love that. Well, here's a few more tracks. We will throw it back to Saint Levant.

0: Mistletoe and Domino Records present Cass McCombs and his band. 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
3: Good afternoon, everybody. It's Underground Love Time here with your host, Jordan, until 5 p.m. Massive thank you to DJ Muttub there for lovely 2 weeks of the Dunya Show, Radio Festival, Party Times, and then such a blissful finish there. Wow. I looked over through the glass and Ahmed was holding up like a lighter app on his phone, just soaking up the last minute or two of Dunya. That's the kind of commitment you get here at PBS and the kind of passion. I love it. I hope you're all well out there and you've been enjoying the kind of fun radio festival programming. It's been so nice seeing everyone signing up as members, renewing. Yeah, a few people to thank that have signed up and have selected Underground Love as their favorite show. Ed Ackerson, you're a legend. Great to have you on board for another year. Thanks, Ed. Julia Brown as well. Kevin Baker, Simon Barton, Harper O'Keefe, Willow the Dog, Paul Spruan from Inverloch. Thanks, everyone. Really appreciate your support, and I'm glad you've been enjoying the sounds of this show and whatever chaos it might bring sometimes. The interviews. No interviews today, though. Just heaps of music. But thanks again to Shambe for having a chat last week for the 7th birthday of this show. I can't believe that this is 7 years old now. That's a lot of whining on the radio that I've done. But yeah, it was really great to catch Shambe before she left for a couple of months. All the best on your travels. And today we're going full classics mode again. At least, you know, a lot of classics from the scene here. Ones that are always on rotation in my life as well, but also playing a few more recent tracks and mentioning some upcoming gigs, because there's things that are happening, things I got to mention, and that's kind of what this show is mostly about. So text in, you know, I love hearing from you, 0400 03 1067. The website, if you want to sign up or renew, pbsfm.org.au. still daily prize draws to go into the running for, if you sign up during Radio Festival. Let's kick things off with one from Flesh Cherubs EP. They're playing a show on Sunday at the Tramway. I'll talk more about that after the bracket. You're on Underground Love.

0: You're on Underground Love, PBS FM. That one there, a new song from local band Neighbourly, the featuring bands, members, oh my God, my words, members of bands like Velociraptor, Cranes Against Clouds, and Harley Young and the Haymakers. That new single there, Dying in My Living Room, the first glimpse of their new album, which is out soon through the disability-led label Off the List Records, recorded and mixed by Snowy. Local legend and regular on this show at this rate. They're celebrating the release at the Thornbury Bowls Club this Friday with a low-cost and accessible show featuring Hot Tubs Time Machine, Lachlan Denton and Rhys Renwick. That's a big lineup. That's going to be a really nice time on Friday. Before that, we had One Grey Hair from Frankie Cosmos. And then Broken Social Scene with Cause Equals Time, and we actually had Kaylee from the PBS office, our resident Canadian, texting in, loving that Canadian classic. I'm glad that you're pumping the show over in the office. Yeah, there could be a couple more Canadian bands coming up on the show today, actually, so stay tuned. And then we had another similarly classic band, Yola Tango with You Can Have It All, started off the program today with Flesh Cherub, Cyanide Spit, the name of that song, and you can catch Flesh Cherub playing the Tramway this Sunday night with Matilda Sutherland for a show that they describe as a show all about feelings that will make you feel things. So if you want to feel some things, many things, go to the Tramway on Sunday evening. All right, it's PBS Radio Festival week 2. People I need to thank are Kazza, who's become a proud member to Firewater. We've got Ginger, a pet membership to Burning Bitumen. 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
0: All right, going to go back to 2020 now with a cassette released by Oscar Perry on the Hobbies Galore label.

rock bottom. But how do you know? Well, I guess you don't know. I'm organizing the rocks with a wheelbarrow and a shovel. I've marshaled the bigger ones into 12 formations in honor of the

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Give me the live odds on love. Give me the live odds on my chances. My clients demand it. I'm not a skinflint.

Dick Diver there with Calendar Days, a Jangle classic, some could say, and it was so nice to chat with them on the show late last year around the time where they did a bunch of their comeback shows at the Thornbury Theatre. Damn, that was a really beautiful time, and yeah, such a dream to have a legendary band like that chatting and also playing a couple of acoustic songs in the studio right in front of me. That's right, PBS, where dreams are made of. 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A couple of people have done that. Little Faiths, the new performer membership to Radio City, and Tony Gow, passionate to Flight 106.7 to Africa. Gonna keep this jangle vibe going for one more song, Possible Humans. What a cracking record they put out not that long ago. This one, one of my favourites, Akimbo.

0: All right, having lots of fun on the radio at the moment. Underground Love on PBS FM. That's what you're listening to. And people texting in. Liam, happy Eddie Current Suppression Ring album release day to all who celebrate. Yes, that's right. They just put out a new record today. Records are hitting stores on Friday. That song, obviously not from the new album, but hey, in the coming weeks, you're going to hear heaps of it on this show. yeah. Bloody hell. Awesome stuff. And someone else texting in just saying impeccable. Ah, love that feedback. Thank you. I think more people should text in just one word texts like that. yeah, providing they're positive, of course. 0400-03-1067. Love to hear from you. Whatever you're up to. Before Eddie Current, we had Public Figures with Cut It Out. Another one of the great bands that I've been lucky enough to chat with on this program. You can check out their new live session on YouTube as well if you haven't yet. Bloody awesome. And then we went to Spain with Melenas and No Puedo Pensar, song from them. Also, we had Yuck with Georgia. That is such a good record, that one, from Yuck. And started off the bracket with Possible Humans, Akimbo, off their recent album. Such a good band. Love Possible Humans. And love all of you who've signed up. Pete Muskins, passionate member to Down by the River. Otto Senathi Raja, proud to Global Village. We've got the legendary Gary Coe, who's passionate to Underground Love. Thank you, Gary. And a donation as well. Always so nice to have your support year after year. We appreciate it so much. Thanks, Gary. Marilyn Goff, passionate to Soul Time. Got a pet membership. Two pets in one membership. Bluey Armstrong, the Cavoodle. And Aretha Franklin, the Golden Retriever. All right, thank you. And John Harding, proud to Boogie Beat Suite. 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
0: All right, here's one from Sweeping Promises.

Michael Beach there, out in a burning alley. Ah, so good. Great to catch him at the curtain the other weekend for the Blue Communications Silicon Prairie show. Such a lovely, genuine man that makes great music. And before that, fairly iconic band Royal Headache with Psychotic Episode, one from them. And then Blues Lawyer from the States with a song called Something Different, one that I've been playing on this show every now and again over the past 5 years or so. But I only just realized how great that guitar solo is. Kind of reminds me of Squeeze or something like that. Really good. And then Sweeping Promises, You Shatter. Liam on the text line getting hyped up for their new album, which is out in August, I think. Now signed to Sub Pop. Although, no, wait, maybe they have been for a little bit. I can't remember. Anyway, great to actually see that band live in Austin last year. One of those acts I never thought I'd be able to see. Because sometimes we don't get some bands down here. But yeah, they're awesome. Okay, hey, should we play some more music? A few people to thank, actually. No Sleep Till Texas, performer member to Swinging Doors. Anonymous to Babylon Burning. And Dave DeLuz, proud to Soul Time. All right, thanks so much. Now, let's play one. Now from No Local, Jealous God. This is a cool track. This bass line that's coming up kind of reminds me of one of Adam's bass lines from Gut Health. Let me know if you agree. The tone, etc. Here in Underground Love, it's Radio Festival, week 2, pbsfm.org.au. Here it is.

0: Buried Alive there from Busted Head Racket up in Newcastle. The next bracket of music going to have continue with those vibes. But before that, Brickhead, So Much Rubbish from their second EP. No, album. That is an album. Love Brickhead. The project of Sarah Hardiman, absolute legend. And before that, went to Vancouver with Dumb, a favourite band of this show over the years, I would say. Romeo, the name of that song. And then, staying in a similar kind of part of the world, we had Pardoner with Pivot Fakey. Pretty much just play that song because of that breakdown and riff at the end. It's very huge. I love it. And then we had Civil Civic with Fuck Youth and No Local, Jealous God, also featuring Ray Caldwell, who also has made music under the name Baby Blue. On vocals there, that No Local song, Liam texting in, agreeing that that bass line does sound similar to a Gut Health bass line. All right. Totally. Thanks, Ian, for texting in as well. Great to hear from you and love to hear from anyone else out there. 0400 03 1067. Send me a text.
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0: On vocals there, that No Local song, Liam texting in, agreeing that that bass line does sound similar to a Gut Health bass line. All right. Totally. Thanks, Ian, for texting in as well. Great to hear from you and love to hear from anyone else out there. 0400 03 1067.

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3: 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What bloody heroes. Okay, Snooper, going to play a song from them. It was so good to have them. Oh, it was a couple of years back now, but playing live in Studio 5, our live room that's in this building down the back. Heaps of great gear, heaps of awesome bands have come in and recorded live sets. You can find a bunch on YouTube. Stream and back, etc. Snooper did one on this show. It was awesome.

0: Local band there, Callista, with their track I'm a Big Bag to Be from their recent EP. 20 minutes or so left of the show, and then it's Firewater with Claire. Going to be a big 2 hours of Firewater. Radio Festival week two. Get excited. Callista, you can see them playing in a couple of weeks. They're playing a mutual aid fundraiser show at the Old Bar, Sunday week, June 7, MC'd by Cash Savage. Also featuring bands like LXRP, Baby Uzo, Clit Split, there's go-go dancers between sets, and raising funds for decolonized sex work and Vixen, kicking off from 3:30 p.m. at the Old Bar June 7. Before that, Nancy with Chew and Bubblegum, just a really rocking track there. And then we went over to Antwerp, a couple of songs from the Antwerp scene, I guess kind of surrounding the Belly Button Records label. Really nice crew up there. We had More with Salt Suffered Speed, just really thumping drums on that one. And we also had Bront, Get on a Plane. Bront putting out lots of weird little 7-inches, a recent one as well, which we've heard on this show. And then we went over to Nottingham. Great scene up there, DIY scene. I guess all centered around the JT Saw recording studio and live space. Heaps of Melbourne bands have played there over the years. Really, really great crew. No Peeling from there with Crimes Against Buffet from their new 7-inch. Really, really cool synthy punk with quick tracks and fast drums. Got to check it out. Then we had CB Radio Gorgeous with Shelley and Snooper with Fruit Fly. A few people to thank. We've got Ed Watkins, patron member to Stone Love, Graham Cox, proud to Got the Blues, and Anonymous from Kilo East, proud to Jazz on Saturday. 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
2: 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But we had Tally Satan from Germany with Cut and Slice, ridiculous drums on that track. Also, we had No Dagger with Rot in Helvetica, Attention Deficit, Shoot and Cry. We had TY, Hot Rod Baby, Season 2 with Lucky, cracking new record from them. Liam on the text line, got to catch them at Bell City for their launch on Friday. I can't wait to catch them soon, hopefully. And then Sauna Youth with Influx. A big thanks to performer member to the Duke Joint, Choking Hazard, Moxie Moo, patron to Boogie Beat Suite, David Malella, proud to Ports of Paradise, and Don Hamilton, proud to the Brekkie Spread. Thanks everyone for all of your support over these last 2 weeks. 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But yeah, really just heartwarming and lovely seeing how much people care about PBS during Radio Festival. 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I'll catch you next week. Lots of new songs to play. I've got Hot Glue coming in. Gonna play some tracks. I'll leave you with Cable Ties and Claire with Firewater.

just gone 5 o'clock on a Tuesday afternoon, which means it's time for Firewater here on PBS FM. Special edition of the program today, friends. It is Radio Festival 2026. We are in week two of two. So, folks, if you've been thinking about becoming a member to the station, this is the week to do it. And ideally, in this next couple of hours, I would absolutely love to be reading out your name and thanking you as we move through today's program for supporting the station that is bringing you tunes all year round. Big thanks for the tunes that Jordan brought us over the last couple of hours of Underground Love. What a cracking show, and love finishing with Cable Ties just there. Before I tell you about what's happening in this program, I want to acknowledge that I am broadcasting to you from the Wurundjeri lands of the Kulin Nations. And in this week in particular, we're on the verge of Reconciliation Week. I pay my respects to the elders past, present and emerging. And just want to encourage you actually to dive into First Nations produced media. There is a whole range of First Nations media available to us in the community radio space, in the community media space, to help educate all of us around Aboriginal and Torres Strait Islander culture and stories and song lines and the kinds of things that we hear about in song and sometimes are there for us to delve into in other formats as well. On today's program, we're going to be talking all about Radio Festival. 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I'm going to be talking to you all about the reasons why you might do that, the prizes that we're offering you in return, and I'm going to play you some of my favourite tunes over the next couple of hours, so hopefully we can have a fun couple of hours together. Already on the board is David Rosita from Torquay, who's become a passionate member supporting this program, Firewater. Great start. Thank you so much, David. 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We're going to start today's program with some Jane's Addiction. From the record, Nothing Shocking. Well, I don't know, their short form reformation probably wasn't shocking. We're going to start with Mountain Song, one of my favourite interviews from this program. Let's get into it. 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Let's get involved, friends.

taking us out to the desert in Death Valley. Here is Caius on a 50 million year trip. Hey, I want to say a big thank you to a lot of people who've become members of PBS through the week and have supported Firewater, supported the kind of tunes that you're listening to between 5 and 7 on a Tuesday afternoon. Big thank you to Kazza, who's signed up, renewed her membership. Thank you so much for your ongoing support. Thank you to Joe Curtin, to Luli Tavern, who signed up as a business member supporting this show. Thank you so much. We want to thank you every week all through the year. Big thanks to Luke Eastham, to Robin Garden, Chrissy Vincent, to Tim Kelso, Graham Stewart, Henry Pye, who's renewed his patron membership. So great. I'm going to thank you all year round, Henry. Thanks so much. Thank you to Grace Rose Miller, to Phil Stutchbury. My dad's on board. Unreal. Big thanks to Chrissy Garland, Catherine Poulton, Louis Verdins, Ian Anderson, Patrick Sabine, Sochu, who've renewed their performer membership, Michael Hicks, Frank Coote, Andrew Nicol, Louise Wilson, Brendan Doyle, what a champion, is on board again. The entire Marshall family, Abby, Esther, Isaac and Sarah, all taking out individual memberships. What champions. I love that family. Thank you so much to Stephen Newman as well from Rye, and Peter Petratus as well, an ongoing membership. Folks, I love having you on board. Thank you so much. Thanks to our two newest members as well. Mango, the sweet border collie, has just signed up as a passionate member, supporting 5 foot high and rising. And Tex O'Halloran, who's on board for this show, Firewater. Love your work. Thank you so, so much. I'd love to have some more names to read out as we head through the program. Head to our website, pbsfm.org.au, to get around it.

Wicking up Firewater this afternoon with a few throwback classics. The Vines there, Get Free, leading on from Kaya's 50 Million Year Trip, and Jason's Addiction starting today's program with Mountain Song. And someone on the text line has commented, Dave Navarro just tore it up on that album. Great stuff. I was really, really pleased to speak to three of the original four members of Jane's Addiction for Firewater. If you want to hear that back, you can catch it on Radio On Demand. And that's the sort of thing that your membership can pay for, is the capacity to actually be able to use Radio On Demand as a function. 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possibly can. During Radio Festival, we ask people to become members of the station. We invite you to become members. And John Jenkin from Fanshawe Gully has just signed up as a proud member. And John, we're so pleased to have you as part of the PBS family. Everybody who becomes a member on today, Tuesday the 26th of May, will go in the running to win one massive prize back. If you've been listening over the last 10 days or so, you'll be familiar with this process. But if you've just tuned in, let me tell you about it. There's one big prize pack, winner takes all. It gets announced tomorrow morning, and the only way to be in the running for it is to become a member today, Tuesday 26th of May. Tomorrow it all refreshes. There's a different prize pack tomorrow, so these things will be gone. But today's prize pack involves a few different merch packs, by the way. It's got a remote control merch pack, a Bedroom Sucks Records merch pack, two bottles of Cedar Fox gin, which is pretty nice, a creative framing voucher, a Puffing Billy family pass, a voucher to one of 10 Lucas restaurants, a Spoil Sport Records merch pack, a Heaps Normal cases and merch as well from Heaps Normal, Antifade Records vinyl pack, Kindred Studios double pass, Richie's Calmex food voucher, Brodriggy Brew Pub voucher, and a Chapter Music merch pack. There's heaps going on. It's worth a stack. The winner will be announced tomorrow morning, and the only way to put yourself in the running for it is to become a member today by heading to pbsfm.org.au and signing up. We've just had two people become members just now. Alan the Cat, who's become a passionate member supporting Underground Love, and the Raylets have renewed their membership as performers to the Sunglasses After Dark program. So Phil's going to thank you every week on Sunglasses After Dark right through the year. Thank you so much, folks. I'd love to see some more names pop up on this screen so I can thank you. Head to our website, pbsfm.org.au, to sign yourself up while we listen to some Queen.

Straight talk and some jive here on PBS FM. That is Clutch, How to Shake Hands from the Book of Bad Decisions. Friends, let me tell you, one of the best decisions you could possibly make would be to become a member of PBS. We couldn't do it without you, as Neil from Clutch was just saying. Like, thank you very much. Thank you very much to the people who've just signed up as PBS members. Thanks to Emily Alexander from Coburg, who's become a proud member supporting Fangit. Fiona Griffin from Ferntree Gully has just become passionate about the whole of PBS. Good on you, Fiona. Thank you. And Super X have just become performer members for Firewater. I'm going to thank you every single week on the program, Super X. Thank you so, so much. Really, really appreciate your support. Folks, during Radio Festival, we're inviting you to become part of the PBS community in a card-carrying way, you know, literally in a card-carrying way. You get yourself a card and you can flash it around town. 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You get eligibility to win the giveaways that we do through the year, which is both kind of tickets to concerts and different gigs, but also our feature records that we give away all through the year. So we do that through the PBS newsletter. 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Head there, pbsfm.org.au. Take a look. I've been playing a lot of rock and roll over the first half hour of Firewater today. We are going to head into a little bit of old country. We're going to head to some hip-hop later on in the program as well. It's going to be quite a journey musically today, folks, and I hope you can stay with me right through till 7 o'clock. Big thanks to Andrew Warren, who's just signed up as a passionate member supporting The Breakfast Spread. Great to have you on board as part of the PBS family. Keep them coming, friends. 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
1: 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It's a special Radio Festival edition of the show. And I want to say a big thank you to the anonymous person from Elstonwick who's just signed up as a passionate member supporting this show. It makes me so, so happy to see people supporting Firewater and to see the community come out and get behind the music that I'm sharing with you on a Tuesday afternoon and get behind the variety of music that we share right across the PBS grid. It warms my heart, and I hope it gives you the warm fuzzies as well to know that you're part of the PBS community. I'm joined in the studio now by Kristen Patterson, who is our station manager here at PBS. On the mic, Kristen, thank you so much for coming to the studio.
2: Well, thank you so much for having me. It's a pleasure to be here.
1: We talk a lot about the warm, fuzzy kind of feeling that you get from being part of the community, and I think as people who come into the station regularly and you're here every day, you know, we are very, very aware of what that looks and feels like. But you have the rare insight of also being across the spreadsheets and the management side of
2: budget.
1: What PBS looks like. But tell me, as someone who is across those budgets, you know, like, what are the economics of membership? Like, what are people's memberships actually paying for?
2: Well, so much. I mean, I think what's been quite interesting, you know, across the community radio sector in the last 10 years or so is the expectation to do more and also the want to do more and deliver more to the community. It's no longer just, your FM broadcast. We also have DAB. We also have a multi-platform website where we're streaming to people. We don't geo-block it either. We keep it international. And then, of course, the incredible on-demand listening. So that, you know, we're getting to really create accessibility for people. You miss a show, that's fine. You can engage with it again later, which is, you know, so exciting for people who might have a show later on at night or for people who are a little bit busy and just can't, you know, listen on time to their favourite show. So there's all of that side of things. And then trying to add in beautiful things as we have done in the last couple of years, like the AV side of things, the incredible addition of video for when we relaunched Studio 5 after moving to Collingwood Yards. And amazing things like, you know, keeping Drive Live free and turning it all ages, decentering alcohol sponsorship so that we can allow a broader amount of the community to come along and engage with things. So there's so much work that we've been doing, and especially this radio festival, what's so exciting is the funds that we raise are allowing us to launch a new website just after the end of Radio Festival. So everyone keep their eyes peeled for that, because we're so excited about just, yeah, giving you lots of radio but kind of on steroids.
1: And lots of different platforms too. And I think one of the things that I've spoken about a fair bit on this program is the fact that all of the on-air announcers are here as volunteers, and the membership really does pay for literally the electricity that it costs to actually beam out from the transmitter at Mount Dandenong across Melbourne. But now we're talking much further beyond that. We want to be able to showcase what's happening here in the Melbourne music scene on an international basis as well, and that's been really exciting to be able to draw listeners. And this year we introduced the international prize drawer as well, which has been
2: cute.
1: We're trying to make sure that we're sharing what's going on in the Melbourne music scene, not just with the people living here, but also from near and far as well. And just recently, there's been a report issued around like what the impact of that actually is. Kristen, are you able to tell us a bit about the data?
2: Tell us about the data. Absolutely. So this was so exciting. It was this long piece of research that was done by Monash University and with the CBAA, which is our peak body, Community Broadcasting Association of Australia, and some of our sister stations across the country that really focus in on Australian music. And they found that every dollar that goes into these community radio stations can actually yield up to $5.50, I guess, worth an impact out there in the music industry. So when you deliver, you know, a dollar money to an organisation like PBS through membership, through donations, how we kind of take that into the the machine, the mechanism here, and then work that in terms of the editorial coverage that we give to people, the music, the airplay, and then the curatorial aspect, things like Studio 5 and the events that we put on, and then the ability for the low-cost promotion for local venues, you know, and the sponsorship that we do to promote their gigs. We've kind of, in a time of dwindling music media outlets, places like us, places like Triple R and these beautiful other stations across the country are becoming like part of a just dwindling number of editorial touch points for local musicians. So we're doing a huge piece in terms of the music community ecosystem and economy, but also that Australian music discoverability piece. And I think that's what's also so important, because not just on a local level, but that international level, we're kind of flying in the face of what's happening with your algorithms and your Spotify's and everything like that, where people want to listen to more Australian music. But when you're on these platforms who have this really big commercial financial incentive, they're not necessarily going to then suggest more Australian artists. And so a lot of research lately has also pointed to the fact that while people want to listen to more Australian music, they're being served less of it on the platforms they're on, unless you're listening to community radio. Because with us, that's kind of what we're doing. We're programming it. By we, I mean the announcers, not me. I don't make that decision, because we're freeform radio, which is really beautiful. But you're actually getting that kind of taste fed to you by local curators who know what's going on, who are connected, and who actually really care about the scene rather than, you know, commercial profit.
1: It is a... It is kind of symbolic in lots of ways, and well, not just symbolic, like that data that you're talking about there, Kristen, is around kind of the role that community broadcasting plays in the music ecosystem, and the fact that, you know, we are in this cycle, this kind of reciprocal cycle around that relationship between community broadcasting and the community that we represent, because we are the community. There's not a separation between the two. Like, this is what we are, and we want to invite people in. We want the opportunity to invite people into it. And that's been a real focus of the station through our new strategic plan that I shouldn't call new, really, because it's been in action for a couple of years now. But through some of the actions that we're able to carry out through the support of our membership, and these are, again, the kind of things that membership paid for, is us being able to actually bring people into the studio and give them opportunities in new ways.
2: Yeah, and I think one of the reasons that we really wanted to work strategically, like, it's not about adding more work, it's just refining how we do the work. So instead of seeing each year potentially how people might externally view it, you know, every year we do some music and we do this and we do that, we want to make sure that we're putting impact into that, right? So we're like, we do a gig, but who are we doing it for, and how is it benefiting, and how is it creating a third space, and, you know, representation for local bands, and how is it facilitating connection for people, and how is it elevating Australian music, and what is the impact? Did people enjoy it? Did it foster community? So we're really trying to look not just at like, hey, we're cool, we work in radio and we put gigs on and we put airplay on, but really, I don't know, just supercharging it, superpowering it for people so that it has a lot of meaning. And that's really important, I think, in that kind of, sorry to mention this, but like the post-COVID landscape where people want community, they want to be in these beautiful kind of third spaces, they want to work in a way that's reciprocal, you know? And you see that in like the way that we have relationships with, you know, someone can come to us and be like, I'm putting a gig on. There's so many different ways in which we can support them doing that, and then we'll go along to the gig and enjoy it, and it is just one community. We're all deeply invested in everyone in this ecosystem surviving. It's not competitive or adversarial, it's very constructive, and I don't know, it's just very rich and beautiful.
1: We're asking you to be a part of it, friends. Head to our website, pbsfm.org.au. This is us opening our arms to invite you to become members of the station. We want you to be part of it. We want you to be part of the station community. And not just on the text line, although the text line is one way to get involved as well. And there's a few messages coming through. So I just want to say a big shout out to Glanfield crew who are always listening and just come in from mowing the lawn to hear Neil from Clutch shouting out, drinks on me. Very well timed. Great to hear from Kieran as well. And Dave is asking a question saying, does PBS pay royalties on every song that is played on every show? It's often wondered. And Dave,
2: I can answer this in detail.
1: Yeah. And I'm going to give you the short version. because Kristen will answer it in detail. It's a really long answer, but in general, like that happens through the Australian Performing Rights Association, APRA, AMCOS, and PBS reports our airplay to this. So the artists do get paid, but the royalties and things get paid by APRA, AMCOS, more so than direct from the station. There's a whole ecosystem that happens around that, and I would recommend having a look at the APRA website for the best explanation rather
2: but
1: than...
2: But it is every artist now, because they've actually started scanning it using something called ACR Cloud. So they record every single play that happens, whereas it used to be us self-reporting during APRA week. So, yeah, every single artist.
1: Just another way that community broadcasting feeds into that whole music ecosystem as well. We've got some new people to thank. Thank you so much to... Lachlan Peter from Brunswick West, who's become a proud member. Justin Weaver from Altona has become a passionate member. And Noisy Neighbours have become a proud member to Underground Love. So I'm hoping that Noisy Neighbours are not living right next door to Jordan, but I reckon probably not based on where they are. Hey, thank you so much to all those good people who've become part of the PBS family. We'd love to see a few more coming through. Please head to our website, pbsfm.org.au. I'm going to play you something from the drones now, speaking of Australian music and how we feed into the ecosystem. This is Oh My, you're on PBSFM, pbsfm.org.au, the website.

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I was trying to figure out how I might read today's Daily Prizes in the style of the Butthole Surfers there with Pepper, but you know what? I got halfway through it and kept laughing, so I'm going to leave that one for you to look up on the website, pbsfm.org.au is the place to go to find out all the information about the prizes that we're offering during Radio Festival. I'm here for the tunes, my friends. Butthole Surfers was what we were listening to just there. The Hold Steady before that with Spices from their Open Door Policy. And the Drones kicked off that bracket with Oh My. Open Door Policy is very much our ethos here at PBS FM, and that's why we're inviting you to become a member of the station. Thanks to everyone who's been on the text line. Dave is pretty happy about the answer to PBS paying royalties to musicians, and says that they're very happy and been listening and subscribing for many years. So thank you so much, Dave. Shout out to Neil, who's also on the text line and renewed his membership last week. And Joe, Polly, Rita and Tula in Coburg. We're pretty happy to hear some Butthole Surfers on PBS. I haven't heard that for a long time. That's ace. Folks, we are here for the memberships this week. It is Radio Festival 2026, week two of two. So if you've been thinking about becoming a PBS member, don't delay. This is the time to get on board with the prizes that we're offering, and specifically the daily prizes that are only available during the Radio Festival period. You will get yourself a t-shirt if you're a passionate member or above, that's only available during Radio Festival period, and you'll also get yourself a copy of a PBS compilation. These are live recordings that have been done here at PBS in our Studio 5 facility throughout the year. Again, the only way to get your hands on that is to become a member during this Radio Festival period, like these very good folks have. Thank you so much to David Hayden from Hawthorne East, a proud member supporting 5 Foot High and Rising. We've seen a few people come through for 5 Foot High and Rising, which is ace. We're going to get to a little alt country on this program later in the show too. Thank you to Andrew Kenyon from Fitzroy North, another proud member. Jamie Paul from Mount Evelyn is passionate about the Stone Love program, and Marcus Cook as well from Northcote, also passionate and has put a donation on top of their membership as well, as has Andrew and David. Thank you so much going the extra mile. Really appreciate that. 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And thank you to Adam Renaud as well from Patterson Lakes, who's become a proud member. Love having all of you good folks on board. 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I'm going to play some PJ Harvey while you get there. This is Down by the Water.

0: Mistletoe and Domino Records present Cass McCombs and his band. 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

0: You're listening to Firewater on PBS FM. It's about 10 minutes past 6 o'clock. We have taken a sideways turn there and gone into hip-hop territory. We started that bracket with PJ Harvey, Down by the Water. Then she led us into Adrian Quesada, Splatitude, the name of the song taken from the Home Free soundtrack. And just now, Black Thought, joined by Killer Mike, Swizz Beatz and Pusha T, brought us Good Morning. And it is a good afternoon. That's a kind of variety that we're allowed to play here at PBS. Kristen was in before, our station manager, talking about how all of the presenters here curate our own programs, decide what we're going to share. And it is my absolute joy to share a couple of hours of music with you on a Tuesday afternoon that all kind of fall in that rock and rhyme category. A lot of rock music, some rhyme, a lot of different varieties of music that we play here on a Tuesday, but right across the PBS grid. And I'm joined in the studio by Bevan from The Blend, who's very much in the electronic yard on a Monday evening. Bevan, thank you so much for dropping in here after you've done your program. How did things go last night? Did the electronic community show up for you on The Blend?
1: Yeah, the community's always very supportive. I think, you know, I guess PBS plays such an important part of the Melbourne music community and that connection to community. And the reason that it thrives so strongly here, we always seem to get the regulars signing in early, you know, the ones that are resubscribing, particularly the performer members. So big up and much love to all those guys that support the show year in, year out. And yeah, I find membership usually within our electronic community tends to come through more slowly, certainly into June and such, outside the radio festival proper, if you like.
0: People just do it in their own sweet time, right?
1: Anytime is a good time.
0: Anytime is a good time. We've had a lot of people sign up as members just in these last few minutes. So I want to say a huge thank you to some of the people that have supported this program and others. David Friend from Caulfield North, who supported Firewater and put a donation on top of his membership as well. Thank you, David. Thanks to Daria Ray, who's become a proud member of PBS overall, supporting my show and yours, Bevan. So that's cool.
1: Yes.
0: Unreal, Daria. Thank you. Thank you to Bermuda Shades, who've renewed their performer membership to Firewater. So I'm going to thank you every week on the program. Ross Perry is passionate about Fang It, which is ace. Thank you so much to Steve Smith and Prosper Kelly, both of whom have become proud members supporting this program, Firewater. And I love you for it. Thank you so, so much. Thank you to Andy Robinson, who's become a member supporting Stone Love and feeling passionate about it too. So Andy's going to get a PBS t-shirt as well. And Cal Caligula has become a proud member too, liking Blue Juice. DJ Lindell Wilkinson, DJ Linny, has become a performer member, again renewing her membership to this program, Firewater. Thank you so much, Lindell. She does the Afterglow on a Wednesday evening, and it's just one of the ways that we get around each other here at PBS as part of the station community. And one of the things that I really love about listening to PBS right throughout the week and shows like The Blend, and Bevan, I will say that your show in particular, what I love about it is that I know so little about what's happening in the electronic music scene that it's just really special to me that for 2 hours a week I can tune in and you and the crew that you work with just tell me what's good. And I don't have to know everything that's going on. I can just dip into like what is happening right now, what's surfacing for you and how that how we can connect with it. And to me, that's very, very helpful for someone who doesn't necessarily know a lot about that yard. So I love that component of what we do here at PBS as well.
1: Yeah, I think Emmeline is her full name, and Beatsky, who comes in on the show a lot, and myself, we're dedicated, just like so many of the other announcers here, so much of our lives to it. I guess done a lot of the hard work behind the scenes so that we can deliver and share and foster that community, which is what we try and do every week on The Blend, no different to any other show. Have guests every week and yeah, try and like form part of that community and be kind of a pillar of that community as best we can. And you know, a lot of people show love back, which is incredible, particularly this time of year, obviously.
0: Yeah, I love seeing that. And I love seeing as well that community that you've built as part of the program through regular segments, through having Emmeline co-present with you as well, and then other programs who come in and you really share the airwaves on a Monday in a way that I think is really special, you know, and I think that that is what community broadcasting is all about.
1: Yeah, I guess sharing is such a key part of our community, and particularly, you know, the bass music and kind of experimental side of the show that we cover, they used to be relatively small scenes. They're a lot bigger now, but that sharing and growing together and giving each other opportunities has always been such a key part of it and continues to be, and that's why it grows. And yeah, super grateful for PBS. It's an absolute lighthouse in my life. I couldn't imagine life without it. I'm sure you couldn't imagine life without it.
0: I can't remember life without it, to be honest. It's been I've been here for a long time, and there's a reason that we keep coming back and doing that with our volunteer time. You know, we're not getting paid to be here. We're here because we really love presenting radio and being able to curate those couple of hours of music and share that with people. And I was saying before that it's absolutely the joy in my week to be able to do that. And even, you know, now I've mentioned on one of the programs last week that I've been involved at the station for 30 years now, and this year I had just this really beautiful opportunity to witness someone doing a pre-record for The Blend, Bevan, and recording a live set here, but had also brought the family in as well. And I love seeing it so much because this was the whole family in, I'm assuming their partner and children and the whole crew in the studio, and just loving it, like just that pure joy that music brings. And I was presenting at the time and I was watching this happen through the studio window in the studio next door right here. And I don't know, like, you tell me, have those kids been into a radio station before?
1: No. So that was a really lovely, wholesome family touching moment, and one that I'm not really used to either, to be honest. The artist's name is Shtickman, and he's from Malaysia and was traveling through Melbourne. And I guess the show, like a lot of other shows, like PBS in general, a lot of traveling, you know, DJs, artists, bands, etc., always stop through the station. So he stopped through, and as it happened, he wanted to bring his whole family. So his partner, his two kids, and one of their friends who lives here. But yeah, it was just really beautiful seeing the whole family interact around this music. And, you know, it's more challenging music that perhaps you wouldn't have necessarily thought kids are into, certainly really young children. But the whole family was loving it. It was beautiful.
0: I loved seeing it, and I loved that, you know, even having had that history of the station, that those moments that we have that are surrounded by music and that are happening in the studio space and outside it as well, like those moments that bring us together through music, is in my mind what community is about and what community broadcasting is about. Like, this is why we're here as PBS, and I really love seeing that. So I want to thank you for organizing that in the studio right next to me while I was broadcasting. It was a really beautiful moment to be able to just witness and to be able to listen back to on the radio.
1: Yeah, it shows the strength of PBS, I guess, as a community, fostering local community but international community, and supporting these, you know, somewhat niche communities sometimes that don't exist without it. I guess we were talking about that off air too, just in the sense of, you know, having this as a platform for us, but also the community, and how that's not an option in a lot of places. Like Shtickman from Malaysia was saying, there's nothing like this.
0: No, there's nothing like community broadcasting in lots of parts of the world. And I think that that's something that people living in Melbourne or people living in Australia may not be aware of, because we're so spoiled by having the license type that allows us access to that public resource that is FM spectrum. And that doesn't happen in all spaces. And the only reason that we can do that, the only reason that it actually happens, is because we've self-organized that around kind of what I think of as the original crowdfunding model that is membership, right? That's how we do it. It's everybody chipping in a little bit, and our memberships start at $40. That's where you're at if you're not working, or if you're a junior member, it's $40. You can go upwards from there, and you can become a member at whatever level might suit your budget. And we just want you to be part of it. And really, if everybody who got something from the station, or everybody that enjoys listening, was able to do that, this is how we keep it going. pbsfm.org.au is the place to go if you would like to sign up. And I hope that we see some more junior members coming through as well, because I really love it when people sign up, kids and, you know, nieces, nephews, anybody in their life that they want to have a good musical start, you know, and a good foundation, I suppose, for engaging in music and communities that might be outside of what you hear in mainstream spaces. I really think that that's a setup for life, really. And we've got prizes and things that we're offering our youngest members as well.
1: Yeah, well, I guess I wanted to mention the family ones, just touching on and continuing from that point about Shtickman and his family. There's so many family things here. The Zoo Victoria family pass, the Science Works Colour exhibition family pass, Puffing Billy family pass. Yeah, I mean, if Shtickman was... is here during Radio Festival, I'm sure he would have signed up.
0: Absolutely. Hey, we're going to play some more tunes. We've got Cal on the text line who's saying, I love this show. Although just signed up for supporting Blue Juice, but hey, that's cool. I love that. I love that you're part of the family, Cal. Thank you so much. Enjoying some Butthole Surfers and saw Kaius, saw PJ Harvey, saw Nick Cave, saw Concrete Blonde. We're ticking off the list, I suppose, for Cal. That's ace. Someone that you may not have seen yet, Cal, is Miss Candina. She came in and played for us during Drive Live back in February. And we recorded that set, and one of her songs appears on our radio festival compilation. There's two discs or 20 different songs, depending if you get the hard copy or if you want the download copy, either way. But there are songs on this compilation that come from Bumpy. There's songs from Iron and Wine. Emma Donovan's got a track on here as well, Parvin. There's songs contributed from Gut Health, Bleak Squad, Private Function as well, and Shepherd and Airplane, both of which I played last week. Civic as well, if you're in the rock and roll yard and that's your thing. The only way to get these live recordings is to become a member during Radio Festival. pbsfm.org.au is the place to go. And Miss Canina has contributed a track as well. But I want to take you back to a song that was really the breakthrough track, I suppose, for her, and the one that caught my attention, I suppose, to share with you here on Firewater. It's called Black Britney. 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

0: by the name of the King and Rock Rock. Super educated.
1: Do it. 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I'm joined in the studio by Bevan from The Blend, who is coming to talk a little bit about what's going on in Radio Festival. We were listening just there to Beastie Boys, obviously, Intergalactic. Before that, we heard from Kneecap Hood. They have a brand new album out at the moment.

0: And we're going to be hearing quite a bit of that on this program, friends, because it is excellent. And Miss Canina at the top brought us Black Britney, and she has contributed a song to our PBS compilation for Radio Festival this year. So if you want to hear more of Miss Canina, become a member right now. Head to our website, pbsfm.org.au, and you will get yourself a copy of that compilation. Every single person who becomes a member gets one. And thanks to the people who have been texting in. Someone said they saw Canina support 3070, and they were mind-blowingly a good performer, which is absolutely true. She is amazing. Shout out also to Kate in Ballarat. And I just wanted to touch on the elements of the music that we're playing just there from Miss Canina and also from Kneecap. Like, these are artists who are absolutely unashamedly progressive. They are like really raising a lot of
1: forward
0: conversations
1: thinking.
0: around kind of culture and around arts and the way that we think about a whole range of different things, about activism and about reflecting what's going on in society. And that's super, super important. And this is the platform that we as presenters and as a station want to give to people. You know, like, the P in PBS stands for progressive, and I really feel like trying to create space for people to be able to connect with those kind of progressive ideas is part of what we do here as a station. Bevan, do you think about that when you're programming The Blend?
1: Yeah, 100%. I think that, you know, a lot of, let's say, more commercial stations, they cater to one particular small aspect of the community, whereas PBS caters to such a wide spread of the community, including those communities that existed on the fringe, like a lot of the genres we, you know, played that have become more popular. They at one point existed in small venues where there are only a handful of people listening to it at any given time during different tours and things like that. And you know, a lot of the genres we play have, of course, a lot bigger now. But it's one of the things I'm so grateful for, that this station encourages, you know, growth, development, forward thinking, and growing as a community together.
0: It's kind of it's the origin of the station too, right? Is that that's how PBS began as well, where it was really people who couldn't find what they wanted to hear or what they felt was representative of what they enjoyed or what they knew other people enjoyed on the FM dial. And so they went out and made a station, and it's just evolved from this group of volunteers who were starting something new into something that is still a group of volunteers looking for things that are new.
1: Yeah, I'm eternally grateful for PBS in general, to be honest, for what it's given me personally. Obviously, it's all subjective, but also the greater community. I was reflecting a lot on the walk over here. I decided to go past the old PBS, and it's just incredible to see tangibly how much the station has grown, thanks to the community, thanks to you listeners, thanks for all those that sign up during the festival. Seeing the old PBS and, you know, what it's evolved to now here at the Arts Precinct, it's kind of insane.
0: Yeah, it's something that is absolutely a community asset, and the way that the station's evolved from what was literally in someone's garage back in 1979 to something that then had moved up the street in Fitzroy Street in St Kilda in different locations, and then over the river to Collingwood. It was such a massive deal to make that transition from St Kilda to the north side, which was huge. There was a tram involved. I'm sure there are many people listening who remember when PBS made that change. And then to step that up again 20 years later and move into Collingwood Yards and be able to see the way that 45-year history has accumulated. And you know, I say this a lot about that PBS is absolutely more than the sum of its parts, right? But we are all the parts that make up what that looks like, and that is what the membership is as well. Like, that is part of that story.
1: Definitely. I was just thinking that about, you know, kind of the music, the social community and the music fabric of Melbourne, and how it's kind of bucking a lot of the trends that exist elsewhere. Like, you know, we've got new venues opening. That's kind of bucks the trend of what's happening elsewhere in the world. A lot of venues are closing, of course. And there's, you know, obviously identifiers to that based on the region. But Australia, you know, in general is bucking a lot of trends, and that is thanks to a lot of community radio that in turn supports venues, in turn supports artists, labels, record stores, things like that. That it's quite a wholesome thing to see the community growing as one.
0: Yeah, it absolutely is, and it does make you feel like we are as one as well, you know, and I love that. I really want to say a big thank you to some people who've signed up as members of the station just in these last few minutes. Thank you to Catherine Lucas Healy, who's become a passionate member supporting the Ports of Paradise program, to Cloduck, who's signed up from Coburg supporting Firewater and as a patron as well, which is awesome. So I'm going to thank you every single week on the program. Thank you so, so much. Big thanks to Josh O'Brien. He's become a passionate member as well. Harry Salmon has signed up as a junior member to Firewater, which is exciting. Like I was saying before, you know, we love having junior members involved.
1: Hope they get one of those family packs.
0: Absolutely, absolutely. Big thanks to Jürgen, who's signed up to the Afterglow as a passionate member as well, supporting that program. And Jimbo Taylor from Montmorency, who's feeling proud about the Bleeding Black Hearts review. Lots of different programs getting some love there. I'd love to see some love coming through for the Blend as well, and for the crew who are bringing us music in the evening hours that we can listen to at any time that suits us through Radio On Demand or through the PBS app, and that also are sharing music that comes from, as we were talking about just there, from yards that aren't always the ones that get the spotlight. And Bevan does that every week on the Blend with a whole team of people that are contributing to the sounds that are brought to us on the radio. So thank you so much for your work.
1: Thank you.
0: Hey, before we play some more tunes, can you give us what is your number one reason that people should join up as members?
1: Oh, tough question. I guess it's kind of expanding on that music is therapy concept, and how much that we, you know, look to music, and music is our dearest and most loyal friend and always there for us at any time, and no different by extension PBS is. You can always switch on at any time and, you know, interact with real people, not an algorithm. That's it for me.
0: Absolutely. I want to say thanks to, I've got a message here from Harry's dad, who's just signed up as a junior member, and that they dropped into the station and was given a PBS t-shirt earlier in the year by Kristen, and still talks about the time that his six-year-old Harry came to PBS and got to see what a radio station looks like.
1: Love it.
0: Inside. Absolutely love
1: that. That's what it's all about.
0: Absolutely. 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If you're able to get behind it, we'd love to have you as part of the PBS family. I'm going to play you some War now. This is Lowrider. You're on PBS. Hey, Bevan, thank you so much for dropping in.
1: My pleasure. Thanks for having me.

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My name is Claire Stutchbury. I'm with you through till 7 o'clock tonight. And then Rodney Shah will be taking us through the next hour of test pressings with a special hour of Japanese tunes that he's going to share with us. I'm very excited to hear what he's got in the bag this week. Just in that bracket, we were listening to The Dead Weather with Blue Blood Blues, a bit of a super group just right there. Then we heard from... Actually, I've lost track of who we actually heard from in that bracket. We heard just there from the Gin Club, Drug Flowers. You'd reckon I'd know because I've shared that song. I've heard that song so many times. But I'm looking at all these texts that are popping up as well and getting distracted, and I'm very, very excited to have people who are really sharing some beautiful stories about their connections to PBS via the text line. Hudson, thank you so much. It's been talking about... Growing up listening to John Peel and Pirate Radio and discovering Peeves when he found himself living here, and was just being so, so, so excited and, you know, saying thanks for the education and to all the people at Peeves. Toodle Pip from Hudson, good on you. Thank you so much. Mentone Marty has been trying to sign up as a member, but there's been an issue, so he's going to call tomorrow. Mentone Marty, I'm going to hold you to that, and I'm going to look for your name. We are taking names at PBS at the moment. We're literally taking them via the website, pbsfm.org.au. It is a roster of people who support music, support the music community, and support the radio station that brings you a fine selection of different tunes across a whole range of different genres right through the week. So thank you, Marty. I look forward to seeing your membership come through. Paulie B and Jed, the rescue cavoodle, have got on board already and are liking the lowrider vibes that we're listening to just before. And Barry has texted in saying he'll be 63 in August and listens and subscribes to PBS even though he lives in Perth. And he had a stroll around our new Collingwood Yards digs when he was in Melbourne maybe a year and a half ago, which is awesome, Barry. We love having people come in and visit and see the station. We particularly love welcoming members, and if you're a card-carrying member of PBS, it means that you are part of the station community in a way that makes you, you know, family, literally family. So thank you so much to these good people who've just taken out a membership right now. The band Great Falls have become performer members supporting Underground Love. So Jordan is going to thank you on that program every single week. We do that, folks, to anyone who for anyone who takes out a performer membership, a patron membership, friend for life, friend for a decade, anything kind of above the passionate level. We're so excited about that. We thank you all year round. So thank you so much to Great Falls. Thanks to Peter Johnson, who's taken out a proud membership supporting PBS overall. Thank you to Simon Carthew from Thornbury, proud membership as well, and Lachlan Hayden from Brunswick West, who's got on board to support this program, Firewater. It makes me so, so, so happy when people will get around the music that we're sharing on the station overall, but in particular when people come out to support the style of music that I share with you on a Tuesday evening. I really appreciate it. The band Floodlights is one of the performer members that I have thanked on this program for years at a time. And I just wanted to, there's a few bands actually that I'm not going to get time to share with you this afternoon, but I wanted to just check in on Floodlights in this show in particular, because I really like celebrating that kind of poetic style of songwriting as well that we heard just now with the Gin Club. Some of the most amazing songwriting, I think, in that song, Drug Flowers, and the lyricism that happens there. And I really appreciate that. I really like that about bands like the Hold Steady that we heard from earlier, and also artists like Francis Tate. I wanted to share Tella Marina, but I don't think we're going to get time for it on today's program. So I'm just going to play you something from Floodlights now. One of my favourite tracks from them is Nullarbor. It's going back a little way now. If this is the kind of style of songwriting that you like, I'd love to see you come out and support it and support my capacity to share it with you on the radio by becoming a member. pbsfm.org.au. Just a few minutes left of the show. 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
2: Folks, there is 1 minute and 15 seconds left of Firewater for this evening. 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Overall, it's fantastic to have you as part of the PBS family. 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I'm not going to do that because we're out of time today, but rest assured, I love you all very, very much and I really do appreciate it. 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I've met some very good friends here at PBS and one of them is Rodney Shah, who's coming up very soon with Test Pressings. It's going to take us through from 7 till 8. Chris Pajama coming up after that with Pajama People from 8 till 10. 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
4: You are listening to PBS FM. My name's Rodney and this is Test Pressing. This is my last Test Pressing for May. And if you've heard the last 3 weeks, you've heard a whole lot of Japanese music. And we're continuing in the same vein. And we're going down the more garage punk lane tonight. Got a bit of power pops, couple of surf guitar-y tracks, a lot of good, cool stuff. I hope you're going to enjoy it all. And big thank you to Claire for another great Firewater. It was fun listening on the way in tonight. And I would also like to acknowledge I'm broadcasting on the unceded lands of the Wurundjeri people of the Kulin Nation. Always was, always will be. And I'm going to kick off tonight with a great band I saw in Tokyo in October. They're called Little Radios. They're a three-piece. There's a lot of three-pieces on tonight's show, which is just happenstance. But this is Little Radios and I Am a Barbarian.

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2: 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PBS is totally algorithm-free. I let them know I wanted to do a month of PBS test pressings and play Japanese music, and the powers that be said, yep, do it. And they didn't tell me what to play. They didn't say, no, you can't play that, we don't like it. I just said, do it. And so, like tonight, I've dragged a whole pile of cool 7-inch singles and CDs and things out of the racks at home for your edification and entertainment. And I reckon a lot of it you won't be hearing elsewhere. 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You go in the running today for our daily prize pack, which includes two bottles of Cedar Fox gin, some framing from Creative Frame. 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I'd also like to shout out to Stu Manchu, who's been enjoying the month of Japanese music. And I enjoyed your band on the weekend, Stu. Saw him cut loose with Lava Fangs at the Tote. Rock and roll at its finest. You can message me here on the studio, in the studio, 0400 03 1067, and I'd love to hear from you all. But I'll let you know what we heard in that first bracket. Ended up with DMBQ. I think they're a defunct band now. They're from Tokyo, and their name stands for Dynamite Masters Blues Quartet. Some great psych rock from those guys. Before that, the Neat Beats and out of Osaka, and that's a the definite 60s inspired band. They into the Beatles, group sounds, all that sort of stuff. Killer Surf track from them entitled Cowboys on Mars from a split with the Mighty Gasoline. Prior to that was the Seesaw, a three-piece band I know nothing about, but it's great rock and roll. That's out on the Secret Mission Records label, who they're, well, he, it's a one-man racket, Secret Mission. He puts out a lot of great Japanese stuff that's been reissues it, stuff that's been on obscure Japanese labels, so people like myself can pick it up a lot easier. Check them out on the Discogs. Anyway, enough of me chatting. Let's hear some more rock and roll, and we're going to go into the Melvins. Not the Melvins from Seattle, the Melvins with 2L from Tokyo, and they were out here about 10 years ago. They, again, another three-piece. There is a theme. Here we go. Saturday Day.

Because of the obvious threat to untold numbers of citizens, and because of the crisis which is even now developing, this radio station will remain on the air day and night. This station and hundreds of other radio and TV stations throughout this part of the country are pooling their resources through an emergency network hookup to keep you informed of all developments. At this hour, we repeat, these are the facts as we know them. There is an epidemic of... And because of the crisis which is even now developing, this radio station will remain on the air day and night. This station and hundreds of other radio and TV stations throughout this part of the country are pooling their resources through an emergency network hookup to keep you informed of all developments. At this hour, we repeat, these are the facts as we know them. There is an epidemic of...

here on PBS FM. It's 27 minutes past 7 o'clock and this is Test Pressing and you're getting a whole hour of cool Japanese tunes tonight. And that last one was Matt Kung Fu, The Spider. Before that, John Cray, Let's Get Weird. Before that, Swamps and Rock and Show Must Die. Swamps, a great four-piece band. Unfortunately, Kim Swamps was killed in a house fire a few years ago, and that was the end of the band. Very disappointing. But they have three great records out. You can pick them up on Discogs for not a great deal of money, not crazy collector prices, sensible record prices. And before that, the Melvins with two L's, not one, and Saturday Date. I should also say that Matt Kung Fu track, pretty old one, it came out a long time ago, and Bruce Milne put it out on his excellent little label that I don't know, maybe had 15 releases, all of them killer, Giant Claw Records, and well worth checking out. It's a great Mad 3 7-inch on that. Shout out to a few people. 835, yeah, nice to have you on board again. And 613 wanted some recommendations for punk rock venues and record stores in Tokyo, Osaka and Kyoto. I don't have enough time. Take me all night. But do head to Disc Union if you're in Tokyo. They've got a lot of stores all over the place. Grab some flyers and you'll find some other stores. There's usually a map of other record stores. And if you're in Osaka, Time Bomb Records, you'll go crazy. I know I did the first time I went in, and neither of those places are hard to find. Thank God for Google Maps. And pbsfm.org.au, get on board, member up. 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I think we've got a two-day turnaround. So it's quicker than a lot of the places I get my mail order from. So jump on board, pbsfm.org.au, and keep excellent music going. All right. We're going to jump into Super Snaz, and this is a track called Teenage Head.

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2: 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And we will love you. I will love you. Thank you very much, 512. Enjoying the tunes out there. And also thank you to Mary Panjari out in Abbotsford, who is a passionate supporter to Fang It. Rory will be stoked with that. I hope you're enjoying the tunes as well, Mary. I should tell you what we played. That last one was The Bait Ones, who toured here a couple of years ago now, and Voodoo Voodoo was the track. They love the Cramps, which is a great thing. The Bait Ones, Dress in Leopard Skin, which is another great thing. And that's off a 3-band, 13-track CD compilation put out by Time Bomb Records, who have a killer record store in Osaka, as I mentioned earlier. They also put out a lot of really cool records. They've even put Meanie stuff out, so they must be ace people. Before that, Killer China Dress and Kung Fu Attack. They're a great 3-piece Tokyo band, as are the Bait Ones, and they've been around for a while, from Kobe, and Bait Ones are from Kobe, Killer China Dress are from Tokyo. Been playing that excellent brand of killer surf guitar for a long time, and they've just dropped their 7-inch single on Daddy O November's record label, which, I've put it at the back here. Let's grab that out. Radio Underground, I think it is. I can't find it. Anyway, I would love to have some more Killer China Dress in my record racks, but they've only got the 1-7, which is a shame. And before that, the Dynamite Platoon. They're another ace band, really wild stuff. They've been around since 2018, 2017. I only got onto them a couple of months ago, and I've been digging them in a big way. The Dynamite Platoon. Look them up on Bandcamp. They've got a lot of stuff for your listening pleasure there. And please don't forget pbsfm.org.au. I've only got about 15 minutes to go, so I'm going to try and jam in some more stuff. And I'm going to play a track by a band called The Smog. Don't know anything about them either. It's some great post-punk. It's on Episode Sounds, which is a little label that puts out mainly 7-inch stuff. Not just Japanese. They've put out bits of shit from Melbourne and a lot of other cool stuff. Going to play a couple of 7s from them in a row. And this is The Smog, Set in Stone.

That's XL Fitz there and Hakata Slasher. Their one and only release, I believe, on Episode Sounds. The Hakata Slasher was a knife assault, or famous knife assault, in Hakata in Japan. And that bit of grimy punk was in dedication to it. Hey, thank you to Jason Patrick of Melton South, a proud supporter of Switched On, and Kate Archdeacon in Faulkner, who is a passionate supporter of Passing Notes, and thank you for your kind donation. I'd also like to thank Amy, Sal, Noam, Owen and Mary, who are happily folding T-shirts to send out to our newest members. They'll be on their way to the post office in the morning and hopefully hitting your mailboxes very soon. It's a great T-shirt this year. It's my favourite in the last few years. I don't know if I'm allowed to say that, but it is my favourite. And you can only get that at PBS. And also thank you to 601, enjoying the tunes out there. And also big thank you to my good buddy Richard, who's been enjoying all three shows so far. All right, going to wrap it up. Haven't got that much time left. I might be able to fit in a couple more tracks. This next one is a band called The Strummers. They love The Clash, and we're going to hear a track of theirs called Rebel Rock.

the strummers there. And Rebel Rock, I should clarify, yes, that is Richard the Painter. Thank you. 800, is that you, Rich? And hope you're enjoying it. Also, big shout out to Stu Thompson of Heidelberg West, who is a passionate supporter of Sunglasses After Dark. The Prince of Darkness will be stoked. And I'll be sitting in with the Prince on Thursday night for a bit of a chat. And hopefully we'll be drumming up some more PBS business. All right, this next one goes out to Lee, listening at home. I hope you enjoy this one. And we're going to finish up with one of my favourite Japanese bands of all time, the Mad Three, who are unfortunately calling it quits very shortly. And I'll see you later. And Pearson will be up next. This is Jack the Violence.

Hey, this is Steve from Black Mountain. I'm just lying in bed with a few chums from PBS. We are becoming pajama people for the next little while.

0: Lazy little footy on the mind.
1: Pajama people, pajama people, people. They sure do make you sleepy with the things they might say. Pajama people, pajama people, people. Mother Mary and Joseph, I wish they'd all go away. Pajama people.

0: Yes, it must be Tuesday, because here's me talking over Frank, noodling away on his guitar, Pajama People, the name of the track, and the name of the show. You're listening to Pajama People in the middle of, well, kind of in the middle of the main part of a radio festival, which is where we ask you to put your money where your ears are, which is a fabulous thing. This week, we've got Kate Kingsmill, my favourite announcer.
1: I am on Triple R, you know.
0: Yeah, I know, but you're definitely my favourite announcer on Triple R.
1: Well, thank you. That's very kind of you. I need to give a shout out to my brother, who, you know, I'm on Triple R, and he always tells me that PBS is his favourite radio station. Good. So, shouts to my brother James. That's all I've got to say about that.
0: Yes, that's what family are good for.
1: It is.
0: Keeping you in your place.
1: Exactly.
0: Yes. Yes, absolutely, yes. My family do that all the time.
1: Thanks for having me, Chris, Pajama People. This is an honour.
0: Thank you very much for coming in.
1: I wore the shirt that you gave me last year.
0: Yeah, cool.
1: I've got the Keep the Beat one. You've got the Feel the Frequency
0: one. The new one, yes.
1: Yeah.
0: Fuel the Frequency.
1: Fuel
0: the Frequency. That was a great bit of timing, guys. They did come up with the theme in January, long before Donald Trump and Netanyahu blew up half of Iran.
1: How amazing. Yeah. Finger on the pulse before you even know it.
0: Yeah, unfortunately, yes, a little bit too on the pulse. Speaking about on the pulse, 1 minute past eight, Jack Hulse became a patron again. Thank you very much, Jack. You're a legend. Lots of other people have become members since last week. I was just going, the first week of Radio Festival, talking about putting you in your place. It's always quiet the first week, and you think, oh, am I doing something wrong? And then, of course, you go, oh, yeah, that's right. It was like this last year. And the year before. And the year before that.
1: This is why I always tell people, if you want to subscribe on the first day of the radio festival, because you'll have a way more likely chance of winning all the amazing prizes.
0: Yes, absolutely. Yeah, we'll talk about them later. Mm. Or actually, we've got probably a cart for every single prize, because we've got an awful lot of carts. In case you're wondering, they're called carts because they used to be on an 8-track cartridge. And you used to put them in the machine, and you would have to give them a bit of a thump to make them all, put them all the way in, and that's how you made them work.
1: Were you doing radio back then?
0: No. But that's where the phrase cart comes from.
1: Yeah, I've seen footage of people and photos of people putting it in this kind of bookshelf of cartridges.
0: Yes.
1: Yeah. We still call them carts even though we just press a button.
0: Yeah. That's just the name that they are. We could call them ads, but they're not really. They're sponsorship announcements.
1: On Triple R, we call them community service announcements.
0: There you go.
1: Well.
0: Yes. Yeah. It's a beautiful thing.
1: Community that we have.
0: Community. That's what it's all about. And being part of said community by getting your wallet out and getting on pbsfm.org.au and putting your money where your ears are.
1: I was listening to Firewater this afternoon, mm-hmm. and your amazing station manager was talking about where the money goes. And I don't understand this, Chris Jason, but apparently every dollar that goes to PBS manifests in $5 worth of something.
0: Yes.
1: I'm not a mathematician. I don't understand that. But how good is that? What great value. So if you contribute, say, $40 to PBS, what's 40 times 5? I'm not sure.
0: Yeah, 200.
1: You're basically giving $200 worth of monies to the station.
0: Yes, not to the station, to the community, the music community.
1: Gotcha. Okay.
0: This place really, and Triple R, of course, and all the other community stations around Melbourne and the state, and not so much the rest of the country, but mostly Victoria.
1: How lucky are we?
0: We are very, very lucky. Mm. I was lucky enough to go to Mogwai last night.
1: No way. Were they amazing? Did they blow your socks off?
0: They were incredible. I was really pissed off that I didn't get an interview. I got stood up by Mogwai.
1: Were they going to do an interview and then
0: they
1: decided? No way.
0: And I got stood up. I got stood up by Black Angels and Mogwai on the same day.
1: That is pretty cool, though. What a great stand-up.
0: I did actually manage to I did manage the Black Angels interview a couple of days later.
1: How did
0: I manage
1: go?
0: The reschedule? That's what
1: reschedule.
0: It was.
1: Reschedule.
0: The problem was that Stuart was on his way to South America for something the day after. So I couldn't get an interview.
1: He probably knew that, though, when
0: yeah,
1: he scheduled
0: he went,
1: meeting.
0: I've spoken to that Chris Pearson so many times.
1: I remember when I saw Mogwai, I think they were, this was a long time ago, they were playing at the Art Centre and they had been the loudest band that they had ever had at the Art Centre.
0: Yeah.
1: And I remember the feeling, I could feel it all the way through my body.
0: Coming up through the seat, yes.
1: It was amazing.
0: Yes.
1: Was that the feeling that you had this time, last
0: it
1: night?
0: It wasn't quite that loud in the forum, because I think if they were turned up to what they normally are, there would be no forum, because I don't think it's quite up to it anymore.
1: She's a delicate princess, isn't she?
0: She is indeed.
1: We love her.
0: Yes, fabulous thing. It's a beautiful, beautiful venue. I do love the place. I did go to see, who was it? Faust.
1: Oh, nice.
0: I came out here for Jazz Fest. I've got no idea. That ain't jazz.
1: Depends ain't jazz. What your definition of jazz is, Chris Pearson.
0: Yeah. Well, it's definitely krautrock. But anyway, and they were so loud. And I was standing actually in front of the bass rig because they had these speakers off the left-hand side. And it was, I'm standing there going, oh, and it was like rearranging my internal organs.
1: Oh, I love that.
0: I thought I'm going to have to move because that's ridiculous.
1: Were you one of those kids who would go to gigs and put your head in the speaker?
0: No.
1: I have a kid like that. He's only 8, but he puts his head in the speaker.
0: Mm.
1: Hey, Tom, if you're out there going to bed now, you should be in bed, actually.
0: Mm. That's all right. He'll be up listening. You know what it's like. That's what happens when you co-parent. I think that's the phrase I'm looking for.
1: Mm.
0: Mm, yeah. And I thought I'd play some Mogwai, just for the hell of it.
1: Do it. I would love to hear some Mogwai. Is this a track they played last night?
0: I'm gonna play two Mogwai tracks I'm gonna play an excerpt from both because they're both sidelong and that's not really gonna work at this time of year.
1: And this is what I love about community radio. You could play the whole album if you wanted to.
0: Oh, trust me, I've done that so many times.
1: This is why we love Pyjama People.
0: Yes.
1: And why you should subscribe.
0: And it's, yeah. And, or take out a membership, as we call it, this side of the.
1: Right.
0: Because we're more. Inclusive than you guys.
1: I see. We do have different languages at Triple R. It's not called the Radio Festival. Oh, I do need to say we have a new proud member to this very program, the Pig of Steel.
0: The Pig of Steel. Yes, lovely guy. Yes,
1: it's a pet.
0: I've met him quite a few times.
1: This is a pet subscription. Are you sure you know this guy?
0: He's not a pet, trust me.
1: Yeah, okay. From Lang Lang.
0: It's just
1: Thank
0: a bit
1: you.
0: Of a. It's a bit of a wind, I think.
1: Okay.
0: Yes, it's good.
1: These are in jokes that I don't know because I'm a Triple R.
0: Yeah.
1: Stalwart. Is that the right
0: stalwart's
1: way?
0: Stalwart's exactly the word.
1: You say
0: yes.
1: It like that,
0: yes.
1: Yeah.
0: I thought we'd start with Mogwai Fears Satan.
1: Let's do it.
0: Because I was thinking about my friend John. Who would have been at that gig with me last night. A different friend of mine, John, was at the gig with me last night, but my other friend, John, who's sadly no longer with us, would have definitely been at Mogwai last night. And this was one of his favourite songs.
1: To
0: so
1: John.
0: We'll have a little snippet of Mogwai Fears Satan. I don't, 4 or 5 minutes of it.

0: And I think we'll fade this down before it gets really loud again. And we'll play a little bit of the track that they used as a encore last night. My Father, My King, which is an old Hebrew poem that it's... sorry, I haven't got your mic on. That's pretty ignorant of me. Which is...
1: you missed all of the intelligent banter that I just released, unleashed from my
0: which
1: mouth.
0: Which was rather interesting, seeing as he had a Palestinian flag on his gear. So I thought, that's really interesting, a Hebrew poem I thought that was maybe a bit of cancellation, maybe I don't know. Anyway,
1: everything's laden with meaning now, isn't it? Like, are you being political with that? Or,
0: yeah. Oh, I'm very political, but I try not to do that while I'm on air because I get told off for it.
1: Really?
0: I got told off. I played a whole set of songs, celebratory songs on Margaret Thatcher now. Including a great Mogwai song called George Square Thatcher Death Party. Because I had this fabulous feeling that they'd be somewhere like South America, just about to play Rio or something like that, this massive festival, and gone, sorry guys, Margaret Thatcher just died, we've got to be in George Square by the weekend, we're cancelling the rest of the tour. I just had that vision. It was a beautiful thing. Yes.
1: Another reason to subscribe to Pajama People.
0: Absolutely. My hatred of Margaret Thatcher and my hatred of Mull of Kintyre. That's the couple of things that I... No, it's not hatred. Every morning I wake up and if I wake up in the morning and think, oh, I'm feeling a bit low today, and I just think to myself, Margaret Thatcher's still dead. And that makes me feel much better about myself.
1: I'm glad. What about Mull of Kintyre, though? It's still there.
0: Oh, I keep breaking as many copies as I can get my hands on. I've actually got one sitting here that Rodney, who was on before, and thanks very much, Rodney. Sorry, I forgot to say thank you. Fabulous month of Japanese music. It's been really, really cool.
1: How good is Japanese rock and roll? I was loving that show driving
0: in. Yes, it's fabulous. I do love it. Couple of messages, and then we'll get into some more. Mogwai, you're having fun with that chair, aren't you?
1: Yeah, I'm loving it. You don't have rolly chairs and lovely lush red carpet at Triple R like you do here.
0: Yeah,
1: oh, nice.
0: It used to be a lovely lush red carpet, but it's getting a bit grimy. It's really easy for finding pieces of Mull of Kintyre on, actually, as I found out. It's great. The old one was black and it was like, yeah, you know, oh, I've got half of it. The other half the vacuum cleaner will get. Here is a couple of messages.
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0: And some more Mogwai. I think that's the first time I've heard this, actually. Ever. I think it's the first time that they've played this while I've been in the room. And it was quite fabulous. I'll shut up now and let it play.
1: Yeah.

0: Oh man, I do love that band. Hold on, I've got one of these in here. This was one of my absolute favourite missed one of these.
1: Hi, this is Barry from Mogwai, and you're listening to Pajama Party on PBS. Why did I say that? Right, you should totally change the name of the show.
0: I should totally change the name of the show. Thanks, buddy.
2: I reckon that would have been the only thing that would have made you change the name of the show.
0: Yeah,
2: Mogwai.
0: Yeah.
2: That's cool.
0: It was very, very, very funny. Yeah, he was absolutely like losing it. I think what we'll do is we'll take another couple of messages. And then we'll get into...
2: I thought you were going to say listen to more Mogwai.
0: No.
2: Could do that.
0: No, we could, yeah. But I could quite happily sit and just play a whole show of Mogwai, but that would be really silly of me. Actually, last time I interviewed him, I think it was maybe an hour and 15 minutes or something by the time I put music in among the big, long interview. We talked about all sorts of nonsense, and we would have been talking about the Scottish election and nonsense like that had we had a chat this time. But next time, a couple of messages.
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3: Yes, as Johnny said, visit pbsfm.org.au and become a member today. What are you doing, Kate?
4: Oh, there's wires and stuff.
3: Oh, you're running over the headphone wires.
4: I could never be a rock and roller because I couldn't deal with all the wires.
3: Yeah.
4: I was just looking at the people who've subscribed in the last few minutes.
3: Hmm.
4: Kate Kingsmill here. I'm usually on Triple R, which is, this is a real treat. Thank you so much for having me.
3: It's a fabulous treat to have you here.
4: It's great. It's all love. Some amazing people have subscribed while you were playing that great track from Mogwai. And also, we don't have this at Triple R, but you have a winner from yesterday.
3: Yeah.
4: So you already know the person who won yesterday's prize pack,
3: yeah,
4: which is amazing to me. The winner was Kiki Fluffy Pants Flavelle, obviously, from Elwood, subscribing to that amazing show, Boss Action.
3: Yeah.
4: And so anyone who subscribes today could be...
3: Could be read out tomorrow.
4: Could be read out tomorrow if they've won it.
3: What day is it tomorrow? On this show.
5: 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So come meander with me each Thursday morning from 9 to 11 a.m. Down by the River. See you there.
3: Yes, tomorrow morning.
4: Great show.
3: Yeah, I do love me a bit of folk.
4: Mm.
3: I did fill in a few times on the predecessor's folk show. That was a lot of fun. I enjoyed playing folk music.
4: Really?
3: 9 o'clock till 11. It's my heritage after all.
4: It is, yes. Your Scottish heritage.
3: Yes. You're good at that, actually.
4: Oh, thank you. No other Scottish person has ever said that to me, so I appreciate that.
3: I've heard of a lot of Australians doing really bad Scottish accents, trust me.
4: And we always think that we're really good at it.
3: Yeah.
4: It's hilarious, but it's not. It's terrible. Shall we read out some people who've subscribed?
3: Absolutely.
4: Baseball Whitney from Thomastown has subscribed to Fang It as a passionate member.
3: That means to be getting one of the cool T-shirts.
4: Oh, true. Cara Martin from Thornbury has subscribed passionately to The Breakfast Spread. Milo and Claire do an amazing job. Claire does Monday and Tuesday.
3: Yeah.
4: Milo does Wednesday through Friday now.
3: Yeah.
4: And I just love the difference between their two styles of programming and ways of listening.
3: Yeah.
4: And I'm just so in love with that. Claire's, I need to let her know. Claire, The Breakfast Spread Mondays and Tuesdays, I think you're amazing. Milo's amazing too, but Claire is newer at it, so I just want her to know how much I love her.
3: She used to do a really cool kind of heavy-ish psych show, very similar to mine, but a little bit sort of, a little bit not quite as full-on sometimes.
4: Not so much Mogwai, maybe.
3: Yeah, a lot less Mogwai, yes.
4: This is a very special subscription. Tom Kingsmill from Thornbury is subscribing to Pyjama People. He must not be in bed yet because he's subscribed to your show. Hi, Tom. Go to bed now.
3: Bedtime.
4: Frida the Cavalier, who is a pet from Preston, has subscribed to Soul Time. What nice. A great choice as yes. a proud member. Fantastic. Shall I read the other two?
3: Yeah.
4: All right. It. John and Elena Leach.
3: That's my sister and my brother-in-law.
4: From Shetland.
3: Yeah, funny
4: like,
3: that.
4: As in the Shetland pony.
3: Yeah.
4: The little pony.
3: The obnoxious, bitey little horses. Yes, that's it. Yes, that's
4: so
3: where I'm
4: cute,
3: from.
4: Cute, though.
3: That's where I come from. Don't get too close to either end of them. Yes, trust
4: sure.
3: me.
4: Sure, thank you. They've obviously subscribed to this very show.
3: Yes.
4: As a patron.
3: Fortunately.
4: Can you imagine if they subscribed to Soul Time or...
3: I used to work for somebody who actually said, oh, I couldn't remember the name of your show, so I just subscribed to Soul Time. And I went, you cannot be serious. At least it was Vince that got the membership.
4: True. Scampi the Ginger Whinger from Fairfield has subscribed to Burning Bitumen as a passionate member.
3: I'm glad it was the word whinger at the end. Sorry, that's Scottish humour.
4: And also... Hello, good evening to you both. Kate, you should let your brother know that Triple R and PBS are as spectacular as each other. Just select the right show for you at the right time. Yes.
3: Yes, absolutely, yes. I think we all have PBS and Triple R programmed into our radios.
4: Always, back and forth. Yep. Sometimes I even listen to Gold FM in the car.
3: Do you?
4: Don't tell anybody.
3: No, I won't.
4: Thanks.
3: Yeah, there's nobody listening, it's fine.
4: It's my dirty secret.
3: Yes. Oh, sometimes I listen to various radio shows. I'll tell you what they are off mic just to make myself feel good.
4: I need a VPN to listen to most of the ones that I like to listen to.
3: Yeah? Mm. Okay. All right. Okay.
4: Or ABC Jazz.
3: Well, that's a long long way for me. So.
4: This is a big problem for our friendship.
3: No. There's jazz and there's jazz, if you know what I mean.
4: Yeah, I know what you mean.
3: I do play a little bit of jazz adjacent occasionally.
4: Jazz adjacent.
3: Kind of prog jazz.
4: Prog jazz. Frank Zappa doing jazz. I mean, he kind of was a free jazz guy, wasn't he?
3: Frank did one of the classic jazz albums of all time.
4: Yeah.
3: Hot Rats is a jazz album.
4: Jazz.
3: And it was all jazz heads he got to play on it.
4: You
3: it
4: do love jazz.
3: I love that album. And I love some things that are... I love Miles Davis.
4: There you go.
3: The classics.
4: Yeah. Is it his birthday today?
3: Oh, I've got no idea. He's dead, so it doesn't really matter, does it?
4: Send him his annual card. Oops, a bit late now. Sorry, Miles.
3: He's been dead for a long time. Yes.
4: Not like Steve Albini, which you just told me he just recently passed away a few months ago. I had no idea.
3: Yeah.
4: Tragic. What an awesome guy.
3: Yes, he was. He was one of the absolute... one of my favourite all-time people to chat to.
4: Yeah.
3: Yeah.
4: Just tuned to Pyjama People.
3: Just as a little bit of proof.
4: It is his birthday.
6: Hi, this is Steve Albini from Shellac, and you're listening to PBS. This is Pyjama People.
3: Just a little bit of proof that I spoke to Steve Albini.
4: That is so cool.
3: Way back in the day.
4: It's Miles Davis's birthday today.
3: There you go.
4: Yeah.
3: There you go. Must have been. That's why you're talking about jazz.
4: It was in my waters.
3: I mean, jazz. That was a line from a Traffic song from way, way, way back. I mean, jazz.
4: You do that so well. Do you want to be in my new jazz band?
3: Yeah, sure.
4: Cool.
3: As long as that's all I have to do.
4: Just say jazz every now and then.
3: I mean, jazz.
4: There is a local band called Jazz. They
3: there
4: don't play jazz, but they're called Jazz. Okay. Very hard to find.
3: Okay, cool. You brought us in some music to play.
4: I did. I've brought a few tracks in, and I thought we could play Ocean Size because when you opened up the show with Mogwai, I thought, what an amazing choice that I brought in Ocean Size, because they formed after seeing Mogwai, and you can kind of feel Mogwai in the DNA of Ocean Size. They had this record called Effloresce, which I think came out in the early 2000s. I was put onto them by a friend of mine, Josh, who was in a band called The Impossible Cinema at the time.
3: There you go. That's a great name.
4: It's a great name. And we met... at the Forum, at a Gomez gig.
3: Okay.
4: That's how we became friends. And then he came on my radio show at the time, and he put me onto Oceansize, and subsequently I went to see Oceansize. I think it was in Edinburgh, actually.
3: Right.
4: Amazing band.
3: My second favourite town.
4: Your second favourite town? What's your first favourite town?
3: This one.
4: Oh.
3: Of course.
4: I thought maybe Shetland.
3: That's not a town.
4: What is it?
3: It's an island.
4: Oh.
3: Or it's an archipelago or something.
4: Anyway,
3: archipelago. Sorry, Lena, I know you're listening. It's a group of islands.
4: Thank you. Anyway, I thought that I would bring in a track from Effleurus from Oceansize, because my show on Triple R, it's called The Distant Sky. It's Wednesday afternoons, 4 till 7. Just letting you know.
3: Of course, yes.
4: But I only play Australian and New Zealand music, which I love.
3: Yeah.
4: And also, I don't get to play stuff from other countries. Mm. So it's a great thing for me to be able to play this band from Manchester on your show, Chris. Cool. Pajama People. Thank you.
3: You've got the mouse.
4: Do I? What do I do?
3: Left click it on the arm.
4: What do, on there?
3: No.
4: On the cue?
3: No.
4: On the play?
3: On the little play button underneath the cue. Yeah, that one.
4: I do know how to do this, but just in a different studio.
3: Yeah, okay, of course,
4: this is Oceansize. Yeah.

0: How beautiful is that track?
1: That's fabulous. You can hear Mogwai. Like that. Yeah, yeah. Absolutely.
0: I thought you would like it.
1: Yeah, it's great. Now I've got a new band to get into. Manchester band.
0: And they're named after a Jane's Addiction song. Mm. So, you know, they wear their influences on their sleeve, but that whole record is, yeah, beautiful, top-notch.
1: Cool.
0: Ocean Size, Excellent. One Day All This Could Be Yours.
1: One Day All This Could Be Yours. That's what I say to my kids when they're going, Dad, you got too many records. And I say, you're going to have to take 6 months off work when I die to get rid of them all.
0: How many copies of Mull of McIntyre have you got?
1: Mull of Kintyre. I don't know because they're all in pieces, so it's hard to tell. I'd say somewhere 50, 60.
0: 50, 60. That kind of ballpark. You're the guy I see at the op shops flipping through looking for...
1: No, that's not me, but people do that for me, actually, like Rodney Shah.
0: They used to do that back in the day if there was, you know, like some publicity that had gone out that they didn't want to happen. They just buy all the magazines up and burn them and stuff.
1: Rod Stewart tried to do that what was the film called? That's really annoying. The one with Summer Isle in it with... I can't remember now. Because Brit Eklund had her breasts out in it, and he was most upset about people looking at his wife's tits. So he bought up every copy he could find and destroyed it, which is really quite petty.
0: He wouldn't like the internet then, would he?
1: No.
0: I heard Rod Stewart has like a massive miniature train set in his attic. Is that true?
1: I don't know, actually. He's not actually a friend of mine, believe it. All the Scottish people don't know each other.
0: You're mates with Mogwai, you're mates with Steve Albini. I mean, where does this end?
1: Well, I did speak to him, that's about all. I've interviewed... See, this is what happens when you do radio with the door open. It's good.
0: It's nice. I like the vibes.
1: Yeah, it's good.
0: Great.
1: This is the little special treat that sometimes happens. Speaking of Mull of Kintyre. This is my favourite 7-inch. This is the pyjama mix of Mull of Kintyre. Have you experienced this before?
0: Never. No. I can't wait. I don't know what is going Literally, he just smashed it. That is amazing.
1: It's
0: now
1: fabulous.
0: It's in at least 6 pieces. That's wonderful.
1: Two large pieces and lots of little bits that I'll have to go find on the floor.
0: Sorry, Paul.
1: You have to make sure you have your glasses on when you do that, otherwise you'll have a bit of vinyl sticking out of your eye.
0: Nothing wrong with that.
1: Which would be rather funny. McCartney's Revenge. Someone did say, that's a really cool name for a band.
0: It is a really good name for a band.
1: That was a couple of weeks ago. That was quite funny. Actually, that was when I was on Crispy's show and we were talking about me putting the sheet music through the PBS shredder.
0: Did you mean sheet music?
1: Sheet music, yes. Let's not use funny accents.
0: My mate Crispy. Mm. Some other people have subscribed. Lots of proud and passionate people.
1: Taken out a membership. See, we're more inclusive than subscription.
0: Is that more inclusive?
1: It's a membership. Yes. You're becoming a member of PBS.
0: Well, at Triple R, you're subscribing to the community.
1: Yeah, I know. It's just semantics.
0: Semantics is important. Yeah. I am going to try to remember to say it properly. However, I will say that Laura Fitzroy Kelly from Elwood is a proud member?
1: Yes.
0: Of Firewater.
1: There you go.
0: Excellent choice, Laura.
1: Nice work.
0: I don't know if you mean to subscribe twice, but your name is here twice. Laura Fitzroy Kelly and Joe Stanley from Belgrave. Great spot. What a brilliant part of the world. Imagine listening to Pyjama People in Belgrave. Joe Stanley, you're living a dream life.
1: Yeah.
0: Proud member. Thank you.
1: To this very show. Thank you, Joe.
0: Athena Mantovani.
1: I know Athena. She's a good egg.
0: She sounds it.
1: Yeah.
0: Great name.
1: It's a great name.
0: I reckon she's Greek.
1: Half Greek.
0: Mm. She has subscribed to Pyjama People. Oh, what a combination.
1: Yeah.
0: Carlton. She lives in Carlton. She's passionate. Of course she's passionate. She's half Greek, half Italian.
1: Mm.
0: Passionate to this show. Francine Brennan from Belgrave. Another person from Help me out, Chris. There's so many B's here. Belgrave, Bleeding Black Hearts Review.
1: Yeah, that's a really cool show.
0: Yeah, I haven't heard.
1: That's on this time slot tomorrow.
0: Wednesday night.
1: Right after.
0: Usually
1: yours.
0: I'm at the pub.
1: Yeah, usually you're at the pub. I go to the pub after my show too.
0: Do you? Which pub do you go to?
1: I go to the Labour in Vain.
0: We're right down from the Tote. Do you go there before
1: no,
0: and
1: no,
0: then Labour in Vain afterwards?
1: No, I go to the Lebanon Vein from here.
0: Okay, good.
1: The tote's not open on a Tuesday, usually. Unless there's someone playing.
0: I did not know that. Michelle Rowland. Isn't she in a band with Beyoncé?
1: I've got no idea.
0: Yeah, pretty sure. Anyway, she lives in Mordialloc now, and she loves Global Village, and she's a passionate member. And Haggerty and Mary, and the Airedales.
1: Left this a donation to the station as well.
0: And a donation. Yeah. That's so kind. And that is going to be worth five times that amount
1: and,
0: in the real
1: and
0: world.
1: And it's tax deductible too.
0: Because it's over $2.
1: Yes.
0: Yeah. And you better say this. You've got the right accent for this one.
1: Cool. Taggarty. Taggarty and Mary, the Airedale Terriers. Yes, I do like an Airedale Terrier.
0: I love how you bunged it on when you didn't actually have
1: to
0: bung it on.
1: I always do that with Scottish nonsense. Yes, of course I do. From Kyneton, who became Pride members to Pajama People. Thank you very, very much. That's fabulous. Yes, really cool.
0: I'd love to see someone subscribing to the broken record of Mull of Kintyre.
1: Last week, Crispy and I were making a big deal of the over $2. I'm going, nobody donates less than that. Somebody, of course, I went, oh yeah, this is going to happen now. Somebody donated $1.99. And I thought, that serves me right for opening my big gob, doesn't it? There's always somebody out there.
0: I would like to see that. If you want to subscribe under $2 and not get the tax deduction, let's do it. Feel free. Oh, here's a message for Tom. I seem to remember Tom subscribing last year to Pajama People when he should have had his head on the pillow.
1: Yes.
0: Yeah, he did. Not Miles' birthday, but Sonny Rollins did pass away today. But it is Miles' birthday. It's Miles' birthday. Kate from John and Erica from Riot Baby. Currently hanging fairy lights in Erica's room. We would sign up today, but we already did last week.
1: There you go.
0: Love you, John and Erica. Right? Baby's a great band. Have you ever seen... You probably haven't seen them. They're kind of more like a kids' band.
1: I've heard of them.
0: Mm. I took Tom to see them at the Tote. I think he was 6 or 7 at the time.
1: Cool.
0: He went to the Tote for the first time. Rock and roll kid, you know? Mm. They're really good. I think there's a lot of really good bands doing good stuff for kids, you know, parents who want to go and see good bands.
1: Yes, not just the Wiggles.
0: Exactly. Yeah. They're banned in my house.
1: They're banned in your house.
0: Not that anyone would want to listen to them. I took my 8-year-old to go and see Eddie Current's Suppression Ring on Friday, and he liked them.
1: There you go.
0: So he's
1: playing
0: got good
1: at Triple R.
0: They were, yeah.
1: That would have been pretty cool.
0: It was pretty cool. Mm. What are some of the member benefits that you get for being a PBS member?
1: You get a sticker.
0: Mm.
1: You get a... Somebody said, oh, you get a fridge magnet. I don't think we have fridge magnets.
0: I thought they were
1: making that up. I thought that was a completely made-up piece of nonsense.
0: I'd like a tea towel, a PBS tea towel. No, that would be cool.
1: There you go. We need to get some new merch around here. We do have PBS slip mats.
0: Oh, nice.
1: Yeah, I'll show you one.
0: Can you subscribe as a DJ?
1: You can.
0: And then you go in the running for different kinds of prizes, right?
1: No, you go into the running for the band prize.
0: Oh.
1: Because we don't have a separate DJ thing. Like, you guys have got a separate DJ.
0: Yeah, we do.
1: I always member up as a DJ because I could always use a new pair of headphones because mine are short.
0: They're expensive.
1: They are.
0: You've got fancy ones here at PBS with like the logo on the side.
1: Yeah, they're just cheap, shitty ones with the stick-on logo.
0: Oh,
1: trust me, if they were any better, they would disappear.
0: True.
1: Yes.
0: Yeah, got to lock them down.
1: Yeah. Chris, what's that about funny accents, really? I hope many people are membering up to your voice. Yes, there's quite a few people do, actually. There's a few.
0: It's a good one.
1: One of my friends said that his wife said that she could listen to me reading the phone book.
0: I think I said that last year. I would, I could.
1: Yes,
0: that's why I subscribe to Pajama People.
1: It's one of those odd things. It's you know, every time I go home, I think, oh, there's somebody with a Scottish accent. You have to give yourself a slap the first time. You go, no, everybody around here has got a Scottish accent, you dick.
0: This is why you stay here, so that you stand out from the crowd.
1: Yes, that's it. Exactly. Mm.
0: It's a good thing to have.
1: And it is.
0: Odd when you open your mouth and it just tumbles out.
1: You brought in another piece of music for us to play.
0: I did. I brought a few things. Oh, yeah. You know what? I was thinking about you and I was thinking about you having me on your show and I just thought, you know what? I'm going to play Pajamarama by Roxy Music and it's an absolute banger. Shall I play it?
1: Yes. Right. Let's do that.
0: This is for Chris Pajama People Pearson. Pajamarama, Roxy Music.

0: Yes, a little bit of
1: Roxy music, especially for you. Pajama Rama.
0: Yes, Pajama Rama Rama Rama.
1: I did used to love Banana Rama when I was a small child.
0: There you go.
1: Mm. Stock Aitken and Waterman for the win.
0: Yeah.
1: Have you watched the Kylie Minogue documentary on Netflix?
0: Really, I really wanted to burn those guys because they inflicted all that crap music on us in the 80s.
1: They knew what they were doing, though.
0: Well, they did, but I knew what they were doing as well, making pop music, and I've never been a fan of pop music.
1: Mm.
0: That's just me.
1: But is there some pop music that you do appreciate?
0: Yes, of course.
1: Because I think if you say that you hate pop music, you can become, you know, snobby in a certain way.
0: A curmudgeon,
1: that's it. Me. You're no curmudgeon, no.
0: I am. Oh, but I am.
1: I mean, I do love a bit of pop music. I really do.
0: Yeah.
1: I'm not a massive fan of, you know, like, I don't know, Billie Eilish or...
0: Katy Perry
1: or anything like that. I think... More,
0: or the Beatles, for that matter.
1: The Beatles, they wrote pop music.
0: They did.
1: Yeah. And
0: really interesting pop music. And people go, oh, they're the best rock band that ever existed. They were a fucking pop band.
1: Mm.
0: Settle down.
1: A lot
0: as one would know by my love of Morgan Tyre.
1: But that is the thing, isn't it? You know, you write a really beautiful pop song and then you put some scuzzy guitar over it and you kind of scuzz it up and make it into rock and roll. But essentially the structure of it is pop and it can be... really lovely.
0: Yeah.
1: I don't hate pop music.
0: No, I don't hate it as such. I'm not a huge fan.
1: Okay. You don't like jazz, you don't like pop music. Pop adjacent?
0: Hmm.
1: Maybe.
0: Maybe.
1: Okay, we'll talk about it. What are you going to play now? You put something on the turntable.
0: That's a good question. I'm going to play some messages first because I've got so many of them. I think you've got some names to read out, have you?
1: Yes, I do. I think we've got Andrew Peter from Craigieburn to thank.
0: Fabulous. Same train line as me.
1: Oh,
0: good man.
1: Well, he's subscribing to Pajama People, cool. Which makes perfect sense.
0: Perfect sense.
1: Passionately. Stephen Vickers from Upper Ferntree Gully, subscribing to Pajama People passionately.
0: Nice.
1: Oh, sorry, becoming a member passionately.
0: Yeah, yes. Passionate member.
1: Passionate member.
0: Yeah, there you go.
1: And Mark Robinson from Q East. I was in Q today. It's nice. It's nice there, isn't it?
0: Q East is also known as Far Q.
1: Yeah, I can see.
0: I've got a friend who used to live in Q East, and he always called it Far Q.
1: Ah, yes.
0: And I thought, yeah, I like that.
1: That's nice.
0: That's
1: yes,
0: good.
1: Not Upper Q, Far Q.
0: No, no.
1: So Mark Robinson from Far Q has subscribed. Is a passionate member to Fang It.
0: To Fang It.
1: Yeah, go Mark. Thank you.
0: Yeah. Cool. Thank you to all those people. And the easiest way to do that is go to pbsfm.org.au. Actually, this time of night, that's the only way to do it because I'm not answering the phone. pbsfm.org.au. If you'd like to get in touch via the text message service, I knew there was something I forgot to say, 0400-03-1067.
1: Just like Pete from Club It To Death did. Shout out to Pete.
0: Cheers, Pete. See you Sunday, buddy.
1: Yeah.
0: Yeah. You going to be there Sunday?
1: Maybe.
0: Maybe. Maybe.
1: Usually I am. We're talking about the football.
0: Yeah. We're talking about megahertz training.
1: Yeah, training. I keep forgetting the word. I call it rehearsal, practice, but it's...
0: Practice is good enough.
1: Practice?
0: Yeah.
1: That's
0: within
1: it's called training. And it's going well, isn't it?
0: It is.
1: Megahertz are looking fine.
0: Yeah, there's not very many PBS people at it this year. I think Pete and myself are two. There's a few others, but there's a lot of people conspicuous by their absence, shall we say. Like all the office staff out here are all going, oh no, I got too much after last year. Yeah, it's like soft.
1: Got to be in it to win it. Someone said that they would definitely resubscribe to a snapped Kylie record.
0: No, I saved the snapping just for singles of Mull of Kintyre. That's the only thing that I snap. I have been given some really, really bad covers of Mull of Kintyre over the years.
1: Why would you cover that song?
0: One by a guy called Rudy Bond. Thanks very much to the guys down at Vicious Sloth. This really cheesy German... synthesizer player, and it is just awful.
1: I'd love to hear Stevie Wonder covering it.
0: Oh, he did Ebony and Ivory with the obnoxious McCartney, which was one of those like horribly racist sort of Ebony and Ivory together on my keyboard sort of sitting in perfect harmony, whatever it was. It's like, oh, give it a rest, will you?
1: And then he did something with Michael Jackson as well, didn't he?
0: Yes.
1: And they were on that, like, the horse and cart chewing wheat, and it was really bad.
0: It was just naff. Mm. Yeah. And Kanye West used some of his music in something at one stage, and all the Kanye people were going, don't know who this McCartney guy is, but it's really cool that Kanye's giving him a break. Which I thought was brilliant.
1: Hilarious. I love it. I love that there's a generation of people who don't know who the Beatles are.
0: Yeah, I wish I was one of them.
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7: 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Yep. The Tote, proud PBS sponsor.
0: In case you're wondering, I knew the mics were on.
1: And I love Romany. She's playing at the Tote too.
0: Yeah, I love S-Barn. I've had them in here for a bit of chat and said, where the name come from? And they said it's the name for the public transport trains in Berlin, in Germany, sorry. And I went, oh, right, okay, cool. And then, of course, I was in Germany 6 months later and went riding around on the S-Bahn going, oh, right, okay, cool.
1: It's like calling your band V-Line.
0: Yeah, kind of, but... if you're in Germany, calling yourself V-Line would work fine.
1: Yeah, true. Yeah. I have a friend called Flower.
0: Do you?
1: Yeah. And I guess it's the same as kind of, you know, the Fleur is a name, right?
0: Yeah,
1: it Fleur. Just means flower in French, but so she's called Flower in English.
0: There you go.
1: I know about Autobahns because of Kraftwerk, but I didn't know about S-Bahns.
0: I used to sit and listen to Autobahn with headphones on and listen to the cars going through my head. It's really weird. It's very weird. Try it. Yeah. Autobahn.
1: Have they recorded it so that it goes...
0: Yeah, it goes left to right. The cars go right through the middle of your head.
1: Amazing.
0: It's quite scary the first time. It's like, get the headphones off. It's like there's something in my head. There's someone in my head and it's not me.
1: Shouldn't have taken that.
0: Yeah, yeah. Should have just left that on the floor where it belongs. we got one more person to thank. Hold on, I'll do this one. How's that? Oh, we've got two now. Nice. Lance O'Brien from Blackburn North became a passionate member to Bang It. And Ashley Honore from Ascot Vale, my neck of the woods, became a passionate member to Passing Notes. There's me thinking she was going to be a passionate member to Pyjama People. But that's okay.
1: You got Tom Kingsmill, so that's okay.
0: Yeah, yeah, yeah. No, that's all good. All good, indeed. All good. I thought, actually, I got quite bordering on. Actually, that's the one day I didn't go to footy training was Mother's Day because I was a little bit sort of morose, I think is the word. Because I realised that I was a motherless child. So I thought we'd hear Clutch with Motherless Child.

0: Would, yes, because I do play Endless Boogie occasionally. I
1: did
0: have them. I did have them named after the John Lee Hooker album of the same name, I think. I think the name existed before the band did, actually. As a, like somebody said, we got to put a band together and we got to call it Endless Boogie. And it's fabulous. I do love me a bit of Endless Boogie.
1: I think it's a really good idea to have the band name first.
0: Yeah, the cart before the horse.
1: Yeah.
0: Yeah.
1: I was in a band called the Babes of Soz.
0: Nice.
1: Mm. And
0: what did you do in Babes of Soz?
1: We made merch.
0: you're the merch bitch, were you?
1: No, we never had a live gig yet.
0: Oh, right, okay.
1: We had T-shirts.
0: Yeah.
1: The band name was Babes of Soz. It's a good name, isn't
0: nice,
1: it?
0: Nice, yeah.
1: Yeah.
0: Good. Yeah. Never had a gig. That's pretty funny. Sorry. I love that.
1: It's true.
0: Yeah, that's great.
1: It's a true story.
0: That's fabulous. I love it.
1: Should we thank Josh Beatty from Glen Huntly? Firewater's having a good run tonight.
0: It is. Well, it was on between 5 and 7, mm. So yeah. It's just people just going, I should member up. Oh, yeah, that's right. Claire was on tonight. Yeah, I forgot to take out a membership.
1: Josh Beatty took out a membership, a proud one.
0: Good on you, Josh.
1: To Firewater. Linda Zupan.
0: Zupan.
1: Zupan. Anything that starts with a Z is just cool. Hoppers Crossing, Pajama People.
0: Cool. Thank you very much. Unless there's a donation to the station on top of that. And a passionate membership, no less. So she'll be rocking the cool T-shirt.
1: Nice.
0: I bump into people in the supermarket and go, nice T-shirt. And they go, oh, thanks. Which show did you member up to? And it's usually, oh, Soul Time or Blue Juice or something like that. And I go, right, okay, just keep walking.
1: Yeah, jerks. And then, like, stick something on their back as they walk past.
0: No, just stick something embarrassing in their banana and some lube.
1: Just, like, wipe some peanut butter underneath there.
0: No.
1: Nick Tobert. From Northgate has subscribed to the Breakfast Bread.
0: Thank you very much, Nick. And he'll be rocking around in a cool T-shirt as well.
1: It's really cool.
0: And Josh left us a donation to the station as well. Rounded up his Pride membership. That's the cool thing to do, I think. And so did Linda. Rounded up from the 150 to 200, which
1: all
0: is cool.
1: All of these people are legends.
0: Legends, one and all, which is cool. Go to pbsfm.org.au to join the list of legends this evening. That'd be a cool thing to do. I'd better write down what things I've been playing while you're telling people how cool it is to be a member to PBS.
1: It's a really cool thing. I mean, when you think about the ecosystem and the community of music in this town, it's a kind of really easy way to get involved. I was thinking about this in relation to Traffic. There's a band called
0: not the band Traffic.
1: But there's a band, they used to be called Slaves and they had to change their name for obvious reasons. I can't remember what they changed their name to, but they used to have this song that went, you are not stuck in traffic, you are traffic. And if you flip that, right, like you flip that to the concept of community, like you are part of the community. You're not trying to enter into a community. You're not sitting on the outside looking in. You are a member of the community. Once you subscribe to Triple R or PBS, you are part of the community. Everyone who goes to the Community Cup, everyone who listens to the station, everyone who takes out memberships, everyone is part of the community. And it's so wonderful. You can't have community without people. And once you do it, you're actually partaking in it and creating it, and it's wonderful.
0: Yeah, and you're part of the reason the lights are on and the music's coming out of the radio.
1: They're literally keeping the lights on, whatever way
0: you're listening to it.
1: And I was listening to all the cool things that you're going to be doing with some of the money. I can't remember it now, but it's like to do with, I don't know, can't remember.
0: We've got Studio 4 next door that's just a room full of tech gear at the moment that needs to become another studio.
1: Oh, nice. You're going to have 4 studios?
0: 4 studios.
1: Wow.
0: We do a lot of training here for people, for up-and-coming people. We do a lot of pre-recorded interviews, that sort of thing. Mm. So there's a lot of stuff goes on in here. And four studios would be just about the right amount. It's funny, it's like having another room in your house. In 6 months you go, how the hell did I ever cope without this? Yeah. And we need another room.
1: Mm.
0: Yeah. And we already have a Studio 5, and we don't have room for a Studio 6. So that'll be the end of it.
1: Until you move to...
0: We'll never move out of here.
1: I really hope not, because you really feel when you come in here like you're a part of music and community, because you walk past the tote. Yeah. When you walk past, you can actually see down. We can see up into the street right now.
0: Yeah.
1: And it's happening, you know. Yeah. This is where it's all happening. Mm. It's lovely. So if you chuck some money PBS's way,
0: yeah,
1: then you really are embedded in the community and you're helping, like you said, literally keep the lights on.
0: Yeah.
1: And also do
0: some... That's a lot of money to run this nonsense.
1: It does. Yeah. People drink tea. You got to put milk in the fridge. And these wires aren't cheap.
0: No, especially when you keep running over them with the chair.
1: I'm going to try and stop doing that.
0: I do that all the time too, don't worry about it. That's why we only get cheap ones here, cheap headphones.
1: Yeah, because you got plebs like me coming in rolling all over.
0: And me, yes, me too. Trust me.
1: It's Ryan.
0: Yeah. It's Ryan.
1: Hmm.
0: Yeah. See, again, you know Ryan from Community Cup.
1: I do. Community Cup is so great. It's happening on June the 14th. You're playing...
0: Well, unless I hurt myself between now and then.
1: You're not going to hurt yourself.
0: I keep saying that just to try and keep the fates at bay.
1: Keep the...
0: The fates.
1: The fates. Yeah, is this a Scottish
0: not
1: thing?
0: Not tempt the fates.
1: Oh, yes. I see, right.
0: So it's shortened down to these days to not tempt fate, but it's the fates. It's an old superstitious sort of pre-Christian thing.
1: Is it kind of like jinxing something?
0: Yeah, yeah. Mm. That's it. By saying, yeah, I'm playing Community Cup, and then do a hammy like 3 days before.
1: It's so like jinxing something.
0: Yeah, yeah.
1: Yeah. I don't know if I'm on the team. I'm hoping I'm going to be on the team.
0: I'm pretty sure you will be. You were a star last year. What are you talking about?
1: Just, you know, hi, Ryan. I mean, it's so much fun.
0: It is.
1: It's so much fun. It's one of the best days of the year. And I didn't really understand the connection between music and sport before I started to play Community Cup. It never made any sense to me.
0: Yeah.
1: But now I understand it.
0: Yeah.
1: And it's a wonderful day. And I have friends who are like, oh, I'm not really into sport, football. And I say,
0: it's
1: no,
0: not
1: it doesn't.
0: Sport.
1: It's not even about sport. If I'm playing, it's not sport.
0: If I'm playing, if there's a 65-year-old Scottish bloke running around, come on.
1: Are you going to wear your kilt this year?
0: I will, unless it's raining.
1: You wore it last year.
0: If it's raining, I'm not wearing it.
1: Why?
0: Because it's too damned heavy. It's heavy enough just when it's dry. And those things cost an absolute fortune to dry clean.
1: Do they?
0: And I'm not getting it covered in mud.
1: Could you not just hang it out in the sun and then brush it?
0: And no. Brush the mud off it? Yeah. No, it doesn't work like
1: okay.
0: that. Not with tweed.
1: Ugh. Dry cleaning is like Tupperware and insurance. You just, why am I spending my money on this?
0: Yeah, that's the only thing I ever dry clean. Yeah, I've got a suit that I wear so often that I never have to dry clean it. That's it, not.
1: Weddings and funerals.
0: That's it. It's the only time I ever wear it.
1: Oh, look at this. Penny McQueen has subscribed to Soak.
0: Cool.
1: Hannah's beautiful Sunday afternoon program.
0: Yeah, I love Soak. Oh, it's a great show.
1: It's so good.
0: Occasionally I... just flick on the radio and going somewhere on Sunday afternoon and go, oh, wow, I forgot this show was really cool.
1: Mm.
0: Yeah.
1: Hannah is an angel.
0: She is. Mm. Doesn't play Community Cup though, does she?
1: She should. Where's your recruiting going?
0: Badly, obviously.
1: Yeah.
0: Yeah.
1: Hannah McKittrick on the footy field. I'd love to see that.
0: Yes.
1: But she's an amazing guitarist though. She probably can't risk... the injury.
0: There's a lot of guitarists on the other side.
1: That's true. There are. You're right. Mm.
0: Yes, a lot.
1: Jordan is a guitarist too, but he plays for the Megahertz.
0: Yeah.
1: Pinch Points.
0: Yeah.
1: What other bands is he
0: in? I don't think it would really make much difference in that kind of music if he was missing a finger.
1: That was a sick burn.
0: Oh, yeah, I know. I'm just... happy he's not listening.
1: Jordan, you're a great musician. We love you. Keep up the good work.
0: And a wonderful broadcaster. He's a wonderful broadcaster and I listen to him every week.
1: And he's a top bloke too.
0: Yeah, lovely guy.
1: Mm.
0: When he's here. When he's not touring the world, playing music to people in one of his many bands.
1: You wouldn't know, would you?
0: No. He's very self-effacing.
1: He's humble.
0: Yeah.
1: Living the rock and roll life over here,
0: yeah.
1: But you wouldn't even know it.
0: That's it. PBSFM.org.au to become a member today.
1: That's where you're going to go right now.
0: Right now, while I'm playing something from... I've got my wrong flaming glasses on again.
1: Shall I play something?
0: From these guys.
1: Oh, you're going to play.
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0: Yes, indeed. I do love me a bit of Endless Boogie. Love Endless Boogie.
1: Endless Boogie.
0: It's one of the formative bands of this show, believe it or not.
1: I don't know them.
0: You don't know Endless Boogie?
1: No, I don't.
0: Okay. Well, you do now.
1: I do, and if I listened to this show more often, I probably would.
0: You probably would.

0: short songs. I don't know. Why do I play short songs? Anyway, when they first started, they were a three-piece. And the drummer... No, they were a four-piece. The drummer and the bass player came out of this band.
1: Hey, thank you all for coming out and joining us. We're Radio Moscow from San Diego.

0: Somebody in the crowd going, fuck yeah. I do love me Radio Moscow. Yes, the bass player and the drummer from Radio Moscow left Radio Moscow under a cloud.
1: Ooh.
0: They broke up rather acrimoniously, I think that's the right way around.
1: Irreconcilable differences.
0: Yes.
1: Irreconcilable.
0: Yes. Mm-hmm. Yes, it was ugly.
1: I love it when bands break up under ugly circumstances.
0: And they appeared with Erin out front. Erin? Yeah, that's her name. The singer from Blue Spills. And this very young, I think he was maybe 16 years old, the guitarist in the band at the time, this French guy. Amazing band, Blue Spills.
1: They reminded me of Gossip, but yeah. You didn't think so.
0: Well, I didn't know who Gossip were until you sang the song.
1: I saw them luckily, at Festival the mic wasn't once. On. Yeah, luckily. No one needs to hear that. But yeah. You did recognise it. At least it was in a tune that was, made sense.
0: Yeah, it was enough for me to realise who you're talking about.
1: Thank you. And in the meantime, Anonymous has subscribed to Tiger Beat's Elephant Grooves.
0: Cool. Mm. That's a cool show.
1: Yeah, it is, yeah.
0: These a passionate things. Member too, which is cool. Because they get the cool T-shirt, even though they were... That mouse band is that mouse family are all over the place.
1: The mouse family?
0: Yeah, the Anonymous Mouse.
1: Oh my God, family. That was terrible.
0: I've got children. I'm allowed to come out with dad jokes.
1: You are.
0: Yes.
1: I do love a good dad joke.
0: It's like every time I'm in studio with Crispy and he comes up with some lame joke and I say, you need children to tell jokes like that, buddy.
1: He's my best friend.
0: Yeah, I do like Crispy. Mm. Yeah, he did get my radio moniker before me, Crispy. That was going to be my name on the radio.
1: Oh.
0: And I got here, somebody's already got the name Crispy, and then I found out his name is Crispy, and I thought, no, you need it more than I do.
1: Why would you be called Crispy?
0: Yeah, that's because my surname's Pearson.
1: Oh, so Crispy. Crispy, yeah.
0: So we regularly, this time of year especially, like he came on my show, I went on his. So, yeah. We call it the Crispy and the Crispy Show.
1: Are you going to come on my show?
0: Yeah, of course I will.
1: Cool. They call me the King over there at Triple R.
0: Of course they do.
1: Yeah, Triple R royalty. Yeah,
0: the King.
1: Yeah, the King.
0: At least you don't have big ears like the King does.
1: Not the actual King.
0: Yeah. Us Scottish people call him the FA Cup because his ears are so big. Always have. Oh, yeah, that guy. Oh, yeah, the guy that looks like the FA Cup, yeah. Yeah, that one,
1: He doesn't look like the FA Cup, he is the FA Cup.
0: Yes, absolutely.
1: Not even a metaphor.
0: Absolutely.
1: I'm going to read out a text message to you. Hi Chris, got photos of you at the Cup last year. Kilt is not a problem. My son had to hire one for a Scottish mate's wedding. $500. $500 for hiring a kilt.
0: They're not cheap.
1: I've got pictures of you flinging your kilt up into the air last year, but I'm not going to put them on social media or talk to anyone about them.
0: I put the photograph of you with a horribly shocked look on your face when you were doing my nails last year, and I still can't remember what it was I said to make you look like that.
1: I can't remember either, but I love that moment.
0: It was something inappropriate, shall we say.
1: And the amazing Suzanne Phoenix took that photo.
0: Yes, it was great. It was very funny.
1: And if you haven't got your tickets for Community Cup yet, get them. Because they do sell out, don't they?
0: Usually they do. Yes, I've rocked up to the Community Cup before and had to go sit in the pub because it was sold out.
1: You can't even watch it on TV. You've got to be there.
0: You've got to be there. That's it.
1: Best day of the year.
0: You have to be there. Yes. Rocked up with my mate Mikko, who's not with us anymore. He died a couple of years ago. And we had to go sit in the pub and get drunk instead, which wasn't such a tragedy actually. But
1: I bet your Scottish liver coped okay with that.
0: It did. Yeah. Yes.
1: How is your liver?
0: My liver function is absolutely fine actually, which is surprising, considering the amount of alcohol I pour down my neck at my age as well. No, it's good. Kidney function's good, liver function's good.
1: I didn't ask you about the other bits. No.
0: I went to the doctor, he said, other than your blood pressure, you're in perfect health.
1: Of course
0: went,
1: you are.
0: Good.
1: Mm. It's all the rock and roll.
0: Yeah.
1: Keeps you young.
0: That's it.
1: It's another reason to subscribe to PBS.
0: It is.
1: I mean, to become a member.
0: Yeah, become a member at PBS, especially this show, because that gives me something to do you don't want me out there in the wild. Because, it, I mean, this show kind of, I don't know about you, but my show is always ticking over in my head. Mm. And I'm always sort of coming up with, I mean, other than when I've got two interviews on a show and then it's basically three quarters of the show is already sorted. But I, you know, when I don't have anybody coming in, it's like to put 2 hours of music together that's got some flow to it that is meaningful to me.
1: Mm.
0: Because I've got a, I've got an end date for my show. 20 years I'm going to do.
1: That sounds ominous. What's the plan?
0: I'm going to retire. I'm going to go live somewhere in Italy.
1: Nice.
0: And die on the beach.
1: Oh, okay.
0: That's my theory.
1: Okay, cool. That's a great place to die if you're going to die anywhere.
0: Yes, well, we've all got to die somewhere.
1: We do, but you don't normally plan it. Well, some people do. Let's not talk about it. Well, I look forward to the next 20 years of you being on air. But you're right.
0: Next nearly five.
1: Oh, I thought you said 20 years.
0: No, that's I'll have been on air for 20 years.
1: I see.
0: And that's going to be the end. I'm going to draw a line in the sand.
1: Okay.
0: Which would be cool. Somebody ranks we're talking too much. Yeah. Well, the simplest thing to do with that, 336, is to go to pbsfm.org.au and we'll be talking about something sensible.
1: Can I play some Obscura Hail?
0: Yeah, sure.
1: Because they're one of my favourite bands.
0: Can you drive the bus?
1: No, I don't know where the thing is.
0: Okay. Here, let me.
1: Oh, I saw it over there. Yeah. They're one of my favourite bands. They're a local band. They just released an album called Help Yourself. And this track, BB Gun, is apparently it was written via live stream, which blows my mind. But anyway, listen to this. It's Obscura Hail. It's from their latest album. This is BB Gun. I love this band so much.
0: Via live stream. I've got no idea what you're even talking about.
1: I know. Listen to it.

0: That's really cool.
1: They're amazing, right?
0: Yeah, that's
1: and
0: cool.
1: Sean and Tamara from Obscura Hail are just the loveliest, and they're having a baby together. There's going to be a baby Obscura Hail, and they make the most incredible music, the harmonies. And that when they wander through rooms and they just kind of sing and harmonise together, they're just the loveliest, and that's an amazing record.
0: Lovely.
1: Glad you liked it.
0: Thanks for coming in.
1: It's been so much fun.
0: I'm going to put a bit of this in the background while we're doing the a bit of
1: goodbyes.
0: Yeah.
1: You can catch me next 4 o'clock on Triple R. Kate Kingsmill.
0: Tomorrow. No less.
1: The distant sky. Oh, that'd yeah, Wednesday's cool. Tomorrow. I better go home and go to bed.
0: Yeah, we got to go because it's Ryan time.
1: It's Ryan time.
0: Yeah, don't go anywhere.
1: Thanks for having me. Good night.

The stage lights come up. The mosh pit pushes to the back. And all is silent for a split second. Then the drummer hits the China cymbal four times and all hell breaks loose. A pile of massacred bodies flies through the venue. You open your eyes and you're at home, listening to Tarana Chorus, PBS FM's home of blast beats and breakdowns. Metalcore, deathcore, djent, melodic death metal and brutal slamming death metal. You close your eyes and fall back into the heavy simulation.

0: Good evening, Melbourne, and to everyone else listening around the world, hi. My name is Ryan, and you are listening to Tyrannochorus. I'll be with you here for the next 2 hours, or until midnight, Melbourne time, bringing you all things blast beats and breakdowns. Huge thank you to Mr. Chris Pearson and the lovely Kate Kingsmill from Triple R for coming in and absolutely smashing another phenomenal Pajama People. Make sure you tune in 8 p.m. each and every Tuesday, because Chris will always deliver the goods. We come to you from the lands of the Wurundjeri Woiwurrung people of the Kulin Nation, and I would like to acknowledge them as traditional owners. I would also like to pay my respects to their elders past and present, and Aboriginal elders of other communities who may be listening today. We acknowledge that sovereignty was never ceded, and this was and always will be Aboriginal land. Tonight, it's Radio Fest, week two, and I have two very special guests. I have
1: special,
0: very special. Chris is shutting the studio door. He's had enough of us already. I have Robin from Novarious. Hi, Robin.
2: Good evening. How
1: what
2: are
1: a
2: you
1: show.
2: Going?
0: And I also have Leonoir.
3: Leonoir.
0: That came out wonderfully. Thank you both for coming into the studio and volunteering your time to talk some nonsense with me. It's wonderful.
1: It's one of my favorite things to do with you, Ryan.
0: You do it so well.
2: It's one of my favorite places to be. To
0: absolutely.
2: Do this as well.
0: Absolutely. So last week for Radfest, I did a themed playlist all around Fuel, because obviously the name of the game is Fuel the Frequency. So this week, it's all about frequency, and we opened up with a deep cut from Nirvana from their In Utero album. We had radio-friendly Unit Shifter. I love how that whole album is just like a giant middle finger to all the music industry. It's wonderful.
2: We love to see it.
1: Yeah, they did good. They did good on that one.
0: Yeah, yeah.
1: Little, you know, quiet band. Nobody really knew who they were.
0: Not at all.
1: No.
0: I thought it would be a fun way to start. 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There are so many cool shows that you can be a member of. You could sign up to Robin's show, No Barriers. You could sign up to Pajama People, we just heard. You can sign up to Tyrannochorus. 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
0: Absolutely.
1: I would definitely say so.
2: Yeah. If you like doom, you like hardcore, you like metal, gent, screamo, what
1: please
2: other
1: tell
2: ones?
1: Me more.
2: Give me some other alt heavy genres.
1: there is something
2: for you.
1: We've got. No, I'm just kidding. I'm not going to sing it.
0: We do cover all bases.
1: Indeed.
0: And that's why we're the best station. 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Sign up as a member, like some very cool people have done. Shout out to Silas Miller from Gruyere, who's become a passionate member to Down by the River.
1: Gruyere, the cheese.
0: Fantastic. Yeah. And to Michael Babshuk from Lara, who's become a proud member to Pajama People.
1: Yay!
0: Just missed one, Chris, but you got another one. He's given a thumbs up from the other studio. I also want to shout out all the people who've become members to Tyrannochorus in the last week. So shout out to Nacho, the gent-loving guinea pig.
1: Yay!
0: From Footscray, become a proud member, a proud pet member. Reino Diem from Brunswick has become a passionate member. Chris Pajama from Collingwood's become a proud member.
1: Woo!
0: And Ivan Kwalitsa from Cranbourne South has become a passionate member. You're all absolute legends. 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
1: I love the fact that PBS is so inclusive that you don't even have to be human. You know what I mean?
0: Yep.
1: Like, my cats love my music. At least that's what I'm projecting onto them. And
0: I've seen your Instagram
2: cats
0: stories.
2: Cats love heavy music.
1: Absolutely. It's true.
2: Yeah.
1: That's why they're such assholes.
0: Nailed it. Absolutely nailed it.
1: Guinea pigs? Not sure. They must be into like some pretty extreme stuff, I guess.
0: Well, Nacho listens to gent. I can just see him there with like his Jens Kinbin face on and just boogieing out to Meshuggah.
1: Absolutely.
2: Guinea pigs are so cute. They've got to be evil, right?
1: Yeah, that.
2: Yeah.
1: Yeah, that really goes for. Sorry, that's
2: one. You
1: guys didn't know I was part guinea pig, did you?
2: I did not.
0: Oh, that is incredible. I've got a good feeling about tonight's show. It's going to be a lot of fun.
2: Chris is running in to get in on the action currently.
4: Guinea pigs are also scrumptious.
0: Are they just?
1: Oh, delicious yeah, friends. No.
0: In the haggis or as a side to it?
1: There's barely an animal alive that can outrun a green Scotsman.
0: All right. We're gonna pause this insanity and play some music, and then we'll come back and we'll talk some more nonsense. This is Propagandi with Fixed Frequencies.
4: Hi, this is Chris from Propagandi, and you're listening to Tyrannochorus.

0: That's probably the dumbest song I've ever played on the radio.
1: I sincerely doubt that somehow, but it's up there.
0: It's top five then. Top five.
2: That's going to be stuck in my head for the rest of the next 25 hours.
0: You are so welcome.
2: And I'm coming for you, Ryan.
0: That was Psycho Stick with This Is Not a Song, It's a Sandwich from their 2009 album. I think it's their debut album. It might be the second album. The album is also called Sandwich.
2: Nice.
0: Yeah, if you like that vibe, all their songs are very much of the same kind of ilk.
1: That's everyone's lunchtime song tomorrow, yes. So thanks for that.
0: You're so welcome. You're so welcome. Before that, we heard from Propagandhi with Fixed Frequencies from their 2005 record, Potemkin City Limits. One of my favourite bands of all time. Very, very fun. Very, very fun. It's Radio Fest, and you've got an hour and 40 minutes left to sign up and go in the draw to win the prizes for
2: not
0: today.
2: Not left. Press the button now.
0: Do the thing. There's some cool prizes. What have we got for grabs today?
2: All right, you've got 1 hour, 40 minutes to win tomorrow's prize pack. Well, today's prize pack, sorry, which is a remote control merch pack, Bedroom Suck Records merch pack, two bottles of Cedar Fox gin. Ryan, you said that's really good.
0: I do like some gin, and that is a good gin.
2: Creative Framing voucher. Framing is very expensive.
1: Oh, I need that.
2: Puffing Billy Family Pass.
0: Choo choo.
2: Voucher for any one of 10 Lucas restaurants. 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Heaps Normal Cases and merch. 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Bodriggy Brew Pub voucher. And Chapter Music merch pack. There is a lot of vinyl in there. There's a lot of food. There's a lot of merch. And if you sign up between now and midnight, you'll go into the running to win that one. It will be announced tomorrow at 9:30 a.m. during Roots of Rhythm, pbsfm.org.au.
0: That is a wild prize pack.
1: It's mind-boggling what you can actually win here.
0: Oh, isn't it just? I'm pretty sure I said this on your show last week, Robin, when we were hanging out, that I had one of the daily prize winners win on my show last year, and it was so cool. I got the email from head office being like, oh, you got the thing. So sick. I want more of that. And I also don't want it just for myself. I want I want Robin to win one. I want all the cool people here to win something off their show. It's the most soul enriching thing. So go to pbsfm.org.au, sign up, and maybe you'll win some cool stuff.
2: Maybe you will. And if you don't drink, you can give it away as presents and keep it in your... Be in your friends and family's good books.
0: Absolutely. And there's heaps normal in there. So if you don't drink, there's non-alc options in the thing too.
2: Exactly. You can take someone on date night with that restaurant voucher. If you need to call in favours with people, win one of these prize packs and you've got favours to give.
1: That picture of yourself that you've been thinking about framing and giving to someone for some reason, do it.
2: You absolutely laugh. I've done that.
1: So have I.
0: We've had some more people sign up as members, so I want to shout out to, Nikki Humphreys from Abbotsford has become a patron to PBS station as a whole. Frank Hajinkiel, I've definitely butchered that, has become a passionate member to Fang It!
2: Fang It!
1: Fang It!
0: Jack and Guillermo, the Cheeky Dogs, have become a pet patron member to Boss Action. And Garani has become a performer member to Global Village. You're all awesome.
2: Woo!
0: Thank you very much for your support and generosity in helping keep this station going. If you want to be like those cool people, go to pbsfm.org.au.
2: Hit that big red button.
0: Do the thing.
2: Do it.
0: Do the thing.
2: Press it now.
0: Oh, we're
1: Robin,
0: gonna...
1: I can't believe you did that, Jesus.
0: All right. Before this goes completely off the chain... we were talking just before when we were playing music about my upcoming songs. And this is a band that we all saw last year.
2: We did.
1: Oh, yeah, we did.
0: Yeah.
1: I wish I could see them again.
0: Me too. Don't be sad they're gone. Be glad that they happened.
1: I met them.
0: Oh, we're
1: Robin,
0: gonna...
1: I can't believe you did that, Jesus. Yeah.
0: All right. Before this goes completely off the chain... we were talking just before when we were playing music about my upcoming songs. And this is a band that we all saw last year.
2: We did.
1: Oh, yeah, we did.
0: Yeah.

0: just did a Facebook thing, and they were like, "You won!" And so I went backstage and I met them, and they were all lovely and wonderful, and I'm so eternally grateful. And they signed my poster and shit. They were awesome people.
1: That is so lovely. That is so lovely. I'd say this record is in my top 10 albums of all time as well.
2: Like, oh, yeah.
1: It is a beast. We are talking about Refused. This is Liberation Frequencies.
0: But Refused are fucking dead!

We got more coming right now. There's more coming. We're gonna get a little sort of a session going here. A bit of a session that will feature the rhythm section.

0: What a band. Rage Against the Machine, obviously, with Guerrilla Radio from the Battle of Los Angeles from 1999.
1: Oh, my God.
0: 99. Wow. 99, yeah. Yeah. Hashtag, I am old.
2: No, you're not. You're a leap year. You're a little baby.
0: That is true. I am 10 and a quarter. Yes. Before that, Refused with Liberation Frequencies from their 1998 album, The Shape of Punk to Come, a chimerical abomination in 12 bursts. Some bangers to start tonight. It's been a lot of fun.
3: Yeah. There's a lot of dancing in the studio.
0: There has been so much dancing.
3: By me.
1: Yeah, well, I would be, but I can't, so I'm doing it from here up.
0: But the energy is there. It's not just the sugar and the lollies, it's the vibes.
3: Absolutely not.
0: But it is also the sugar and the lollies too.
3: It is.
0: I love PBS. It's the coolest thing in the world. Get to come here and talk nonsense and play music, and I love sharing it with my friends, and I'm so grateful to both of you for coming into the studio. Obviously, Robin, you host No Barriers, which I'm sure most of my listeners do know you, but for those who don't, who've just tuned in for the first time, tell them about yourself.
3: If you don't, if you stick around just 5 more minutes at the end of Ryan's show every single night, you'll hear my dulcet British tones. But No Barriers is 2 hours of the very best in hardcore from Australia and around the world. With deep cuts going back into the archives right from the 70s through to now, and then do a lot of diving into new stuff from Australia and from around the world. Like, my favorite thing is hunting down a band that's got 40 listeners on their streaming from some random place in the middle of Europe or somewhere like that. Or, you know, Southeast Asia is a hotbed for incredible music at the minute. And I just get to nerd out about my favorite thing in the world, which is hardcore music, for 2 hours with the wonderful PBS and No Barriers listeners. And it's the greatest thing ever.
0: I
3: spend
0: is.
3: 2 hours rocking out in my chair, moshing, playing very, very good air guitar.
1: Yes, absolutely.
3: You've seen.
1: Flawless. The thing that impresses me most about your show, and even before you kind of solidified your slot, is just how, like, if you want hardcore, there is probably, not that I'm an expert on it myself, but I don't know if there's anybody else that just has that concentration exactly like you do. Like, you know your shit.
0: Literally.
1: You know that from, like, there's always new bands where I'm like, how many more could there be? But, you know, you're chatting to really cool people about it. It's obviously your world and you live and breathe it. And it's awesome, and it's spectacular that PBS is lucky enough to have you to share that with the world.
0: Correct.
3: Thank you. I'm going to tear up. That was really kind.
0: That was very lovely. Was
1: really you better kind. Put on a hardcore song. I've air guitaring again.
0: We've definitely got some hardcore coming up for sure. Like,
2: yes.
0: It's hardcore has been one of the many genres that I've kind of dabbled in, and it's wonderful that it's got its own representation by someone who is far more knowledgeable on it than I am.
3: So, but that's what we connected over, right? We just nerded out about, like, our crossover, which is more than just hardcore. You know, we both grew up on the same music, so we'll nerd out about hardcore, and then you'll play a System of a Down song, and I'm like, yeah! Or a Trivium song.
0: Excellent foreshadowing there, Robin.
1: Yeah. But that's the good thing about hardcore, isn't it? There are so many crossovers. You can be like, but that band had that album, and that album was, like, specific this and then that.
3: I love doing that. You know, you hear a riff and you're like, oh, that reminds me of this album from this band. And then you go down that rabbit hole and you're like, oh, yeah, remember that band from that year too? The rabbit holes we find ourselves in here at PBS is 100%. So fun.
1: Oh, totally.
0: Yeah. Just keep diving. Leah, you are no stranger to the PBS studios as well.
1: No, I'm not. And thanks to you for that, I guess, sort of, exactly, because I actually had my first ever show on your show.
0: Correct.
1: 3 years ago?
0: Yeah.
1: On International Women's Day, you were like, hey, you're a woman. And I was like, I am. That's very astute of you. And then you were like, guess what I've underprepared for? And I'm like, is it International Women's Day? So that was like a week out. And then I had a go with Owen on the panel. And he's like, you'll be fine. And then I did Amazing. My first show ever, and it was awesome. And I got to play all my favorite ladies, heaps of bands. Actually, one band that I'm going to be playing tonight is in the mix, and that's awesome because that's 3 years hence. But yeah, it's super fun. I've did a lot of fills. I've done a lot of fills for some heavy shows, for Fang It, for Chris on Pajama Men. Through the Collapse was my favorite. Love you, Mitch. Thank you so much for those opportunities to take care of your audience, because that was exactly my vibe. All the heaviest and deepest and darkest stuff. And even got to be on Burning Bitumen for a little while, which was super fun. And yeah, just constantly learning about just how big and vast and beautiful the heavy genres are. I mean, I love all music, but man, black metal is just fucking cool.
0: I think the thing that's so cool about the three of us here in this studio is that we all have this intense passion for music, and we've all got different intense loves of different intense genres.
3: Yeah.
0: And yet we're all just mates hanging out, talking shop. Like, that to me encapsulates what PBS is about. I've missed hearing you on the airwaves, Leah.
1: Aww, and I've missed being here.
0: And it's so wonderful to have you in. I know that you are going to be doing some fills over the next couple of months.
2: Ooh, yes.
0: Again, doing some foreshadowing. So, like, it's to anyone in listener land who's missed Leah as much as I have, do not fret. There will be more Leah to come.
2: I'll be back.
0: Excellent. I got a text in from my mate Paddo, wanted me to shout out a gig that's happening this Saturday. Fear and Loathing from SA, Copulators, Bastard Squad, Why Not and What Rot at Wheat Wine and Whiskey this Saturday, the 30th of May. Shout out Paddo, shout out What Rot. My old band used to play a bunch of shows with What Rot.
3: Sick.
0: So thanks for listening in and messaging in, Paddo. Go to the show. Old school punk rock. It'll be fun.
1: Sounds like fun.
0: Yeah.
1: What venue?
0: Wheat Wine and Whiskey. I do not know it.
1: No.
0: But, I would assume it's probably like...
3: It's in Collingwood.
0: Oh.
3: It's Smith Street, Collingwood.
1: Oh, okay. Cool. There you go.
0: There you go.
1: Good. Local. New ones popping up. That's great. We want new venues.
0: Yes. Yeah. No more closing down, more opening up.
1: Thank you.
0: Correct. Sign up as a member, pbsfm.org.au. I'm going to play another song and then we'll talk some more nonsense on the other side. This is Botch with Frequency Arse Bandit. Ha ha ha!

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2: So many cool prizes.
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3: I mean, the number one prize is worth 10 grand.
2: Yeah, absolutely. The travel voucher.
3: Mm-hmm.
2: Yeah, I mean, you're off to the UK very soon.
4: Imminently.
2: You are also off to UK as well.
3: Yeah.
2: How good would it be to be going to UK with like an extra 10k in your pocket?
3: That'd be excellent.
2: Yeah.
3: And dangerous. What would you do?
4: Go to every single festival in Europe.
3: Yeah, that's true.
4: Of which there's about 30.
3: I would stay at a really, really, really nice hotel and just be myself about
4: it. The Ritz.
3: Yes, sure.
4: Yeah,
3: sure.
2: It'd be fun.
3: I don't even know what the really fancy ones are called.
4: Isn't that the fancy one?
3: I don't know. The Ritz-Carlton. I have no idea in Europe that is. I have no idea.
2: I've just got Freddie O'Fingered in my head, and he's like, this is a fancy restaurant. And I don't know if anyone's going to understand that reference. We just played some songs. I should back announce
3: them.
2: Yes, what
3: did we play?
2: We just heard from 28 Days with La Tune from their Kid Indestructible EP. Yeah. They are going to be celebrating their 30th anniversary as a band with a tour in a few weeks' time, which is going to be pretty cool. Before that, we had Radio by Rancid from their 94 sophomore record Let's Go. And on top of the bracket, we had Botch with Frequency Ass Bandit from their 1999 record We Are the Romans.
4: I can't believe that came out in 1999.
2: Right? Mm. So ahead of its time. Like, if someone had told me that was like 2009, I'd be like, yeah, no, sure. Like, it makes sense.
4: Yeah.
2: 99.
4: Wild.
2: Yeah.
3: Time is a scam.
2: Yeah. Yep. I mean, does time exist?
3: Do I exist?
2: This is not the rabbit hole we're going to go down tonight. Absolutely not.
3: This is a Unify conversation. Anyway.
2: A couple of texts that come through. 221 has said, Rancid, best call, and 28 days only okay. I mean,
4: you win some, you lose some.
2: Yeah, we can't play. I can't play something that's going to please every single person every single time, and that's okay. That's okay. To each their own. Shout out to Katrina H from Coburg's become a proud member to the Breakfast Spread, and woo-hoo. Kane Preston from South Yarra has become a junior member to Babylon Burning.
4: Let's go.
2: And also chipped in a generous donation.
3: What a legend.
2: Thank you, Kane.
3: That's right. Shout out, Kane. You don't just have to become a member. You can also donate some funds.
2: 100%. And if you do a donation, tax deductible.
3: Yes.
4: Correct.
2: Yeah, that is the very cool thing. So,
3: yep. If you're a gas company, that's what you want to do.
2: Absolutely. if you're in a position to do so, go to pbsfm.org.au and help support us being the coolest radio station on the planet and supporting the music industry and generating ridiculous income for bands and musicians and having fun while we're doing it.
3: And what was it? Adding $153 million to,
4: just about to say.
2: Yep.
3: The Australian gig economy, basically.
2: The gig economy, yep.
4: That was it.
2: That was a beat article,
4: it was,
2: I think.
4: Yeah, community radio.
3: And that's just...
4: Community radio across Australia helps generate over $150 million for the local music industry every single year. So that's like playing the bands, getting people to their shows, getting people interested in them, picking up their merch, picking up their records, and just investing back into them. So this is the importance of community radio.
3: And that's correct. Just what they're counting, and that doesn't count goodwill. That doesn't count all of the, you know, free shows and the spirit that it keeps stays alive.
2: Yeah. 100%. And we're all very fortunate that we get to be in this position to be able to talk about it and spruik it and help support bands and help, you know, promote shows. And, you know, this is the one time of the year where we're like, hey, us too, please.
3: Yes.
2: Because that is important, because we can't support all the bands if you don't support us to be able to support all the bands.
4: That's right.
2: Yeah. When I was putting the show together, I asked both of you to come up with a bracket of music.
3: You did.
2: And the reason I was doing so is because I wanted to give a platform for you to be like, hey, this is me doing my thing, even if it's on my show. I wanted to give that audience the diversity, the fun.
4: That's so, what your show's all about. Heavy music in so many different forms and diversity.
2: Yeah. Diversity, sharing the love. So I'm going to throw to you, Leah.
3: Yes.
2: What can we expect in your bracket of music that we're about to listen to?
3: As per usual, I didn't really stick to the brief and I kind of did my own thing.
2: Good.
3: But that's to be expected because I love going rogue.
2: I expect nothing less.
3: So one of them, and thank you for playing some of my oldest favourites. I feel like the band at the top of the bracket here is probably one of the most important Australian bands ever. It's not just because I loved them growing up, but it's also one that I don't really hear about them at all anywhere around these days. So Dead Letter Circus was an incredible band when I was younger. They're incredible musicians, perfectly constructed songs. And I just think that if you're in your maybe 30s and below, or maybe 30 and below, you may not know who these guys are, but they were so important. They toured so hard. They played with some epic bands across the country, and just because they're in Brisbane, maybe, I don't know. But I've got Dead Letter Circus, The Mile first up. Do you want me to go through all of them? Or
2: Maybe we'll back announce after.
3: Yeah.
2: Yeah?
3: Let's do that.
2: All right.
3: And then all of the others basically are completely different and in definitely several different genres. So you enjoy the shit out of that.
2: Oh, yeah. Let's go. This is Dead Letter Circus.

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1: Yeah, the compilation's cool. I'd like some more heavy bands on the compilation in future, but like,
2: maybe
1: it's still cool.
2: Do a heavy compilation.
1: I mean, that has definitely been talked about. I'm pretty sure we spoke about that at the meeting last year. That would be cool. That was some cool songs that you just played.
3: I know.
1: Very, very.
3: Great time.
2: Thank
3: during
2: you.
3: That bracket.
2: I'm glad. Yes, I love seeing you two-stepping to death metal. That is definitely. I tick that one off my
1: always
2: bucket list.
1: Always two-step to death metal.
2: Whatever. To opera, probably.
1: Yeah.
2: that's. Anyway. So, at the top of the bracket, Dead Letter Circus, The Mile. I can't believe people don't know that band, but they need to, and
1: that's
2: great.
1: Thank you for the education.
2: Several great bands. It came up around like Carnival and all those kind of things, solid musicians. Then we had Blood Command with Heaven's Hate that came out in 2023. Nikki
3: from Pagan.
2: Yeah. It was recording that post-COVID in Melbourne and working with them in Norway, which is wild.
1: But little, they've little bit been, of distance between the two.
2: Yeah, but they've been around for like 15, 20 years, so they're a solid band as well. Then we played one of my new favourite bands, Die Spitz, Throw Yourself to the Sword. Their album came out in October last year, and the name escapes me, but every single track on that is an absolute banger. They've just got so much attitude. They're having so much fun, and fuck me, can you lift weights listening to that and just being like, everyone get out of my way.
3: It's the riffs in the song.
2: The riffs.
1: Tough. So tough.
2: The you know, like, yeah. Correct. I could yeet anyone on listening to that. very last, speaking of yeeting, Tumor. I don't know how that was a segue, but Tumor with Mortal Sickness, one of the latest releases. I can't remember any of these because I got them as soon as they came out on Bandcamp, basically.
1: The EP's just recently come out. It's called Human Salvage. We saw them a couple of weeks ago at the Burgie supporting Growth. That was my first time seeing
2: them. That's right, because we were laughing about the fact it was like Lily of the Valley, Barrier, Tumor, Growth.
1: Yeah.
2: That would be a barrier. That was an incredible lineup at an incredible venue. Shout out to Frankie. Hope your ankle's doing all right, bud, with your only feet. Long story. And we saw Tumor. I've seen them a few times. Robin, you've said you've played with them as
3: Well. Yeah, I played with them down in Freya.
2: They are absolutely balls to the wall. They give you everything they've got, and that's what you want to see with live music, and they nail it.
1: 100%. I loved that live set. It was so good.
2: That was
1: like,
2: so impressive.
1: All the bands that night were fantastic. But yeah, Tumor really impressed me. It's a band that I need to go back and listen to more. But like, I loved all of those songs, like D-Spitz or Die-Spitz or however you say it, was really cool. So thank you for broadening my horizons.
4: The education session, yes.
1: That was wonderful. Had a text in from 336. Have you guys heard of local band Outright? If so, do you know where they are now? Still together? I'm gonna handball this one to Robin because I think she'll know the answer to this one a little bit. do you know Outright?
3: Darlings of Australian hardcore, and lucky to call them my dear, dear friends. They are still kicking around. They're popping up, doing a couple of shows here and there. They had a couple of shows back in April. They're just doing little bits and bobs, not too much. I know a couple of them have various different side projects, but if you keep an eye on their Instagram, Outright HC, you'll be able to keep across the next time they pop up at a show, because I do believe they'll have another one coming soon. Hopefully. See Outright.
1: I love Outright. They are so good. They are so good.
2: You know, when Outright, they're on the lineup, you're going to have a good time.
3: Yeah. Outright were my first Australian hardcore band I saw when I moved here, and it was by accident. I'd been struggling to find like local shows. I'd been to a couple of like bigger shows, and I was at Taking Back Sunday at 170 Russell, and Outright opened that show, and I got there early, ready to cry mosh, and then had an actual like rage mosh, and then cry mosh, and it was amazing. And then I just like, that's a beautiful full circle moment. the Brett and Yells also run the label that puts out timepieces music as well, and they're dear friends. So what a legend of a band. Shout out Outright.
1: Shout out Reason and Rage. Yeah. Very cool things. Very, very cool things. 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
1: Yep. Profit.
2: Underpants.
1: Yep. I'm glad you knew what was going on in my head before I
3: even
1: said
3: it. There's so many jokes happening tonight where I'm just like, smile and wave.
2: Well,
3: smile and wave.
2: Somebody had to raise
1: smile
2: me
1: and wave, boys. All right, this next bracket, I've just chosen good stuff that's come out in 2026 that I wanted to spin again.
3: Aww, nice.
1: So this will be a fun bracket. 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
3: Hi, this is Robin from Timepiece, and you're listening to Tyrannochorus on PBS.

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2: How good is Carcinoid? Like,
3: oh my god, every single time I see them, I'm like, that's okay. Yeah, they're a pretty good band. And then my neck the next day, I'm like, I enjoyed the shit out of that.
2: So good.
4: My neck went to a show last night.
2: Absolutely.
4: That's for sure.
3: And my brain left my body.
2: Yeah. It's funny, we've been joking about being old. I went to Fear Factory last week.
3: Oh yeah, you're sick.
2: And yeah, my neck was sore the next day, just like headbanging the whole time. They were great. And Body Prison opening up Northwood Theatre.
3: Oh my god, so what good. An opportunity so, for those so guys. Good. Seriously.
2: Yeah. Unreal. That was just a good stuff bracket. We just heard from Psilosis. That was Circle of Swords from their new album, The New Flesh. Very, very excited that they're gonna be here November supporting Killswitch Engage.
3: You could pretend what a lineup that's going to be.
2: Ridiculous.
3: Great.
4: Pre-sales are live now.
3: Yeah.
2: Do the thing.
3: Take your ibuprofen because
2: yeah, you will need it. Absolutely.
3: My God, so what an opportunity so, for those so guys. Good. Seriously.
2: Yeah. Unreal. That was just a good stuff bracket. We just heard from Psilosis. That was Circle of Swords from their new album, The New Flesh. Very, very excited that they're going to be here November supporting Killswitch Engage.
3: You could pretend what a lineup that's going to be.

0: Jesse?
1: Both. I like both.
2: Okay. Very diplomatic qualities. Radio show host answer.
1: I think that Howard's stuff was peak Killswitch, but I think Jesse is very good, and I love his style as well. I think he's owned the band once he's come back. His energy is infectious.
2: Right. Yeah, true.
1: But I would argue that Howard's albums are the best Killswitch. But that doesn't mean that I don't think Jesse is good.
2: I think my mum fancied Howard. Shout out, mum, if you're listening.
1: You can sign up and be an international member, like hopefully Robin's mum.
0: Right.
1: Yeah.
2: You can do.
0: Yeah.
2: You can support PBS from afar and you still get to win prizes.
1: Absolutely.
2: For your generous support.
1: Yep. 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In the middle there, we heard Archspire, the fastest band in the world. Yeah, that was very good, very accurate. That was Carrion Ladder from their new album, Too Fast to Die.
0: Indeed,
1: and that album is almost too fast to listen to. It's brilliant. And at the top, Timepiece, we had On the Run from
0: what a band.
1: From Look at you, We Remain. We've had a text come in from Brad. Hope you're doing well in your recovery, Brad. But he said, hell yeah, Timepiece always hit hard. Then to follow with Archspire, definitely helping with my recovery. Thank you for messaging in, Brad.
2: Thanks, Brad.
0: Yeah.
1: If you want to be cool and message in too, that number is 0400 03 1067. And yeah, I really hope that you're on the mend and this is helping in some fashion, Brad. I appreciate you messaging in so very much. Fergus Forsyth from Glen Waverley has become a patron to Got the Blues, and Lucy Mulligan from Brunswick East has become a passionate member to The Breakfast Spread. Thank you both very much for your support. PBSFM.org.au. Sign up, be a member, win prize. Good.
0: Win much prize.
1: Win much prize. Very prize.
0: Very prize.
1: So win.
0: Do you like a year's worth of coffee? I know I do. That's just one thing that you could prize.
1: You can prize.
0: What else can you prize?
1: We've gone wrong. Robin.
2: Yes.
1: I also tasked you with curating a bracket of music.
2: You did.
1: What can you tell me about your selections?
2: And unlikely, I need strict brief.
1: Yes.
2: Even though it was a brief,
1: yes,
2: it was perfect. So you're like, songs that you think Tyrannal Chorus listeners would like, but obviously I know there's a lot of crossover, the things that we do, so I picked a little medley of songs.
0: Oh.
2: A little medley. So there's been a really big resurgence wave of this early 2000s MySpace metalcore sound.
0: Oh no, what a terrible thing to have to hear.
2: I know, so excellent. Bad, but amazing. Obviously 13-year-old Robin and 36-year-old Robin very happy. But this, I think... What did we decide was going to be the first one? Yes. This first band is from the UK. They're from Leeds in the UK. Fairly new. I think they've only been going for a year, maybe max 2 years. And I actually slept on them and listened to them only for the first time last week. And it was giving me early MySpace metalcore, but like really early Converge vibes. And it's done so perfectly. And there was no way that I wasn't going to put it on this list. So all the songs I've got on here are bands that have had some music out this year that I've been really, really excited about. So let's kick off with this first song. This is Crowquill from Leeds, UK, and their track Everything I Need to Know.

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3: Hell yeah. I was moshing in the studio.
2: You were moshing so hard. I want to get up and mosh with you, but I am both broken.
3: Yes. Yeah. I'll mosh hard enough for the three of us.
2: You definitely
4: Thank you.
2: Did.
4: Thank
3: Don't
4: you.
3: Worry.
2: Did you want me to back announce or do you want to go back announce or?
3: I'll do it.
2: All right.
3: I got this one.
4: She's got it.
3: That was just some of my favourite bands who are doing bits this year. Crush Your Soul was that last track we heard, Wish Death, off their 2025 album Living Gracious. They did have a new album come out earlier this year called Ice Water, but that song is my forever favourite song of theirs. Same singer as Mind Force, if you're a fan of Mind Force from New York. Before that, out of Richmond, VA, we had Killing Pace with Resist Desensitize featuring Scarab, and that was off their album which came out in February, HCPM. Scarab also had one of my favourite albums last year, two heavy hitters doing a song together. Mm. Unbelievable.
2: Very cool.
3: And then the two songs before that, very much of this, like I was saying at the top of the bracket, like new wave of that like early MySpace metalcore, the good shit. Coming back in. So that was Holder from Massachusetts with Ruin the Best of Me, and that was a 2-track single they put out in January this year with their brand new singer, and they've never sounded better in my opinion. And at the top of the bracket, a band that I think we're going to see and hear so much more from.
4: Hopefully.
3: Even in the coming months. That was Crowquill with Everything I Need to Know. It was a 3-track single they put out in March. If you're a fan of that late 90s, early 2000s Boston metalcore, like Converge, Unbroken Wings, or like mathcore, like Jerome's Dream, Early Daughters, that is a band for you. My partner just saw them in London the other day and said that they were phenomenal. He's not stopped talking about it.
4: Nice.
3: I have a feeling we're going to see a lot more from this band very soon.
4: Crowquill.
2: I am already on board. Like, it's so good. Mm. It's so, so good. When I was putting this playlist together, like obviously we've kind of gone off on some weird tangents with the couple of brackets that we've done, which has been fun.
3: As we do.
2: But the crux of it was how can I make a playlist around frequency? And I kind of like searched through my music library and picked a whole bunch of songs with frequency and a whole bunch of songs with radio. And I'm like, what else can I do? What about dance?
3: Mm.
2: So this next bracket I've got songs about having a dance, I guess.
3: You know I love a dance.
2: Yeah. Let's jump into it.

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1: To the Moogie Boogie!
2: Step to the left! Step to the right!
1: Out of time?
2: Oh no no!
1: Step.
2: Uh-oh!
3: One day, I'm gonna fuck that Moogie.

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1: 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Sign up as a member today. We're all members. I'm a member of Burning Bitumen.
2: I'm a member of Tyrannochorus.
3: I'm a member of both of your shows, I'm pretty
2: sure.
1: Yeah. You can be a member of as many shows as you want. There's no limit.
2: You can.
1: You can
3: no,
1: sign
3: no
1: up.
3: Limit. Yeah. No limit.
2: Reach for the sky. A membership start as little as a week's worth of coffees for the year.
1: That's right.
3: Yes, that's right.
2: Junior or concession member. And obviously the tiers go up. So, you know. Whatever you can budget.
3: True.
2: Throw as little or as much behind the station as you feel appropriate.
3: Pull with your mates. If you can't afford it by yourself, you know, one of you can buy a membership and then the others can donate.
1: Yep.
2: Exactly. Or if you're a band, we've got our performer memberships. You have your name read out every single week on your favourite show. The performer prize pack is stacked with everything that you would need to get you up and running if you've got a release coming up this year. There's like vinyl pressing. There's studio time, there's merch pack, there's so much up for grabs. And if you're a band of five, I think it works out to be like $25 each for the year.
1: That's very doable.
2: Amazing. It's very doable. Yeah,
1: absolutely.
2: Yeah.
1: pbsfm.org.au. We just played some songs. We just heard from CU Space Cowboy with To the Dance Floor for Shelter featuring Courtney LaPlante. That was from their album Coup de Grâce from 2024. Before that, we had Auntie Donna with Moogie Woogie Boogie from the soundtrack for Auntie Donna's Big Ol' House of Fun.
2: I wondered what I could hear from
3: you.
2: Yeah,
3: I was like, it wouldn't be Ryan's show without something like that.
1: Right. Before that, we had Bring Me the Horizon with Slow Dance from Count Your Blessings. I'm keen for this repented version of Count Your Blessings to come out. Mm. Top of the bracket, we had Turnstile with Dance Off from Glow On. Robin, Leah, thank you for coming in and talking absolute nonsense with me for 2 hours.
2: Thanks,
1: it's been
2: for
1: so much fun. I appreciate you both. Make sure you listen to No Barriers. Stick around. You're doing a cool show imminently.
2: Imminently, I'm doing back-to-back all Aussie hardcore.
3: Hell yeah.
1: Hell yeah.
2: We love to see it.
1: And Leah, I'm sure it won't be too long till we hear you on the PBS airwaves once again.
3: We might even hear me next month. You don't know.
1: Woo! Stay tuned. Keep it locked to PBS. It's going to be a good thing coming. This is my last song, and it's one of Robin's favorite bands. This is System of a Down with Radio Video. I'll see you next week.
3: Hey, man!

Hello, my name is Henry Rollins, urging you to support public radio. 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
1: All right, good evening, welcome. It is No Barriers time. My name is Robin. For the next 2 hours, we're playing the very best in hardcore from Australia. Not even around the world. Tonight is Australia only playlist. And it is Radio Festival, so obviously we've got, it's going to be a very, very special time. Huge shout out to Ryan for, well, Ryan, me, and Leah for the last 2 hours of Tyrannochorus. That was so much fun. So thank you for Ryan for having me, because that was so much fun, just listening to some fun music, rocking out, got to bring a couple of the hardcore tracks I've been loving from this year to play for Tyrannochorus listeners. So if you're still sticking around and you've kept it locked, PBS, welcome to No Barriers. Before we go any further, I want to start by acknowledging that we're broadcasting to you tonight from unceded Wurundjeri land, and I'd like to pay respect to elders past, present and emerging, as well as extend that respect to all Aboriginal Torres Strait Islander listeners who are joining for the program today or listening back on catch up. I acknowledge that sovereignty was never ceded, and this always was and always will be Aboriginal land. Now, I'm not alone this evening. I have a very special guest.
2: Hello.
1: I haven't even turned your mic on. That's how special you are to me. Grace Gibson is in the house. Gigi.
2: Thanks for having me, Rob.
1: Yay. I'm so glad we finally get to do a show together.
2: I know. So nice.
1: You were the person that put me on to PBS 2.5 years ago.
2: Glad I did. And I bet they have a lot to thank me for.
1: They do. I'm wondering when your flowers and chocolates are arriving.
2: Me too. I have been waiting.
1: But we've got all Aussie hardcore and some punk tonight as well, because we've got few songs that you've brought in for tonight, Gigi. But let's get stuck into some music, and then we're going to chat about some fun stuff that's coming up for Radio Festival. It is just ticked over into the wee small hours of Wednesday, so you could be some of the first people, if not the first person, to put your hat in the ring to win today's prize pack, Wednesday's prize pack. So more information coming up in a second. But I've got some thank yous to do. I want to do a thank you to Leah Noir, No Barriers patron member, who was just there with us on Tyrannochorus, Ethereal Capital out in Monash, who's a No Barriers business member, and a shout out to Chris Pajama, who is now a proud member of No Barriers. Shout out, Chris. Love sharing Tuesday evenings with you.
2: Wow, so good. Nice work, Chris.
1: We love you,
2: good
1: Chris.
2: Choice.
1: And some huge shout outs to a bunch of people who just signed up or renewed their memberships. We've got Jared Beer now in Ferntree Gully, who's now a patron member to Fang It.
2: Bang it.
1: We've got Dan Matthews out in Northcote, who is a passionate member to Ports of Paradise. Michael Kieran Harvey out in Newtown, performer member to The Sound Barrier. I'm so sorry if I'm going to pronounce this correctly. Naomone Anzai out in Balan, who is a proud member to Pajama People. Shout out, Chris. An anonymous proud member to PBS out in Baldwin North. Cairo Wilner Brown out in Carlton, a proud member to Passing Notes. Jack Lambshead, a proud member to PBS. Janine Willis, a proud member to Tomorrowland. Kate Spencer in Altona North, a passionate member to Switched On. And we've got a pet member, Busy Dog and Mama Jermaine out in Fitzroy North, who is proud members to The Duke Joint. Huge shout out to you guys. If you want to find out a little bit more about what the hell we're talking about, Radio Festival, and you're not clued up yet, pbsfm.org.au is where you can find the information. And then Grace and I will be back just after this next bracket. We're going to tell you all about it. But we're going to kick off this next bracket of all Australian hardcore with a band out of Sydney who's just announced today they've got some brand new music coming soon. But this is an older one off their 2018 EP, Terra Nullius. This is Homesick. Keep it locked, PBS. If I can find the right button, keep it locked, PBS.
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1: I love this show already. All Australian Hardcore, that was Spirit, brand new band from Melbourne with Wasted Life off their EP Soldier Soul, which came out early this year. Before that, we had a band I am so excited to see from Perth, Concrete Bomb, and that was the title track off their EP from last year, Snorting Rubble. Now, you can catch them this Saturday and this Sunday because it is the Bereaving God Records showcase was at Laundry Bar, it has now changed. Important reminder, it is now at the Bendigo this Saturday. We've got Volatile Ways, Post Heaven, Alga Mortis, Splinter, Peace Ritual, Resident, Chrome Cage, Concrete Bomb, Tumor, Blinder, and Cutthroat. And if you don't get enough of Concrete Bomb or Cutthroat, you can catch them on Sunday at Baronia Girls Guide Hall, All Ages Show, with Blood Oath, Nebulum, and Timepiece, my band. Small plug for that show, but it's going to be fun. Before that, a band that I saw for the first time when we played up in Nambour, No Allegiance, such a sick band. That was Message Stays the Same off their demo. So great live, just a bunch of young kids who fucking love hardcore and are just doing it so well. Their demo as well also has a DYS cover and another cover on it. It's so, so sick. If you haven't checked out No Allegiance, please do. And then at the top of the bracket, we had the legends in Homesick with Free off their 2018 album Terra Nullius, and they have two singles coming out on the 5th of June. It was just announced today. I'm so excited. But if you're just tuning in, welcome. This is No Barriers. My name is Robin, and I am joined with
2: Grace.
1: Yay!
2: Thanks for having me.
1: Yay! If you've been listening to No Barriers for a while, you might recognize Grace's voice because when I do pop off on holiday, you look after the show sometimes.
2: Yes, I have done a few fills. Heaps of fun. I love the show. I don't normally do overnight or like midnight fills because I am an old woman, but I would never say no to No Barriers because it's my fave. So yay, thanks so much for asking me in the past and future.
1: That's right. I'm heading off to the UK for 6 whole weeks, escaping the Melbourne winter on the 4th of June. And Grace and Imo are looking after... Izzo, sorry, not Imo. Imo's from our work. Izzo looking after No Barriers and taking you through for those 6 weeks.
2: Awesome. Yeah, it's going to be so fun. I think I'm doing the first one and then a couple in July, so splitting it up a little, but so excited.
1: Yay! And you have, and we've bonded over this for many years now because Grace and I also work together. You cannot escape me. I'm so sorry. But we've bonded over many a times over music. And that's what perfectly led me to PBS, where Grace recommended the announcer course that was going on. And it's just such a perfect representation of PBS and the wonderful community that we have here and everything we love about the station.
2: Yes. Well, we love PBS so much, and PBS is completely funded by its members, also part of this amazing community that we've got, and we need you so bad to keep PBS running. We're so lucky to be able to do radio on this station and play you all the music that we love, and this is the one time in the year that we ask you for your support. So if you're not already a PBS member, make sure you jump on the website pbsfm.org.au and become one. And you can also sign up to Rowan's show, No Barriers, which is such an unreal show. How long have you been doing it now for?
1: Year and a half is No Barriers, yeah.
2: Wow, incredible. And we want to be able to keep people like Rob's on air. So jump online and become a member to the show, and she'll read out your name every single week.
1: That's right. What more could you want?
2: What more could you
1: prizes,
2: want?
1: Prizes, maybe?
2: Oh, prizes.
1: Stop.
2: But wait, there's more.
1: So, yes. So, obviously, Radio Festival is, you know, the main part is this last week and this week where we have our daily prizes that are up for grabs. But if you're listening back on catch up and it is still June, or you're a bit of an early bird and you signed up earlier in May, don't worry, because everyone who signs up or renews their membership during May and June goes into the major prize draws.
2: That's right.
1: Now, they are major this
2: year. They're major.
1: For the first time, we've switched up. The major first prize used to be the scooter, the Vespa. Mm. Now it is a $10,000 travel voucher.
2: That's That's huge. Which is like, insane. You could go anywhere. You can go anywhere. $10,000.
1: Right?
2: It's wild.
1: That would be really helpful on my trip back to the UK. I could then go to every single festival in Europe.
2: You might have to make a bunch of memberships under fake names.
1: Don't tell the station. Don't give away my secrets. But as I was saying, every person signs up or renews their membership. Last week, this week, we have daily prize packs to be won. And because it has just gone past midnight in the wee small hours of Wednesday, you could be some of the first people to put your hat in the ring to win today's prize pack.
2: And maybe even if you get in early, it gives you a better chance.
1: Surely.
2: I don't know.
1: Yeah, I reckon.
2: That makes sense to me.
1: First come, first serve. Yeah, is that what I said?
2: That's what they told us to say on air. All right, these are the daily prizes that you could win if you sign up right now and for the next 23 hours and 45 minutes-ish.
1: Yeah, and this is all one prize pack. You could win every single one of these things.
2: You win everything together. Incredible. So you could be the lucky winner of a Music on the Hill prize pack, Sass & Co. Cheek to Cheek Face and Body Kit.
1: Oh.
2: Wow, great. Skincare.
1: Mm-hmm.
2: Domino Record Co. Merch Pack. Northcote Theatre Double Pass and Complimentary Drink. I think that's to any show,
1: yeah,
2: which is huge.
1: I love a Northcote Theatre show. Sound is amazing.
2: Anything double, two levels, so good.
1: Yeah,
2: so
1: great.
2: Fun.
1: Good, the upper level for the old people.
2: For the oldie?
1: Me.
2: That's me. Get in early and
1: Guilty.
2: Get my seat on the balcony. 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
1: hell yeah,
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1: That's right. And you can win every single one of those prizes. And look, if you don't want to take one of them, this is how you get in people's good books. Because you can give them as gifts.
2: You've got gifts for the full year.
1: Do you have to curry a favor with someone? Well, this is one of these prizes.
2: They might want a churro Spanish donuts voucher.
1: That's right. That's right. You want to take someone on a date to the Northcote Theatre?
2: And Tramway Hotel beforehand?
1: Hey, we've got it all.
2: Incredible.
1: We've got it all. There is $84,000 worth of prizes to be won this entire radio festival. That's what the total of them. They're being kindly donated and given to us by supporters of the station. And we're giving them away to you, to everyone that signs up and renews their membership. We'll talk a little bit more about it in a bit, but Grace, you brought in some songs for tonight.
2: I brought in some songs. Rob's just gave me, she was like bringing about 4-ish, all Australian bands. This is a hardcore show, but I'm generally a bit more punk leaning on the hardcore side. You'll know that when you listen to my feels. So, you know, I've just gone with what I know, picked 4 of my current faves. What are we kicking off with?
1: Should we go with Shove?
2: Yes,
1: let's
2: love
1: do
2: Shove.
1: It.
2: Let's listen to some Shove.
1: Keep it locked, PBS. We'll be back after Shove.

0: today is...
1: All right, who do we have there, Grace?
2: We just finished up that bracket with one of my new faves out of Perth. That was Amarole with their track called Desperate Living. That's off a 2025 demo cassette that came out on Helter Skelter. They're so good. The singer from Cold Meat as well, if you like that band.
1: Yeah.
2: That were in Melbourne probably at the end of last year, so not that recently now, I guess, but incredible band. And lots of the members of Amarole play in really cool bands from Perth as well.
1: Love Perth. Planet Perth.
2: Planet Perth.
1: So many great bands coming out of Planet Perth all the time.
2: So good. Wish it wasn't so far away just to get over there to see a couple shows. But bring them all here. We'll have them. Right before Amarole, we heard from Combat Rock, new band out of Melbourne. Their track Persona, which is off a 10-song 7-inch that they just put out in March.
1: So good.
2: Yeah, we were both just saying off air that we got that record. I'm very excited for it to arrive. I got the digital copy now and I've been thrashing it. Love a little bit of straight edge hardcore.
1: We love.
2: And love Moose, from who's fronting that band. Moose has been in a whole lot of really cool bands as well.
1: Shout out, so Moose.
2: Shout out to him. They're playing a show on June 7th at Footscray Bowls. Do you have the bands there that they're playing there?
1: I do. That is next Sunday. That is Chain of Fools, Scourge. Shout out, Scourge. Friends of the show. Combat Rock. Lockjaw. Shout out, Lockjaw. We've got a track from Lockjaw coming off of their new EP. Sick. And Life of Love, first show.
2: Oh.
1: Which is really, really exciting. So that's going to be at Footscray Bowls Club, and it's all ages.
2: Love that.
1: I think Alan's putting that on from my band.
2: Oh.
1: Yeah, shout out Alan.
2: Amazing. Shout out to them all. Shout out Alan. Shout out Scourge. Shout out Miz.
1: Shout out Hardcore. Shout out Melvin Hardcore.
2: We love it. I missed a track when I was back announcing. So actually, the second last one was from Cutters. That's a track, Frail in the Mind, off their 2024 album Psychic Injury that came out on Legless Records.
1: Oh, yeah.
2: They're not really playing any shows for a little bit, actually. I think one of them's moving over to Europe with his fam, taking the kids across.
1: Cute.
2: And having a few months over there. So good for Gaz, sad for us that Cutters won't be playing any shows, but that's okay. And at the very top of the bracket was... probably my favourite Melbourne hardcore band, except for Timepiece.
1: Thank you.
2: That was Shove, their track Excess, off their 2024 album Agency. They're playing on July 10th with Histamine, Persecutor and Combat Rock. That one's at Bell City in Preston, so make sure you get down to that one too.
1: Hell yeah, we've got a track from Histamine's album that came out last year, Quality of Life, coming up a little later in the show.
2: Amazing.
1: So don't go anywhere. And if you're loving anything tonight, don't forget the text line is open. It is hot. 0400 03 1067. Want to know your favorite Aussie hardcore bands. Let's do that for the question tonight.
2: Yes, especially old school ones, like take us back to 2007, like
1: please.
2: And brand newies as well, especially if you're playing in a brand new hardcore band. Like, we want to hear about it so I can play you on the radio.
1: Do it. You can get in touch right now, 0400 03 1067. I do have an email address, nobarrierspbs@gmail.com, if you ever have an EP or a demo or anything coming out and you want to send it in. Or obviously, I am always lurking on Instagram, nobarriers.pbsfm, where you can also get in touch and send that over, or just send some love. But text in 0400 03 1067. I love when people tell me about older hardcore bands from Australia, because growing up in the UK, I moved here in 2012, so my period of hardcore knowledge before that, so fuzzy, and it's getting better all the time. Obviously, this month I do this every week, and you know, I've been immersing myself in Australian hardcore for the last 13 plus almost
2: Incredible.
1: 14 years. Goodness me, I was a child when I came here. but there's so many, like, you know, in the woodwork that I just won't have been across, you know. They won't be on the streaming services, or, you know,
2: yeah,
1: they
2: exactly.
1: won't be on Instagram.
2: CDs, man.
1: CDs. So hit me up on the text line and let me know if there's any of those golden oldies.
2: Love
1: I want to hear all about it. We'll get into another bracket of music, and then let's talk a little bit more about Radio Festival, because that's the exciting thing. So kicking off this next bracket, who we got out of the nation's capital?
2: Canberra.
1: This is Orc. It's time to pay the Orc tax, everyone.
3: Sup, how you going? I'm Nick. I play in a band called Orc from Canberra. Massive thanks to Robin for having us on the show. We're all super stoked to be a part of it. You're listening to Concrete Dismemberment on No Barriers.

0: What kind of rat bastard psychotic would play that song right now at this moment?
1: PBS.
2: That rat bastard psychotic is Robin.
3: And Grace.
2: Grace. And this is No Barriers. If you're just tuning in, we're going, usually we play the very best in haka from Australia around the world, but tonight it is Australia only. And it was probably the easiest show I've ever put together because Australian hardcore is so sick right now.
3: There's so many good new bands everywhere.
2: The hardest bit was only choosing 90 minutes worth of music because I had about 3 hours and that wasn't without even trying. But speaking of amazing hardcore, that last band there was Scram with Will to Change off their 2025 Yamba Hardcore demo. One of the bands I'm most excited about in Australian hardcore at the minute. I cannot get enough of them. Saw them live for the first time a couple of months ago at the Bendy. Amazing. So sick. Another incredible, actually this whole bracket, another incredible band from Melbourne, Lockjaw with Narrow Minded, and that was off their brand new EP, which came out last month, A Reason to Endure. Now you can catch Lockjaw at one of the shows we mentioned earlier, Sunday the 7th of June. Next Sunday is an all-ages show at Footscray Bowls Club, Chain of Fools, Scourge, Combat Rock, who we heard from earlier, Lockjaw, and then Life of Love's first show. Get down there and rock out. We had Consequence from Queensland before that with Tenfold, and that was a single which came out in 2025. And shout out Consequence, because I got a lovely package in the mail yesterday of a shirt and a hat.
3: Oh my God, so nice.
2: Yeah, cute. I was chatting to the singer at our show in Queensland and was going on for ages about how much I love the band, how much I love the logo. And he's like, I'm going to send you a shirt. And I was like, thank you. Shout out. I love it so much. I'm very grateful. And at the top of the bracket, out of our nation's capital, Canberra, Ork, with Head Shrinker, off their album Concrete Dismemberment, which came out last year and was at the top of my 2025 top picks for sure. Love it. If you're just tuning in, welcome. This is No Barriers. I'm Robin, and I'm here joined with the fabulous and my wonderful friend, Grace.
3: Hello. Thanks for having me.
2: Anytime. And it's Radio Festival. It is one of the most exciting times here at PBS. It's always exciting times here at PBS, but this is the time where if you're signing up, you're renewing your membership, we have heaps of prizes. I'm talking $84,000 worth of prizes.
3: So many prizes.
2: For you to win. And membership levels for everyone.
3: Yeah, absolutely. And no questions asked either on like the concession. If you're a bit skint at the moment, that's also like super important to still be able to support the community, mm-hmm. even if, you know, you can't quite afford the proud member, passionate member, or any of the other tiers of membership.
2: Yeah. So concession memberships start at as little as a week's worth of coffees.
3: $40.
2: For a whole year.
3: For a whole year.
2: Yeah.
3: Supporting the station that you love, keeping us on air for another year. It's so important. And thanks so much to everybody that's already signed up.
2: It's so exciting. And we had a winner announced this morning for yesterday's full prize pack. That was a pet member. A pet one yesterday's.
3: A pet one?
2: Yeah. Kiki Fluffy Pants, Flavelle, Owen Elwood, who's a proud member to Boss Action, won yesterday's giant prize pack.
3: Wow. I wonder what they did with the Northcote Theatre voucher, if that was one of them from yesterday. I hope they have a dog party just for them or cat party. I don't know what it is, but
2: pet I'm going party. To, whatever it is, I'm going to that pet party.
3: Yeah, me too. I want to meet them.
2: But Grace and I, you've been, how long have you been jumping on fills and hanging out at PBS for now?
3: I think it's probably been 3 years,
2: wow.
3: I reckon now, of doing fills. I haven't had my own full show before. I've done like the test pressing kind of month-long shows. But yeah, I just love filling in. I love being able to play all the different kinds of music when people aren't there able to run their shows and try and take care of the shows in their absence. So very excited to be doing a few No Barriers fills coming up while Rob's heads off to the UK.
2: We're having a heat wave at the minute. Better take the sunscreen.
3: Yeah. Oh, wow. You're so lucky.
2: Oh, yeah.
3: Take the sunscreen. If you've got any band suggestions that Rob should see while she's over there in the UK, you should also text those into us now so we can look them up and line up a bunch of gigs for her world tour. 6 weeks. in the UK.
2: World tour, UK only.
3: UK only world tour.
2: That's right. Text in 0400 03 1067. I want to hear all of those recommendations. Help me fill up this 6 weeks that's supposed to be restful time away from some good severe luck. Burnout. But what was it that drew you to PBS in the first place, Grace?
3: I feel like I actually did radio at Triple R for a little bit before PBS. Okay. I've kind of been right across the community radio spectrum. But I think it's just such a beautiful community. I think it's so cool putting on the radio at any time and listening to something that like somebody's like curated this playlist for you, and that everybody that does radio is so passionate about the thing that they're doing. Like, we're not paid for this. Like, we're here at midnight, like doing this show because we love it and we want you to hear the music that we love. And that is like 24/7 for community radio stations like PBS. I think it's just the coolest, like most special community that you can be a part of. It's so welcoming, and you just have like people of completely all sorts at like PBS events or even coming to like to volunteer at PBS for all the different things that we do here. I think it's just such a cool way to bring people together on this thing that we love, which is music, no matter what genre or how old you are, or you know, if you're listening to Afrobeats or you're listening to hardcore, we're all catching up in one room together. And I think that's so cool. And I think it's something that like we really need at the moment, while there's so much AI and algorithms and people, not people feeding you music, but robots feeding you music.
2: Yeah.
3: I think community radio is just such a beacon of light in our world at the moment that's full of a whole lot of stuff that isn't that great. Yeah.
2: 100%.
3: So get on it. Become a member. It's important. You get a curated playlist at all times. Like, you can just flick on your radio. You can get it for free and you decide that you actually want to be a member and want to support this station. Like, that's so special and we're so grateful. And if you're listening now and wondering if you should or wondering why you haven't before, now's such a good time to do it. Well, there's all these prizes up for grabs.
2: Exactly.
3: Well.
2: And you can set it to auto-renew and then you just auto-go into all the prize draws every year.
3: You don't even know it's gone.
2: Exactly. But I read a report on The Beat, was it last week, saying a new report showing community radio generates $153 million for Australian music scene each year.
3: Incredible.
2: Which is unbelievable. So you think about, you know, community radio stations like PBS, like Triple R, giving so many bands like first radio play, or, you know, just bringing attention to international acts coming over, or, you know, of anything that's happening within the local music scenes across Australia, helping people go to those shows, discover those bands, buy their merch, buy their records, and pump that money 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Like Grace was saying, like, you know, there's no algorithms here at PBS. 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
3: Yes, and you can also pick your favorite show on the station.
2: And if it's no barriers, that's okay.
3: I think that's okay.
2: That's good with me.
3: I reckon that's good with me too. I think no barriers should be your favorite show on the station. And you should sign up while we're on air and then we can read out your name tonight.
2: Let's do it. I'd love to read out someone's a no barriers member within the next 65 minutes. pbsfm.org.au. Well, let's play some more amazing Australian hardcore music, because that's what we're doing tonight. We're celebrating the Australian music scene. There is no rhyme or reason to this playlist. There is just only Australian hardcore. It is an eclectic mix of mostly, I think, all active bands at the moment. So without further ado, let's get stuck into this first song. Who have I got? Out of Sydney, this is Curses.
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1: P-B-S. A stacked bracket there. We had Retributor out of Canberra with Premonition off their 2025 self-titled. One of my favourite bands in Australia right now and ever, Ilan Kapan with In Memory off their demo, which came out in 2025. Just played a house show with them at the weekend and it was so
2: I saw videos. I wish I was there. It looked incredible. And I also had so many people just messaging me being like, hey, there's this cool show on in Fitzroy. I'm like, oh yeah, I know who's playing that. So cool. But awesome.
1: It was so sick.
2: Bring back house shows.
1: Bring back house shows. And if you want to see Ilan Kapan, you heard that track, you loved it so much, or you've been waiting to see them for a while, or you just want to see them again, you can do so. This Friday at the Tote Upstairs, they are playing with Bifurcation from South Australia, Deliverers from Evil, Double Barrel Solution from South Australia, I think it's their EP launch, Angrath from South Australia, and Secluded. And then Ilan Kapan are also playing Sunday the 14th of June with Grindhouse 7000, Nebulum, Riled, Stithia, and Unregistered Firearm, and that is at Baronia. It's an all-ages show. Before that, we had the phenomenal Boudica with Ellen off their 2022 EP Tapestry, and at the top of the bracket, the Legends and Curses with Burn off their EP, which came out just at the end of last year, called Born From Pain. If you're just tuning in, welcome. It's No Barriers. My name's Robin. I'm here with
2: Grace.
1: That's right. And we're talking all about Australian hardcore, and we're talking all about Radio Festival, because that is the time of the year. And that's right, for every member that signs up or renews their membership, they go in the running to win some cool prizes. And we've just had a bunch of people sign up.
2: I'm going to read you a few names. Thank you so much for your memberships to Greg Spina from Geelong, who's become a passionate member to Pajama People. Woo. Grant Eastwood from Fitzroy North, passionate member to The Breakfast Spread. Mary Napick from Coburg has become a patron member to not one but two shows, Soul Time and Blue Juice. Amazing shows.
1: Let's go, Mary.
2: And Heather Anstey from Lilydale, a proud member to the whole station. 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
1: That's right, that's right. 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But it's time to say good night and sleep tight to Grace.
2: Yes, I am going home to sleep and I'll see Robin at work bright and early.
1: Less of the bright and early, but you will see me at work tomorrow.
2: some point.
1: Well, look, Grace, thank you so much for joining for the first hour of the show tonight. It's been really nice celebrating PBS and with you this evening. And a huge thank you in advance to looking after No Barriers for 3 weeks while I'm away.
2: No worries at all. Thanks so much for having me. And I'm so excited to do the show and hopefully do it justice. So
1: you always do.
2: If anyone out there is listening and you want me to play some of your tracks, you've got something new coming out while Robs is away, you can still email Robin at her No Barriers email address.
1: NoBarriersPBS@gmail.com.
2: And she'll shoot those through to me and then I'll be able to play them and chat about your band and your gigs. So get on that. And while you're there, you can become a member to No Barriers as a band. Band membership is,
1: I think it's 150.
2: 150.
1: For the year.
2: Yeah. For a full year of PBS, you'll get your band name read out every single show and we'll plug all your gigs and play your music. And you get to be a part of something so amazing, the amazing thing that's PBS. So please get on that. But thanks for having me, Robs. It's been so much fun.
1: Yay, my pleasure. It's been nice to have a little bit of company in the wee small hours of Wednesday morning for a change.
2: Yeah, so nice, I guess. But it's really nice now that I'm here. It was harder to leave my house.
1: I get it.
2: But now I get to go back into my bed, so...
1: Grace has looked after my show before when it was insomnia slot, 2 a.m. till 6 a.m., which is real friend behavior, to be honest.
2: No, my honor, my honor.
1: Well, look, Grace, drive home safely. Thank you for coming in and hanging out and chatting all about the wonderful station that we know and love, which is PBS. Let's get stuck back into some more Australian hardcore. Coming up now, again, from Planet Perth, if this band has no fans... I am dead.
3: 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Poof.

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2: Welcome back. This is No Barriers and my name is Robin and we're steam rolling through an all Aussie hardcore playlist. That last track out of Adelaide was Front Runner with Dog Whistle off their EP, which came out at the very start of this year on 45 Records. Before that, out of Sydney, we had Dance with Cleansing Off the Temple from their demo, which came out in March last year. We had Low from The Gong before that with Ruination and the title track off their 2025 release. They're coming back to Melbourne Saturday the 20th of June. You can catch them with Pro Team, Demise and Knife Point, and that is going to be at Last Chance Saturday 20th of June. Don't miss it. Your chance to see all of those bands. It'll be the first time Pro Team are playing for a while as well. And at the top of the bracket, my favourite band, The Chain, with The Last Thing You See, featuring Nerve Damage. And that is off their latest album, Blind the World, which came out in May last year and featured heavily in my favourite releases for 2025 rotation. As I said at the top of the bracket, The Chain have no fans. I am dead. I want to give a big shout out to a bunch of people who just renewed or signed up. We've got Arthur Sakalis out in Preston, who is a passionate member to The Breakfast Spread. We have Peter Garum, who is a passionate member to Blue Juice out in Bentley East. Sonia Alberca out in Mornington, who is a proud member to Roots of Rhythm. We've got Bernard Reed out in Port Arlington, who is a patron member to Jump in the Blues. And John Bolch out in Montmorency, who is a passionate member to PBS, the station as a whole. If you're just tuning in and you missed tonight's very, very special guest, I had Grace Gibson on. Grace is a regular fixture here at PBS. She does a ton of fills, including for No Barriers. And I think she's very grateful that No Barriers now has a slot that is midnight till 2 instead of 2 a.m. till 6 a.m. because she's going to be jumping on three of my shows during June and July while I am away in, surprisingly, very, very sunny England. So I want to give a big shout out to Grace. If you missed any of that chat, don't forget this show will be live on Catch Up imminently as soon as this show is finished, pbsfm.org.au. And that's where you can also find out all about Radio Fest. Now, we're coming up to the end of the main celebration for Radio Fest, which is where we have our daily prizes. But don't worry, if you're listening back on Catch Up and it's still the month of June, or you're a bit of an early bird, a bit of an eager beaver, and you signed up during earlier in May, you are still going to go in the running to win some epic prizes, whether you signed up or you renewed your membership. The first prize, which is totally epic, a $10,000 travel voucher to explore somewhere a little different. Second prize is a double pass to Golden Plains 19, comes with a private chartered vehicle transfer, luxury powered caravan, which if you're old like me, that is what you need at a festival these days, camping festival these days, as well as food, beverage and gift shop pack. Third prize is Carlton Audio Visual Hi-Fi package, which includes a turntable, amp and speakers. I saw somewhere the other day that Melbourne is like the vinyl capital of the world or something. We have so many incredible vinyl stores, which some of them, if you are a PBS member, you will get a discount at. That is another perk of being a member of the wonderful, wonderful station that is PBS. If you head to the memberships page, there is a list of, it's got to be 100 retailers and hospitality providers, record shops, band practice studios, all manner of things. where you will get a discount if you flash your very cool PBS membership card. I'll read out some more prizes in a second, but if you're dying to find out a little bit more about it, pbsfm.org.au, that's where you can go. You can hit the big red button that says, make me a member. I'm a believer. But we are going to get stuck back into some new music. Not new music, some Australian music. Some of it might be new. Because we've only got 35 minutes left together and we've got plenty of Australian hardcore left to play. Don't forget, the text line is open. It is hot. 0400 03 1067. If you tuned in, you're loving any of the tracks so far, I want to hear about some of your favourite Australian band, hardcore bands, whether that's current ones, like we're playing on the show tonight, or some deep cuts, some dives into the archives. Help me do my research. Tell me some of your favourite bands. 0400 03 1067. Let's get stuck back into some music, and it is some new music. Melbourne band Mind Race released a phenomenal album back in April, and it is. I just got my physical vinyl through the other day, so shout out Life Lariat Records. It is phenomenal, and was lucky enough to catch them at this house show that they played at the weekend, and this band, so good. So let's hear a track from that album. This is A New Day by Mind Race. Keep it locked, PBS FM.

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2: We finished off that bracket there with Stressed from Adelaide, and that was their track End featuring Terminal Sleep off their 2024 EP Carnivore. Before that, from Melbourne's own TCB, that was one of their new singles, Last One Left, which came out at the end of April. Also Adelaide, Time Ends with Who Laughs Last off their self-titled 2024 release. They were here a mere weeks ago, absolutely tearing up Last Chance. And at the top of the bracket, another one of Melbourne's finest, Mind Race with A New Day off their self-titled album, which came out just last month on Life Flare Regret Records. We have about 25 minutes left together, which means we have 25 minutes left of Australian hardcore and 25 minutes left of me telling you about how fantastic PBS is and all the reasons why you should sign up as a very, very treasured member. We have memberships that start for as little as a week's worth of coffees for the year. That is $40. So there is a membership level for everyone. If you're a band and you all want to chip in, I think the performer member memberships are like work out to be like $25 each if there's five of you in the band, and you can get discounts at like rehearsal studios like Kindred, as well as some discounts at a load of other cool places around town. But we also have a ton of great prizes left to be won. We have one specific prize, major prize pack. Oh my goodness me, major prize pack for every single membership level. And these are available if you sign up or renew your membership during the months of May and June. So don't worry if you're an early bird or you're a late bird like I am. There is something for all of you. We only have 25 minutes left together and I still have a ton of Australian hardcore. So I'm not going to read every single one of them out, but just know there is $84,000 worth of prizes to be won for people that sign and renew their membership. And so all the information, if you cannot wait to hear it, pbsfm.org.au, and text in 0400 031 067. Let me know some of your favorite Australian hardcore bands right now or from yesteryear. But let's keep ticking along with the music, because I have so many things on the list that I want to play, and I'm like desperately looking at this list going, I hope I can fit it all in. Another new release which came out just halfway through last month from Brisbane, Mianjin's own Half Man. They released their latest album, I Can See God, on the 19th of April on Last Ride Records, and it is phenomenal. So I'll let everybody's favorite rocker introduce this next one.
3: 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This is B-Chan from Half Man. 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
2: Out of Perth, that was Locker with Thought Control off their album that came out at the start of this year, Living La Vida Loca, on Reckless Release. Out of Sydney before that, Honey with Runt off their 2024 release, Honey Time. Before that, from Melbourne, Horsepower with Stone off their album, 2024 album, A Tear or Two. I love that album so much. I cannot get enough of it and I cannot play enough of it on this show. And at the top of the bracket, out of Brisbane, Half Man with Settler Violence. And that was off their latest album, I Can See God, which Last Ride Records put out just last month. Now we're rapidly approaching the end of No Barriers. But don't worry, don't go anywhere and keep it locked to PBS, because Cass Castle is in the house and he's going to see you right through from 2 a.m. till 6 a.m. with some beautiful, beautiful tunes. So you're going to want to make sure that you keep it locked to 106.7 FM. And let's keep it rolling into this last bracket of music so I can make sure that I can squeeze it all in. And I'll rejoin you just before we close out the show, just to remind you of all the goodies and all the good parts of a Radio Festival. So coming up now, out of Sydney, another phenomenal album which came out last year. This is Histamine out of Sydney.
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1: Brutal sounds there from Cutthroat out of Newcastle with Forever Nothing, which came out back in July last year. They, if you loved what you heard then and you want to hear more, you can catch them this Saturday and this Sunday. They are down for the Breathing God Records Showcase. I had a great chat with Louis from Breathing God on our Label of Love new segment a couple of weeks ago. So you can listen back to that at pbsfm.org.au. And if you want to hear more from Cutthroat this Saturday at the Bendigo, the venue has changed from Laundry Bar, where you can catch Cutthroat, a ton of other bands on the Breathing God Records lineup, and they're also playing Sunday, an all ages show with Concrete Bomb, who we heard earlier in the show. So get down to those shows, fill up your whole weekend with some heavy brutal hardcore. Before that, we had Yearn with Fear Is For Others, the title track off their 2025 EP. Before that, out of Tassie, Downward Spiral with Loaded Dice off their EP from last year. And at the top of the bracket, out of Sydney, Histamine with Perceived Reality, for one of the greatest albums which came out of Australia last year, Quality of Life on Last Ride Records. And you can catch Histamine, they're back in Melbourne for the first time in a while, Friday the 10th of July. They're at Bell City with Persecutor, Shove, who we heard earlier, Syntax, and Combat Rock, who we also heard earlier as one of Gigi's picks when she came in. Now we have one last song to play. So I'm just going to do my thank yous and goodbyes. I want to give a massive shout out to patron member Leah Noir, who was hanging out on Tyrannochorus with Ryan and I earlier. Huge shout out to Ethereal Capital out in Monash, our business member. And a huge, huge shout out, thank you to the ever wonderful Chris Pajama from Pajama People, which you can catch from 8 till 10 every Tuesday. I was now a proud member to No Barriers, so shout out and thank you to you. And a big shout out as well to Brett B out in Docklands, who just became a proud member to Twisting Fever. As you've been, if you've been tuning into No Barriers the last 2 years, 2 years, 2 hours, or you've been tuning into PBS at all over the last 2 weeks, you'll know it's Radio Festival. And that's why we're seeing such a flurry of people renewing or signing up, because there are so many great prizes to be won. Now, I'm running out of time to tell you about any of them now, but pbsfm.org.au is where you can find out all of that juicy information. Don't forget that major prize is a $10,000 travel voucher, but there's so many other goodies up for grabs. So it is the perfect time, if you've been considering it, to throw your support behind PBS and help us keep the airwaves pumping 24/7, 365, so we can bring you underrepresented genres of music like hardcore and like jazz and like some classical and like some ambient, which is what is coming up next. So keep it locked, PBS, because Cass Castle is going to take you right through till 6 a.m. Now that is enough from me. I'll be back at the same time next week, midnight till 2 a.m. with some brand new music. We're going to dive in. There's been so much that's come out over the last couple of weeks that we've missed because we've been in the throes of Radio Festival festivities. But whether you've joined for a couple of minutes or you've joined for the whole 2 hours, I appreciate you. This has been No Barriers. I've been Robin. And let's see you out with one last track. I've got someone very special to announce it.
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I come bearing grooves. The name is Cass Castle. The show is The Modernist. I'll be with you for the next 4 hours, playing all that is modern or was once considered modern in jazz, classical, ambient, and the performing arts. Yes, 4 hours. Too much of The Modernist is barely enough. A shout out to Robin and another great edition of No Barriers. 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It's a favorite. I know you enjoy it every single year. Radio Festival, of course, is not just about encouraging you, dear listener, to take out or renew a membership. It's about celebrating all that is good about PBS. It's for fine facilities, it's radio shows, the performance and the venues that make up this marvellous musical ecosystem that we have in Melbourne and the greater surrounds. Put simply, by supporting the station, you're supporting the local music community. Now, no three track brackets from the same artist or album this week. All different artists, all Australian, lots of local, some a little bit further away. But we like to ensure that we give a little bit of PRS to the performers during Radio Festival 2. We're going to kick off with one of my favourite bands. They've been drop-feeding singles from their forthcoming album, The Rookies Play Jazz, Volume 3. It features, of course, Greg Scher, who does a marvellous show on Sunday evening at 8 p.m. We're going to kick off tonight with Ode to Saint Cecilia.

The Zella Margosian Quintet there, and a piece called Waves Unveiled from the new album Remedy. Zella, I think originally from Armenia, now based in Sydney. Great, great music. Before that, the Alyssa Goodrich Quartet, and Moth Returns to Mountain Ash Part 2 from the new album Gene Tree. Before that, Three Bass Hit, and the track BBNG from their debut self-titled album. And we opened with the Rookies, Ode to St. Cecilia.

The Rookies Play Jazz, Volume 3. I must get in touch with Greg. Of course, Greg Shear, the saxophonist, and also the presenter of Stars in the Static, a PBS program, Sunday from 8 till 10. Great, great music. We have members and renewing members coming in fast and furious. I suspect these have been stockpiled from today. I don't think people are signing up at this very, very moment. We have Glenn Butler from Glenn Waverley, who's a patron to Soul Time. Thank you, Glenn. Greg Norton-Smith from Croydon, a performer member to the Afterglow. Rod James of Mount Eliza, passionate about jumping the blues, as is Anonymous of Richmond, also passionate about jumping the blues. And Joe Walker of Preston, a passionate member to the Breakfast Spread. And also, I'm delighted to announce we have returning members to the Modernist. Mark Rogerson, a regular texter. Thank you, Mark, for keeping me company as you beaver away in your studio at night. A passionate member. Mark Rogerson from Sunshine, a passionate member to the Modernist. Dickie Dangerous Chateau from Beaumaris, a proud member. Hudson Harding from Parkville, a proud member to the Modernist. Bill Morrie of Williamstown, a passionate. Welcome aboard, Bill. Scott Emerson of Elwood, a proud member to the Modernist. Thank you so much to everyone who renews or takes out a new membership. If you have friends and family who you might think would also want to become part of this wonderful community built around the PBS radio station, you can go click on the membership button on pbsfm.org.au. And of course, anyone who signs up during May or June will go into the prize draw. More about those prizes later on. Open Thread this year released, I think it was their second album, but members of Open Thread, Peggy Lee, Julian Wilson, Theo Carbo, Dylan van der Schy, have also produced an album called Waiting Music. We're going to kick off this next bracket with a piece called God's Little Prefect. Actually, forgive me, sorry. I've just stopped myself. We have, in fact, got Temporary Blessings and a track called Fat Morgana. And then Peggy Lee and Julian Wilson, etc.

Blade Masters there, and a track called Night's Night from the, I'm assuming, double A single Night's Night and Live by the Blade. Before that, Peggy Lee, Julian Wilson, Theo Carbo, Dylan Van De Shift, God's Little Perfect, Prefect from the album Waiting Music, and we open with Temporary Blessings and the single Fat Morgana. Of course, Temporary Blessings and Blade Masters coming out of that same sort of studio, previously called the Coburg College of Knowledge, but it's the same sort of outfit that produces the likes of Surprise Chef and other great bands and derivations. We have more people signing up or renewing to PBS. We've got Nathan Cummings from Winchelsea, passionate member of Fangit. Laura Sheedy, proud member of Afterglow. She's in Eagle Hawk Neck. I think that must be down in Tasmania. I've stayed there. Lovely little place. Emily O'Brien from Collingwood, a proud member to The Breakdown. Michael Van Ray, passionate about Boss Action. And Leroy The Budgie, a pet membership in Nutter Wadding, passionate about burning bitumen. Thank you all so much for your kind support. As I mentioned, the theme of the festival this year is Fuel the Frequency. Of course, PBS's frequency is 106.7 FM, but you can also listen on live and on demand via the website pbsfm.org.au. We're also on digital radio, and you can also carry us around in your pocket with a wonderful iPhone and Android app. And again, that gives you access to 6 months of past shows from all our programs. I did mention earlier, we got some fabulous prizes this year. That's the membership price levels. Where are they? Here we go. So I really should get this. Here we go. The major prize. Of course, the first prize is the Odd Trips $10,000 travel voucher. Second prize is a double pass to Golden Plains 19 with a private chartered vehicle transfer, a luxury powered caravan, and a food, beverage, and gift shop voucher. The third prize, Carlton Audio Visual Hi-Fi package, including turntable, amp, and speakers. Now, that is pretty good. Fourth prize, White Guild Jetstar guitar and gig bag from Echo Tone. Fifth prize, four nights with a vintage sleeper van from Hire a Combi. Sixth prize, years worth of PBS feature albums. And of course, we've got a performer prize. One performer member takes the lot of $4,000 voucher from Program Records. Photography package from Lucy Spartalis. Ableton Live Suite. I use that for doing voiceover recordings. Three Bakehouse Studio rehearsal sessions. 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Mastering your album in gold. 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More about the festival in the coming breaks. But now we are going to bring the jazz bracket to a close with the last bracket. We're going to kick off with Hilary Geddes featuring Alex Inman Hislop, Max Alduca, and Matthew Harris, and the track called Riff from her new album, Red Leaf.

Lawrence Pike there, and a piece called 502 Bad Gateway from his new album Possible Utopias for a Jazz Quintet. Before that, Microfiche and Everything is Everything, part 8 from their new album With Time, which is on the Earshift label, as is Hilary Geddes and the track Riff from her new album Red Leaf. The time is just after 11 minutes past 3 in the morning. Now, of course, a big part of Radio Festival is, of course, the T-shirt. How many black T-shirt band T-shirts do you have? So, people who take out a membership or renew and join as either passionate patron, friend for a decade, friend for life, business, or platinum business member will receive an exclusive PBS Radio Festival T-shirt. This year, it is designed by Rowena Lloyd. Pretty groovy design. You can find it on the website. Featuring, of course, the Fuel the Frequency campaign slogan. So if you have a hankering to get hold of a really, really good band-style T-shirt, it comes to every passionate patron, friend for a decade, friend for life, business, or platinum business member. There you go. On with the music. Changing tack. Going to go into some sort of neoclassical now. Belle Chen. She's not got a new album out until... Oh, I think it's early next year, but she's releasing a series of singles. The first one is called Breezy, and this takes a couple of left turns, but I absolutely love it. I've been waiting to play this for about 6 weeks. Breezy by Belle Chen.

Kim Alexandra Dillon there with a piece called Fairly Well from her album Venden City. Before that, Katarzyna Wiktorski and her latest single Help Me to Remember, Help Me to Forget. Before that, Anthony Lyons and Between Earth and Sky from the album Signals. And we opened with Bella Chen and her new single Breezy. The time is 20 minutes to 4 in the morning. You're listening to The Modernist with me, Cass Castle. I'll be with you up until 6 a.m. and then we have Milo coming in for the breakfast spread. It's Radio Festival. It's themed Fuel the Frequency. Of course, we are a radio station that has some wonderful facilities. We've got three fantastic studios to broadcast from. We've got a fourth that is going to go into full fit out. Hopefully later on this year. It really is just a great place to come to. Of course, all announcers at PBS, we're all volunteers. I mean, obviously some people work as professional musicians, as professional DJs, but there is a third category, which I sort of fit into, which is the pure, just pure enthusiast who likes, I don't know, simply, I hear a piece of music, I want to share it with my friends, and that's the real driver for me. Unearthing interesting music and putting it out there. And of course, there's lots and lots of fantastic shows. We've got over 82 programs on the grid. We broadcast 24 hours a day. We have no playlistings. We are completely independent. We have no panels, no market research. What you hear on air is just inspired by the announcers that do the research, put the program together, script, announce, and then on their way for the rest of the day. So, as I say, we ask for memberships because it is one of our primary sources of income to keep the turntable spinning. We're a not-for-profit. Whatever we get, we plough back into the studio, the events, the live events. We bring people in to record concerts. We have drive lives, festivals, all kinds of stuff, and help to support festivals and events and gigs. So by supporting PBS, you're supporting the local music community. All right, continue on with the music now. Elysian Fields produced an album, I think it was either, did it come out earlier this year or late last year? Swirling Flame. Let's hear a piece called The Slow Tides.

voice disappeared under a shivery blanket. Then it reappeared.

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I wish it were.

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And my blue necklace broke today.

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That was Dana Killian there, and a piece called My Prussian Heart, number 2 for pianist, tarot cards, and piano. It's taken from her debut album, My Heart, came out at the beginning of the year. Absolutely superb. Before that, Elysian Fields and The Slow Tides from the album Swirling Flame, and then we open that bracket by inadvertently playing Kim Alexander Dillon, Farewell to Thee, from the Wednesday album for a second time. I managed to load that up twice and I didn't notice. It's been a long day. I've driven up and back to Ballarat, done a day's work, and then come in, and then 4 hours sleep, and then come in here. This is how we roll on PBS. I shall, of course, finish tonight, go drive home, get a couple of hours kip, and then continue the day job. Fortunately, I'm not driving anywhere. I'm working from home, but this is how we roll. Hey, we've got some more people who have signed up. Ken McKenzie from Bundara, a proud member of Go Got the Blues. Jumbalumba, the pet from Ashwood, a performer member. to Jazz on Saturday. The Plastered Bastard Sisters of Thornbury are a performer member to just PBS. Andy Thornton of Narre Warren South, a proud member of the Burning Bitumen programme. Gus Rigby of Anglesey, performer member to The Breakfast Spread. James Milner of Buxton, a passionate member of The Breakfast Spread. And the Anonymous from Fitzroy North, again a proud member to The Breakfast Spread. All good there. Now, we have different levels of membership. We've got proud, we've got performer, passionate. In fact, the most important thing is that we have membership levels that can fit any size of pocket. Junior members and concession start at $40 and go all the way up to, well, I won't even mention the numbers, but you can become a platinum business member for 10 years for a princely sum of quite a lot. But all the money goes into maintaining the wonderful infrastructure here that we have at Collingwood Yards. And usually around the middle to the end of October, we have an open morning or an open afternoon, usually from 12 till 3, where we allow people to come in and meet the presenters, have a look at the studios, see the facilities. I highly recommend it, encourage it. Hopefully, I'm sure there's no reason why we shouldn't be doing it this year. So get on board and come and see the facilities.

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1: Yeah, okay. On with the music. Catherine Moorhead, the flautist from South Australia. Again, another great album that came out at the beginning of the year. It was called Shifting Landscapes. One of my favourite tracks. I've played this a number of times, but it just gets better and better on each listening. Cassandra's Dream Song.

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1: All right. Time for the gig guide. Classical, contemporary classical music around Melbourne over the next 2 weeks. We'll start off at Tempo Rubato up at Breeze Street in Brunswick. Friday the 29th, we got the Australian Harp Fest. Mark II, Katia Mastrovich, Paul Nikolai and Natalie Mann. Playing a programme of works by Larkin, Westlake, Ross Edwards, Paul Nikolaua and Lisa Cheney. The following day, Saturday the 30th, Hilary Kleinig alone. Together album launch with special guest Nat Barch. All these concerts start at 8 p.m. Sunday the 31st, Oscar Lush and the Quarter Inch Bells Ensemble and the Kyle Vocal Ensemble and Strings. That concert starts at 4 p.m. Monday the 1st of June, Hammer and Steel and Sonace. We've got clarinet and vibrating membrane piano and pedal steel guitar. Kristin Woolumrod and Ivar Griderland. Xavier Charles and Inga Zach. Some interesting music there. What else we got? Saturday the 6th of June, Courtney Cleary and Connor Donetto, Reminiscences, Violins and Electronics, performing works from their debut album, Reminiscence. They're joined by Connor Donetto on synths and electronics. A programme of works by Rawlings, Donetto, Katz Chernin, Stephen Chien, Mizzy Mazzola, Charles Perrin. Sunday the 7th of June at 4 p.m, Anna De Silva Chen, solo violin recital. And Friday the 12th of June, Laura Vaughan, night music, the viola da gamba player, again starts at 8 p.m.

the Melbourne Conservatorium, the Faculty of Fine Arts and Music at the University of Melbourne. We've got the Chinese Music Ensemble and World Music Choir in concert. That's on Friday the 29th of May, 6 to 7:30pm at the Melba Hall. That's a free concert. That's an old one. Saturday the 30th of May, A Blue Mist, A Super Sax and the Conservatorium Saxophone Ensemble starts at 7pm. That's at the Hansendyer Hall. The saxophone students of the Melbourne Conservatorium present A Blue Mist, a programme celebrating the saxophone's expressive range from delicate atmosphere to bold rhythmic drive. And Saturday the 6th of June, again Saturday at from 3 to 4:45pm, we've got a programme entitled Myriad Broken Ghosts Building Grooves. Join Myriad, the percussion ensemble of the Melbourne Conservatorium of Music, for an array of works featuring world premieres by staff and student composers, no less. Anna, quite a bit going on there. Up at the Good Shepherd Chapel next to the Abbotsford Convent, that's on St Helier Street, we've got the Sacred Van Regards, Thursday the 20th of May at 3pm. We've got... These are the pieces composed by Messiaen, performed by Timothy Young, Pavali, Jupan, and the Annam pianists. Performing Olivier Messiaen's Van Regards sur l'Enfant Jésus. Friday the 29th of May at 7pm, we got Arcadia Winds playing a programme of works by Coleman, Franz Kromer, Lachlan Skipworth, Mark Holdsworth and Richard Strauss, no less. Of course, tonight, the Jolted Art Space is putting on a performance at the Northcote Social Club. We have featuring I Hold the Lion's Paw, the Amplified Elements, you know, that includes Catherine Sullivan, who is a performer member to the Modernist, Tariro, Mavondo and James Hullock. Northcote Social Club, 301 High Street in Northcote. The Astra Music Society are performing Patterns of Plants 2, the music of Mamoru Fujideda, with traditional Japanese and early music. That's Saturday, June the 13th, 5:30pm and 8pm at the Northcote Uniting Church. Continues its exploration of patterns of plants and ongoing collaboration with a Japanese composer that unfolds across different forms and performances. At the Melbourne Recital Centre, Friday the 5th of June at 8pm, we've got the legendary MC Saul Williams and percussionist Carlos Nino perform their Mountain Born live album of spiritual jazz poetry. And of course, don't forget the Make It Up Club, avant-garde improvised music and sound performances every Tuesday night at Bar Open, 317 Brunswick Street, Fitzroy. All right, that is the gig guide. I just want to make one reference. We talked about memberships and all kinds of sizes of membership fees that can fit every pocket. 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And again, it's just another way of being able to support the station that supports the local music community. Claire Edwards next, and a track from her latest album, Dual Attractor. I spoke to her, I think it was back in March. She's been on the show a couple of times. A great champion of new music. It was a piece called Horizonte.

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1: That last bracket ended with modernist performer member Catherine Sutherland and a piece called Body Part 4 from her album Body. That's available on Bandcamp. And of course, she'll be performing at the Northcote Social Club this Saturday evening, supporting I Hold the Lion's Paw. Already featured in the gig guide. Before that, Vanessa Tomlinson and a piece called Shimmer Shake from the album The Edge is a Place. And we open with Claire Edwards. Horizonte from her new album on ABC Classic, Dual Attractor. Fast approaching 3 minutes to five in the morning. It's Wednesday, the 27th of May. Where did May go to? Where did April go to? Next up, a piece by the violinist and composer Lizzie Welsh. This is a piece called Cup, Moth, Silk.

That was Claire Edwards and Ensemble Offspring playing Mary Finstura's piece Silver from the album Pendulum, and not, as I introduced, Lizzie Welsh and Cup Moth Silk. This next is Lizzie Welsh and Cup Moth Silk.

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I was there September 22, 2025, and I wrote this. It's called At the Scholar's Stone.

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1: Universal Siblinghood there. That's the new performer name for performer member to the Modernist, Earth to Malaki. Another previous moniker, Mel from Melbourne. That was a piece called At the Scholars from the album Universal Declaration. That's available on Bandcamp. More from that. I think he just gets better and better. That lovely introduction of some folk music is there. Just fits perfectly. And we opened the bracket with Lizzie Welsh and a piece called Cup, Moth, Silk. Now, next up is a piece by Claire Deake, again, a friend of the show. She's been on here and to talk about her last album. She's done a piece called La Superstición del Huevo. This piece was originally created for a short experimental dance film of the same title, written, directed, and edited by Darwin Calderon. The film was conceived by Calderon as a way of exploring a cleansing ritual practiced within a family for generations. For the next 13 minutes, 12 minutes or so, Claire Deake's La Superstición del Huevo.

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1: 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We've got Ken McKenzie of Bundara, a proud member of Got the Blues. Maurice Mass of Altona, a proud member of PBS. Terry Robinson of Ocean Grove, patron of Jump in the Blues. Rachel DiProse of Brunswick East, passionate about Afterglow. Ryan Evans of Preston, passionate about breakfast spread. Nicholas Matavinovic of Reservoir, proud of being a Bleeding Black Hearts review, of course. Presented by the Boppin' Elf herself. Lindsay Montgomery of Eden, Roots of Rhythm, a proud member. Miso and Kiki, a pet from Belmont, the Breakfast Spread, a proud member of the Breakfast Spread. And the wonderful, the beautifully named Maggie Ann Harvey of Benicom, a proud member to the Modernist. Thank you, Maggie Ann, for renewing. And please get in touch. It's the Modernist. pbs@icloud.com if you'd like to get in touch. Give me some feedback. We heard there, the last track, of course, was Claire Deak and La Superstition del Huevo, a piece that soundtracked the movie of the same name. Now we're going to continue with the Emerald Ruby and a piece called The End of Torpor for flute and cello.

Zoltan Fesco and Anna Morley there with a piece called Gidasol from the album Desire Path. I'm kicking myself for not playing more from this album. I know it's got a lot of airplay on lots of other shows, and quite right too. Lovely combination of electronics and vibes. Great, great music there. And what did we play before that? We played the Emerald Ruby and a piece called The End of Torpor for flute and cello. I got that from the Australian Art Music playlist that you can find on Limelight, curated by Cameron Lamb, a great, great source of art music listings. Puts up a playlist every month. Great, great work, Cameron. Shout out to 8456. Please, thanks for a generous awakening. Thank you. Thank you. Shout out to Shannon Brand from Carnegie, who was renewed as a passionate member to the Modernist. And thank you for the text, Shannon. And a big shout out to Shannon's daughter, the aforementioned Maggie Ann. Oh, blimey, I forgot. Maggie Anna, but she's in Holland. I read out her listings earlier, but it's disappeared from the screen. She's living in Holland. I hope you're listening now, Maggie. Thank you again, Shannon and Malaki. Yes, great to be in touch. Thank you so much for supplying me with lots and lots of music and poems. I've even read a few out as well. I'd just also like to thank renewing members, Mark Rogerson, a passionate member from Sunshine, a passionate member to the Modernist, Hudson Harding, a proud member from, she's in Parkville, Bill Morey in Williamstown, a passionate member to the Modernist, Scott Emerson from Elwood, a proud member, and of course, my performer member, Catherine Sutherland, catcher. This Saturday at the Northcote Social Club, Huey Boke in Mentone, and Shauna O'Neill, my friend for a decade down in Lindisfarne, in deepest, darkest Tasmania. Thank you all for listening. I hope you've enjoyed the show. If you're listening back, please get in touch to the Modernist, pbs@icloud.com. It's the final week of our radio festival. Of course, anybody who signs up during May or throughout June will go into the prize draw. That's it for the 184th edition. I'm going to head off, get a bit of kip, and then start the day job again. Okay, that's how we roll at PBS. Thank you all for all the people who have signed up or renewed their memberships or even pledged a donation. The funds will be used to keep these turntables spinning. Go well, Melbourne.

Good morning, everybody, and welcome to The Breakfast Spread. It is a Wednesday morning, week two of Radio Fest 2026. Milo is my name. It'll be my pleasure to be hanging out with you for the next few hours as we talk all things community radio, PBS, and all the music you've come to know and love about this station. Before we go further, a thank you is in order to Cass for holding it down for the last four. On The Modernist. He will return in a fortnight. You can always listen back to his excellent selections at the website at pbsfm.org.au, and maybe while you're there, you can take out a membership by hitting the big red button and helping keep this station afloat for another year. Still wiping the sleep out of my eyes this morning, so I'll play a couple of tunes before we get into any nitty-gritty. Kicking things off with this absolute stunner from Vangelis, from the impeccable Chariots of Fire soundtrack, which so often gets mistaken for just the theme and nothing else. This gorgeous tune, Abraham's Theme, is a real highlight.

But yes, I'm going to play brackets worth of music. But if you feel like hitting the web and being the first sign-ups of this morning's program, oof, that'll be a lovely thing indeed. PBSFM.org.au. Let's kick off the memberships this morning in style.

It's a Wednesday morning at 16 minutes past 6 o'clock. Should probably let you know what we've been listening to. Nice gentle start to the morning. We just heard from Barry Can't Swim with When Will It Land. Anatole before that with Ring. And the late great Vangelis kicked off the show with Abraham's Theme. Milo here with you, hanging out in the radio studio on the station I so dearly love. So crazy I get to come in here as often as I do and play whatever I want. There's not too many stations in the world out there that are give their announcers the autonomy curate in the way that we do here at Peebs. Matt Grundy in Pascavel South is clearly appreciative of that. Love your work, Matt. Appreciate you signing up to the program as a proud member. We're sending a sticker and a membership pack out to you in the mail. If you'd like to be like Matt and get a part of the show this Wednesday, my goodness, wouldn't I be appreciative to see it? Let your fingers do the walking and head over to pbsfm.org.au. Some other folks have signed up to some various shows. Lyle Durkin in Reservoir, patron member to Headhunters. Tom Reddington in Smith's Gully at a proud level to Rhythm Yard. Erina James in Collingwood at a junior level to Rhythm Yard. And Gwen Jones coming through just now in Northcote at a passionate level to The Breakfast Spread. Love to see that. We'll be sending a t-shirt out in the mail to you soon, Gwen. If you would like to follow suit from Gwen, Tom, Lyle, Erina and Matt, nice and early on a Wednesday morning, pbsfm.org.au, and help keep this independent beauty alive, healthy and thriving. We just heard from Miles Davis and his quintet in 1956 from a record Working with the Miles Davis Quintet. We lifted the tune It Never Entered My Mind. Beneath Me Now, Cannonball Adderley. An absolute favourite here on the Brekkie Spread and his take on the standard Autumn Leaves. Oof. Autumn for only a few more days. As we head towards the winter months. I'm going to let this one play out in its entirety for the next 9 minutes. But during that time, why don't you head over to pbsfm.org.au and I'll give you your thanks on the other side of this track.

An insane lineup of players on this record. Art Blakey on the drums, Sam Jones on the bass, Hank Jones on the piano, Miles Davis on the trumpet, and Cannonball Adderley on the alto sax. Of course, Rudy Van Gelder as the recording engineer, and Alfred Lion on the production. Not bad. Not bad at all. Doesn't get much more iconic than that on the Blue Note label in 1958. Cannonball Adderley's version of Autumn Leaves. Ike Kubek beneath me now with Favela. It's Radio Festival 2026, week number two, Wednesday number two. My name is Milo and I love this station. I've been here for 9 years holding it down on the breakfast spread. I don't think anybody lasts that long with a 5 a.m. alarm clock. Without a slightly insane love for their work. I definitely think I've got a tinge of that. Also very grateful to be able to spend time with you beautiful listeners like this, day in and day out. And people like Mark Pruden in Brunswick make it all the more worthwhile. Thank you for signing up at a proud level here to The Breakfast Spread. We also had an anonymous member come through in the name of Dunya, DJ Mudtub's excellent Tuesday program, with a donation on top. Thank you very much. But apart from that, I know it's early, but the screen's a little empty. And I would love to see some more support flowing through to the station this morning. You know, Monash recently did a study that showed that community radio across this country generates $153 million in value to Australian music. We play double the local content of the commercial networks. And you know how much it costs to keep collectively to keep community radio as a whole going in this country? $27 million. With a $153 million stimulation to the economy, it's a pretty damn good return on investment if you ask me. The business model works. Not that it's a business. Well, it is, but not of the sinister kind. The Australian community radio landscape is quite a unique beast. But we do need our listeners' support to get behind it. So, before the sun comes up on this Wednesday, if you believe in what we're doing here, we'd love to see a membership come through. pbsfm.org.au. They start at just $40 and the sky's the limit. All donations over $2 tax deductible as well, with end of financial year rapidly approaching.

Let's take it to Iran. Karush Yagmai. And a tune called Goleyach. While these next couple of tunes are playing,

Absolute beauty of a tune here, courtesy of Greg Fote and Gigi Mason, called Sabena. Karush Yagamai before that with Goliath. I Quebec at the top of the bracket with Favela. Which brings us up to date on the breakfast spread. Good morning if you just joined me. Milo is my name. Pleasure to be back for week two of Radio Fest, where we are connect with our listeners, well and truly feel the love from you, but then reciprocate back, of which I need to do right now for some people that have come through with memberships in the last 10 minutes. JD Pitts-Catley in Reservoir is a proud member to the Breakfast Spread. As of about 6:30, out to you, JD and Reservoir. Alexander Cromlin in Burnley has become a passionate member to the Breakfast Spread. Not only that, but they've put down a lovely donation on top. Thank you, Alexander. Sarah Turner in Coburg has signed up at a passionate level to Adam Rudiger's Black Wax program. Thank you as well for your donation on top, Sarah. Elise Bourne in Reservoir has become a proud member to the Breakfast Spread. Thank you very much, Elise. Ben Hayward in Northcote has become a proud member to the Breakfast Spread. Repping the 3070. Ben, thank you so much for your proud membership here to the Breakfast Spread and listenership as well. And look at that. We have a returning business patron here on a Wednesday. I will continue to thank the terrific bakers that are Azili Bay Sourdough in Torquay. Much love going out to you. Much love going out to all my business members. I'm quite proud of the business member list we've accumulated on Breakfast over the years. And I should mention the prize pack that businesses go into the draw to win if you sign up at a business level this radio festival. Printing services from Snap Heidelberg valued at $1,000. A year's worth of Gravity Coffee. AC Trees and Gardens Arborist Works voucher. A year's supply of Heaps Normal non-alcoholic beer. And a PBS business sponsorship package, including on-air, online, and print options. All of that could go to a lucky business should you sign them up as a part of a radio festival this year. But a big thank you to everybody who just got behind the station. I feel more awake now. Thanks for locking in, gang. If you would like to follow suit from JD, Alexander, Sarah, Elise, Ben, and Zilly Bay Sourdough, hit the web, pbsfm.org.au. The time is 14 minutes to 7 o'clock. Still a little while till the sun will be coming up proper. Out to Jimmy on the text line. Out to Pat and Chauncey. Yeah, rest in jazz indeed to Sonny Rollins. I'll be doing a proper little tribute probably sometime next week. During a time that I'm not tempted to talk all over the music, thanks to the Radio Festival spirit. Out to Mindy and a few others that haven't left their names. Alrighty, it's Radio Festival.
I want to see your name in the form of a membership. In the meantime, here's Washed Out

We just heard from the wonderful Sholto, coming out of the UK with some bangers of late. We just heard For the Shape of Stripes. Sorry, For the Love of Stripes. There's not even the word shape on my screen. I made that up. Washed Out before that with It All Feels Right. That one going out to Flush King Murphy. Every day during Radio Festival, we have a daily prize pack which gets awarded to one individual that signs up during that day. Today's prize pack includes a Music on the Hill prize pack, Northcote Theatre double pass, a food hamper from Mario's, Museums Victoria household membership, Thornbury Records voucher, a messenger bag and more from Crumpler, 6 bottles of wine from Mount Avoca. A voucher to Moondog Brewery, amongst other things. One winner takes a lot, and yesterday's winner will be announced during Roots of Rhythm at around 9:30 today. Of course, we know it's not about the prizes, but it's a nice incentive regardless. The real prize is being able to listen to independent community radio free of corporate and government interest every damn day of the year. That's the real prize. And if you're appreciative of the way we do things around here, we'd love to see you take out a membership this radio festival. Sarah LaRoche and Preston has done just that at a proud level here to breakfast. Thank you, Sarah. Jürgen Schaub in West Melbourne is a patron member to Boss Action. Top of the morning to you, Jürgen, wherever it is you may be. Robbie Carter in Doncaster has become a proud member to PBS as a whole.

Which leads me to the end of the list. It's a little quiet this morning, but it's all right. I get it. It's a Wednesday. The sun hasn't come up. But if you truly want to kickstart your day and achieve something great before 7 a.m., you know where to go, pbsfm.org.au.

Beneath me now comes a track from Albrecht Lebroy. An artist got to be in contention for one of the more played artists on the program. It was so great to have Alex and Sean through recently. After a long stint of them being separated by hemispheres, so cool to see them back in the same city making and performing music together. I do hope that there is new music on the way from these two. Good morning to Stella Caster. Thank you for auto-renewing earlier in the week.

0: Good morning to Ambrose and Kylie in North Melbourne. And I've got to thank Magdalena GW in Hamlin Heights for throwing down a very generous donation in the name of the lovely Lauren's program down by the river just then. That means a whole lot. 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Alrighty, I reckon it's time for some messages, and on the other side, guess what? 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
0: Here's a track that is by no means new, but I can't get enough of it at the moment. Nose Edge Thing, Juliana Barwick with Blue Hour. I'm going to play a couple of tracks, and when I return, I want to read your name out. 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

Good evening. This is Headache speaking. Please remember to breathe. The numbers are 11, 13, 21, 26, 36, and 108. The colors are blue, yellow, red, and purple. When I was young, the moon used to walk me to school, and I would eat my cereal with a spoon. But now that I'm older, I like to eat it with a fork. Do I have to? No. Do I want to? No. Sometimes life is just hard for no reason. Sometimes you need to feel the weight of something pointless on your shoulders. Listen to me. I know how cool it would be if Sunday lasted the whole damn week. I know that if you want to know how paradise really feels, you have to try somehow to be a little like a god. And if you're still here, remember I'm not real, and neither are your dreams. And I'm sorry to break it to you, but if that ever mattered to you at all, it was over for you from the start. We smoke 5.2 trillion cigarettes a year. Are you honestly trying to tell me that we couldn't manage a few more? There are 100 trillion synapses in our brains, 30 trillion cells in our lovely bodies, and there are 400 billion stars in the Milky Way.

birds, of bees, of reptiles, of trees, of mountains, of mammals, of rivers, of deserts, of oceans, of jungles, of lakes, of glaciers, of geysers, of volcanoes, and so much more. But quite amazingly, we have 34,000 distinct emotions, and I am currently experiencing one. What about you? I can't tell you mine. That's for me to know, and you to try to find out. Good luck.

11 minutes past 7 o'clock on this Wednesday. Vegan and Headache there with 1965. They are going down to play a very special one-off show at Dark Mofo in just a couple of weeks. It is a Dark Mofo exclusive happening on the second weekend down in Hobart. Is anybody heading along to weekend one of Dark Mofo, by the way? It's not announced, but I'm going to be playing at Nightmass on the Friday night. I don't think it gets announced, but if anybody happens to be down in Dark Mofo on the first Friday, I'll be playing somewhere. I don't even know what goes on at that thing. It is Radio Festival 2026, week two. It was lovely to hang out with Claire on the air yesterday. Thank you to everybody that signed up. It's much appreciated. I'll tell you what, since going down to 3 days a week here on the radio show, passion has been increased, burnout has been decreased. And it's just lovely sharing the time slot with Claire, who does such a great and different show on a Monday and Tuesday. But it was wonderful to unite with her on the airwaves yesterday. Some people that signed up to the show yesterday, actually, after Claire and I turned the on-air button off. Jez Claridge in Mooney Ponds, Faye Mills in Kinglake. Nick Ogburn and the Love Leopards. They're a new performer member on a Tuesday. Marion Singer in Northcote. Maggie, a pet member in Kingsbury. Melanie Smith in Manunda. Sarah Ralph Smith in Malvern East. Diana Rice in Seaholme. Fabian Adams in Coburg and Courtney Smith in Burnley. There actually were more that signed up, but I will save them for a little bit later on in the program. Because for now, I do need to shout out Colleen McComb in Southbank for coming through with a proud membership here to The Breakfast Spread about 10 minutes ago. Thank you, Colleen. Joanna Lippold in Fairfield at a proud level, also here to The Breakfast Spread. Tommy Mann is a pet member in Kilsyth. They're passionately signed up to Blue Juice. And an anonymous member in Thornbury signing up passionately to The Breakfast Spread. Popping up on the screen just in front of me from Mae Griffin in Preston. Proud member to The Breakfast Spread. Thank you, Mae. 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Because nobody quite does it like PBS does. And nobody quite does it like our listeners do as well. I swear we have some of the best listeners in the whole wide world, if not the best. 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

Underneath Me plays a tune from Fortet featuring a sample from Mazzy Star. This is Into Dust.

Biggest of thank yous going out to Michael Green Fremantle, patron member to Ports of Paradise. An anonymous membership in Benella coming through at a passionate level for 5 feet high and rising. Alex Dervies is proud about Down by the River. Patron member coming through for Fang It, it's Gator Bong. And Graham Stewart in Seddon is a passionate member to Firewater. Love your work, gang. You can do the same at pbsfm.org.au while this track from Beach Vacation plays. This is No Contact. Gonna do a bit of a dream poppy thing for the next 10, and on the other side, I'm gonna come back and hopefully have some names to read out. It's PBS.

Absolutely loved hearing all the covers on Claire's program yesterday. Had to throw that one in the mix. One of my all-time favorite covers. Caroline Polachek taking care of the cause, classic Breathless. The melody work in that track is so great. Love that version too. Many an hour bumping along to that one in the car. Hatchy before it would lose it again. Beach Vacation kicked us off with No Contact. Which brings us up to date at 27 minutes past 7 o'clock. It's Radio Festival 2026. We're asking our amazing listeners to help us keep the lights on, so to speak, for the next year and beyond that and beyond that. We are listener powered, so once a year we do put the call out to our incredible listeners. And some people have done just that. Danny Bullen in Brunswick is a proud member here to The Breakfast Spread. Thank you, Danny. Lots of love going out to you and your donation as well. Craig Hosking in Rye is a patron member to Babylon Burning. Lovely donation on top of that as well. Thanks, Craig. Dorani Lacey is a proud member to Flight 1067 to Africa. Odette Cairns in Upway is a proud member to Fang It. Donation on top. Odette, out to you. Maddie Zwart in Footscray is a passionate member here to The Breakfast Spread. Cameron Ross in Preston has come through at a passionate level to Tomorrowland. Joe Franklin in West Footscray has come through at a passionate level to Stone Love. Hugh Dempster in Preston at a proud level to Jump in the Blues. Yvonne Adams in Narooma has come through at a passionate level to Soul Time. Sharon Brand in Carnegie, passionate member to The Modernist. Joel Trigg in Fitzroy North, performer member to Stardust. Valentine in Brunswick South, performer member to the Bleeding Black Hearts Review. Yvonne Adams in Narooma has come through at a passionate level to Soul Time. Sharon Brand in Carnegie, passionate member to The Modernist. Joel Trigg in Fitzroy North, performer member to Stardust. Valentine in Brunswick South, performer member

appreciate you all very much. Got a track for you now from Loaded Honey. It's called Really Love. 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

0: Tripper, Rising's festival within a festival in the heart of the city, takes over the Town Hall and Max Watts on June 6th. 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
1: 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I've got to thank Kath Selick and a Reservoir as a proud member to The Breakfast Spread. 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And isn't that wonderful to see? 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Love to see that. And that's everything that's on the screen right now. 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It's my second Wednesday of Radio Fest, and I'm G'd up. I want to play some music, though, and we'll get to that one in a sec. Yeah, this is what I wanted. Way Dynamic, People Settle Down. It's announced overnight. He's just signed to Jaguar. I have a feeling world domination on the cards, potentially, for Dylan Young. Love to see it.

from across the ditch in Aotearoa, New Zealand. Yumi Zuma here with Judgment Day. Just before it, we did hear from Way Dynamic and People Settle Down from the incredible record from last year, Massive Shoe. Jen Tate in Reservoir has become a proud member to Eternal Rhythm, but membership screen looking a little empty this morning. I want to keep playing the tunes, but I also need people to keep coming through in support of this great station. 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It's a deep scene.

Rinse. Does it feel like heaven? Skeleton before that with Deep Scene. 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Radio Festival Week 2. My name is Milo. Got some people to thank. Jen Tate in Reservoir, proud member of Eternal Rhythm. Danielle Dominguez in Coburg North. Proud member here to The Breakfast Spread. Lovely donation on top of that. Thank you, Danielle. Aruna Krishan in Reservoir as a patron member to Tiger Beats Elephant Grooves. We love to see it. Thank you, Aruna. Jack Shady in Northgate is a proud member here to The Breakfast Spread. Willie D. Cope in West Footscray is passionately signing up to The Brekkie Spread with a donation on top. Out to you, Willie D. Cope. Monique Swain in Parkdale is proud. Supports of Paradise. Donation on top of that. And Chris Darling in Gembrook has also come through at a proud level here to The Breakfast Spread. Worth noting, Danielle, Aruna, Willie, Monique and Chris all throwing down donations on top of their memberships. Bless up to all of you for coming through in the last 10. Some other people we have to thank who signed up to The Breakfast Spread yesterday after Claire and I went off air. Before this morning, Don Hamilton in Heathmont, Andrew Warren in Harlem, Cara Martin in Thornbury, Nick Torbett in Northgate, Katerina H in Coburg, Lucy Mulligan in Brunswick East, Arthur Sakellas in Preston, and look at that, my dad has signed up to the show. Thank you very much. Grant Eastwood in Fitzroy North coming through at a passionate level. Got both mum and dad signed up to the show now. Maybe you could get your mum or dad to sign up to the show. pbsfm.org.au. Coming through just now, Andrew Luthwaite in Tacoma. Proud member to Fangit. Louise Young Harrington in Northcote. Proud to Down by the River. Here's a familiar name, Big Daddy D in Rye. Coming through at a passionate level here to The Breakfast Spread. Thank you, Big Daddy D. Laurie Travis in Baltimore is proud to the Bleeding Black Hearts Review. Laurie Lockwood in Brunswick South. Didn't realise there was a Brunswick South, but Brunswick South is a patron member to Sunglasses After Dark. And moving around in the Brunswick area, we got Brunswick East in memory of Massifer pet member to the Bleeding Black Hearts Review. Big love also going out to Alana Safrain in Bundoora. Proud member here to The Breakfast Spread. Julian Cram in Carlton is a patron member to VG Plus, one of our excellent overnight programs. Out to you, Julian Cram in Carlton. You got great taste. We have an anonymous membership coming through in Caulfield Junction. That one going to Boss Action. Boss Action will be on your radio a little bit later this evening at 7 p.m. We've got an anonymous member in Cheltenham coming through at a passionate level for Fangit. James McDowell in West Footscray loves a bit of Stone Love at a passionate level. Anna Brown in Kensington is proud to the Global Village. Martin Orman in Cheltenham throwing down a donation to the station. Thanks, Martin. Appreciate you very much. I don't know if you heard this already, but Monash University did a study to figure out how much community radio stimulates the local economy. And they came to the conclusion that it generates, or in, delivers $153 million in value to the Australian music scene. And we're out here playing double the amount of local content than the commercial networks. That's just how vital community broadcasting is in this country. 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
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It's El Manana. 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

0: It's Gregor and I Look Devastated, taken from Silver Drop. Certainly a bit of a favourite here on The Breakfast Spread over the years. Hey, it's Milo here with you on a Wednesday morning, 3 minutes past eight. It's Radio Festival week two, Wednesday two. Loving seeing these names pop up on the screen in front of me. Anna Brown in Kensington has become a proud member to the Global Village. Lee Hanley in Collingwood has become a proud member to PBS as a whole. A returning patron member here to The Breakfast Spread, Martin Orman in Cheltenham. Love your work. Thank you for coming through. Hot Dog DJs in Alphington are performer members to Babylon Burning. And an anonymous member in Healesville has come through passionately in the name of Fiesta Jazz. Thanks, everyone. Before this one from Gregor, we heard from Gorillaz and El Manana, Lifted from Demon Days. Haven't had a friend for a decade sign up to the show so far this radio festival. Wouldn't that be super cool? If you do sign up as a friend for a decade, these are the prizes you go into the running for, and Chrissy's going to tell you all about them.
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0: Hope you're all having a lovely Wednesday. Do appreciate you tuning in here on a Wednesday morning. Milo here hanging out for another hour or so. Alex Van Handel in Fitzroy North has become a passionate member to The Breakfast Spread. Lyle Weinman. Weinman has become a junior member to Stardust in Belgrave. Sarah Arrowsworth in Boora is a passionate member to PBS as a whole. Rack Hargrave, proud member signing up to The Breakfast Spread. Jason Gleedhill in South Melbourne is a proud member to PBS. Sunny Greed in Brunswick is a junior member to The Breakfast Spread. And Angela Conquet, or Angela Conquay in Heidelberg West, is a proud member to Jazz on Saturday. If you would like to follow suit from Alex, Leor, Sarah, Rack, Jason, Sunny and Angela, head to pbsfm.org.au and get behind this station. It's very important that we keep independent broadcasting up and running and healthier than ever. I don't know if you've noticed out there, but the media is a bit of a hellscape right now, and you got to get on board the boat and come to the oasis. That analogy didn't work. Hop on the camel and go to the oasis? I don't know. Community radio is an oasis, though. All you got to do is flick over to a commercial station right now for 5 minutes and you'll appreciate the work we're doing here even more. It's pretty unlistenable in parts, if I may say so. And I'll tell you what, during the breakfast time slot, I don't reckon there's too many stations on the dial available that are keep the music to chat ratio as low as we do here on The Breakfast Spread. I understand I am doing a lot of talking at the moment. These are the 2 weeks of the year where we are might have the microphone on more than we have it off. But every other week of the year, I guarantee you a very, very healthy music to chat ratio. Of course, in favour of the music. That's what we're here for at PBS. 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The Progressive Broadcasting Service ourselves. We have a music license, which actually means that we, by law, have to keep the chat to a minimum and the music to a maximum, which I'm pretty sure is what most of you like about the station. So if you want to keep that going for another year, I'd love to see your name up on that screen in the form of a membership, pbsfm.org.au. Beneath me now, beautiful instrumental from Marissa Anderson, Into the Light, from her record of the same name back in 2016. We're going to take things in a bit of a country direction for the next 10 minutes. And when I return, I want to read out some names. pbsfm.org.au. Got a tune to share with you now from the Dusty Millers. Fine, fine, fine family band from Nar Melbourne. Lisa Miller, Tracy Miller and Loretta Miller. Making up this trio, this is Molly Dean.

one of the best country songs ever? Maybe. In my opinion, at least anyway, Jonathan Richmond. And he went country, and that was the name of the album, Jonathan Goes Country, back in 1990. Since She Started to Ride. Before it, Waxahachie and Crowbar. What a track, what an artist. I'm actually obsessed with a cover that Waxahachie and MJ Lenderman did at a show of theirs recently. There's some very grainy phone footage online, but there's a tune well and truly embedded into the top 40 at the moment by the name of Choosing Texas by Ella Langley. And they did just a wonderful cover of it recently at a joint show of theirs. If you're a fan of the original tune and a fan of them, well worth checking out. The Dusty Millers kicked off that bracket of country-leaning sounds. Tune of theirs called Molly Dean. It is Radio Festival. It is 20 minutes past 8 o'clock. And I have some people to thank. Burag Tempeli in Tacoma is a passionate member to PBS as a whole. Thank you very much. Ben Hall in Avonsley is a proud member to Fang It. Chris Bertram in Heidelberg, passionately signing up to The Breakfast Spread. Poppy Cunningham in Armadale is a junior member to The Breakfast Spread. Justin Olson in Yarraville, passionate member to The Breakfast Spread. Alongside Justin is Michelle Barnett in Carlton North, proud member to Flight 1067 to Africa. Stuart Grant in Coburg, patron member to Fang It. Worth mentioning that Chris and Poppy in Heidelberg and Armadale, respectively, have put down donations as well to the station, and we love to see it. Following on from Michelle Barnett in Carlton North, we have Matt Campbell in Frankston, who is a passionate member to The Breakfast Spread. Thank you, Matt. And Clark in Alphington is a passionate member to The Breakfast Spread also. We'll be sending t-shirts in the mail out to you guys ASAP. The t-shirt design this year is a doozy. Designed by local graphic designer and artist Rowena Lloyd, who's responsible for a lot of my gig posters, if you've ever seen them up and about around town. What I like most about the t-shirt this year is, if you didn't know it was a PBS t-shirt, you just think it was a cool design. It's one of those if you know, you know situations. Luke Van Jaeger in Brunswick East is a passionate member to Stone Love. Fleur O'Hare in Frankston is a passionate member to 5 Feet High and Rising. Emma Warren in Preston is a passionate member to Hannah McKittrick's Soak program. Stephanie Burrows in Elphington throwing down a donation in the name of Port's Paradise also. Thank you so much, everyone. Jump aboard if you have not done so already, pbsfm.org.au, and keep this station afloatin'. Costs about 44k a week to keep the 106.7 FM frequency up and operational. And almost entirely of that funding comes from our listener fundraising efforts. I do also feel like mentioning, I understand that, cost of living times are tight. A membership might not necessarily be on the cards for you this year. But you can help in other ways. 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There's a whole bunch of things you can do to support this great station, but the most important one is just tuning in and day out. That's what we appreciate the most. Gotta say a big thank you to Nathan Basford in Belgrave, passionate member to the Irvine Jump program. Leo Carnes in Ferntree Gully coming through just then, proud about the Global Village. What a good mix of shows I've got in front of me that people are signing up to. Not long of the show to go, just 35 minutes or so. Beneath me now comes a tune from the Kings of Coburg, Surprise Chef.
This is Crayfish Caper, lifted from their LP, All News is Good News, back in 2020. I'm going to let this one play out. But in the meantime, please do head along to pbsfm.org.au and take out a membership. 2 weeks of the year, we ask this of you. And then it's programming as usual. Radio Festival, also a great time to play a bunch of my favourites here on the program. Save the deep cuts for another time. This one's just all about the ones that come straight to mind when I think of my favourite music to play on the radio. And this next tune certainly falls into that category. It's actually a Tiny Desk performance that they were kind enough to professionally mix and master and properly release. Comes from a Spanish artist by the name of Cita Gana. And this is Mi Mutton. If this sound is tickling your fancy, please do head along to pbsfm.org.au and I'll read out your name on the other side of a couple of tracks.

Oh, yeah. Ray and Mark Ronson teaming up with Suzanne. What a track. You're listening to The Breakfast Spread here on PBS 106.7 FM. See Tagana and Me Martin. Before that, recorded live on the Tiny Desk. 25 minutes of the show to go. A little quiet on the sign up front this morning, but that's all right. Sure, ramping up for a big finish later on in the week, but that's no reason to not

try and get some more coming through before the end of the program. We've got 25 minutes left of the show. I want to see if we can get 25 members before I wrap up here at 9 o'clock. I think it's possible. I think there's enough of you out there who care deeply about the station and are yet to take out that membership. Now is the time. Beneath me now comes a tune from Patchy Man and the Mid-City Rockers.

0: We know you're not signing up for the prizes, but there are some cool prizes to be won, including our majors, which will be drawn at the end of next month, including our first prize this year, which is a $10,000 travel voucher to explore somewhere a little different in the world. How cool would that be? $10,000 to go travel? That's what I'm talking about. Second prize, double pass to Golden Plains next year with a private chartered vehicle transfer to and from the festival and a luxury powered caravan and bush camp. That means you wouldn't have to leave the city at like 4 a.m. to secure bush camp. That'd be pretty cool. Third prize, Carlton audiovisual hi-fi package. Fourth prize, a white Guild Jetstar guitar and gig bag from Echo Tone. Fifth prize, 4 nights in a vintage sleeper van, courtesy of Hire a Combi. And sixth prize, a year's worth of PBS feature albums. If you head to PBS's social media accounts on Facebook, Instagram and TikTok, there's a nice little video flashing through what some of those records will be. And I gotta say, I reckon it's an 80% hit rate on vinyl versus CD. So if you're looking to stack up your collection, I reckon six prize could be for you. 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In this final 20 to 25 minutes of the program, looking for 25 members to come through for the last little part of the show. That's 1 minute. I reckon it's very possible. I reckon there's even more of you out there that could be ready to make the plunge. I'm also going to do a nice little throwback to a track that certainly painted the soundtrack of the city about 10 years ago. On the other side of a couple of messages. Keep it locked and loaded, and certainly do not hesitate to head over to pbsfm.org.au to take out a membership.
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public figures, track of theirs, Cut It Out from the EP, Figure It Out. Delivery before that, Bader Meinhof. Gold Class at the top, Life is a Gun. Keeping it nice and local and ferocious in these final moments of the Brekkie Spread for this morning. Thank you so much for tuning in. It's Radio Festival Wednesday number 2. We're asking you to put your money where your ears are and get behind community radio for another 12 months. Some people have done just that. I was looking for 25 members before the end of the show last time we spoke. We are almost at the halfway mark of that. But some lifting to be done over the next 10 minutes. We're going to need 13 members to come through in 10 minutes if I'm to reach the quota I'm looking for. I know you're out there. I know you want to. Leo Karnes. Leo Karnes in Fern Tree Gully, proud member to the Global Village. Marcus the Cockatoo in the Basin, pet member to Down by the River. The Houndlings and Roselle are performer members to Twist and Fever. Excellent Friday night programming. Jessica Gaylor in Werribee is a passionate member here to the Breakfast Show. We'll be sending a t-shirt out to you very soon, Jessica. Liam Cope, in Carlton is a proud member here to the Breakfast Spread, as is Henry Blackmore in Williamstown North. Jarrah Wolfrey in Heidelberg is proud to Stone Love. Arthur Locke in North Warrandyte, junior member to the Breakfast Spread. Marlene Plate in Campbell's Creek is a proud member to the Breakfast Spread. Josh Hamilton in Eltham North is proud to the Breakfast Spread. Evett Jean in Brunswick West is proud to the Breakfast Spread. And Yasman in Dramana is proud to the Breakfast Spread. Stephanie Burrows in Alphington. Snappin' donation being made in the name of Ports of Paradise. Leo, Marcus, the Houndlings, Jessica, Liam, Henry, Jarrah, Arthur, Marlene, Josh, Evett, Yaz and Stephanie have all done wonderful things in the last 10 to 15. And I'm looking for some more people to join that list before I get on out of here for this morning at 9 o'clock. 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Hit the website pbsfm.org.au.

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1: All right, I'm going to play this track here from Amel and the Sniffers. And on the other side, I'll return for my final thank yous of this morning. Jump in as a part of the last round before I bounce out at 9 o'clock. This is You Should Not Be Doing That. PBSFM.org.au.

0: Yeah, Emil and the Sniffers, you should not be doing that. One of those bands that almost definitely would have been getting their first airplay on community radio here in Nam Melbourne, but now gone on to certainly achieve world domination, and we love to see it. You should not be doing that. From Emil and the Sniffers, before it, Brown Spirits with Mind Rocker. Beneath Me Now, Money and the Drugs from Party Dozen. Entering the show on a bit of a crunchy note. I've got some people to thank, though. Harrison Vidler in Ashfield, passionate member to Swinging Doors. Fiona Conlon in Brunswick East, passionate member to The Breakfast Spread. Rachel Howlett in Hyatt, proud member to PBS. Miss Dahlia Pickles in Kingsville, proud member to The Breakfast Spread. Lily in the Sass, proud member to Fang It, coming through just then. Gwen Jones in Northcote, proud, passionate member to The Breakfast Spread. Miso and Kiki, pet members in Belmont, proud members to The Breakfast Spread. Ryan Evans in Preston, passionately signing up to The Breakfast Spread. As has an anonymous member in Fitzroy North, James Milner in Buxton. We have a new performer member, or a returning performer member here on The Brekkie Spread, Gus Rigby in Anglesey. And a new friend for a decade, how about that? Sally Jones in Glen Iris. So wonderful to have you on board for the next 10 years. That is so awesome to see. Thank you so much, Sally. That's made my morning. Thank you for your lovely message as well. Can't wait to shout you out each and every Wednesday for the foreseeable future. I'm going to leave it on that this morning. Oh, actually, no, I lied. There's some more members that have come through. Annalie de Villiers in Highton, junior member to PBS. And Pete Wilson and Rosanna signing up as a proud member to The Breakfast Spread. We came up a few short of my target of 25, but I think that Friend for a Decade membership certainly made up for it. Harrison, Fiona, Sally, Rachel, Dahlia Pickles, Lily and Sass, Annalie, Pete, and a whole bunch of others. Thank you so much for being a part of the show. I'll see you tomorrow morning from 6 a.m. for more Radio Festival action. For now, stick around for Roots of Rhythm. Have a lovely Wednesday. Ciao for now.
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And it's 3 minutes past nine. It is time for Roots of Rhythm. Helen Jennings with you right through to 11 this morning. And joining me 9 till 10 is Jackie Coyle. And 10 till 11 o'clock, Margaret Rodenight. I was just about to say the National Treasurer. It's a good thing I didn't say that. Margaret Rodenight will be with us for a whole hour, and her musical choices. It's going to be a fabulous second week of Roots of Rhythm Radio Festival special. And we're having a listen to a great instrumental version of Poke Salad Annie. You're on Roots of Rhythm on PBS.

0: And it's another big good morning coming up to 5 minutes past nine. A big good morning to Jackie Coyle.
1: Good morning, Helen Jennings. Hey, everyone.
0: Lovely. Lovely to see you.
1: Happy Radio Festival.
0: Yes.
1: Fuel the frequency.
0: Yes.
1: Yeah, I love that theme. I love that whole, that kind of old school thing of 106.7 megahertz, which is so true now. I mean, I've still got a 106.7 megahertz radio.
0: Yeah, well, exactly. And for 46 years, we've been broadcasting free-to-air radio over the airwaves. And for almost all of that, we've been at 106.7. The beauty, the joy, the great advantage of broadcasting across this radio frequency is that, unlike Spotify, etc., nobody is tracking our listeners, consuming their data or selling their information to multinationals.
1: And that's getting rarer and rarer these days.
0: Absolutely. And that is exactly why we need to fuel the frequency. We're also free to air on digital radio. We have our own HD streaming, iPhone, Android apps. So there's no excuse not to listen
1: wherever you are in the world.
0: Exactly.
1: And whatever time.
0: You've been everywhere else in the world the last month or so, I believe.
1: Exactly, yeah. But it's excellent being back in the studio.
0: Yeah. Lovely to have you. Now, Big excitement last week. The last week's Wednesday daily prize pack, which is enormous. There's like over a dozen things. Jackie's going to be reading out today's daily prize pack. Roots of Rhythm actually had a winner last week. Barb, a passionate Roots of Rhythm member, won the Wednesday daily prize pack, and she was rather excited too.
1: Yeah, congrats to Barb. And so our theme is lightning can strike twice.
0: Absolutely. Yes, so today's daily prize pack.
1: Okay, so this is, join or renew now. It applies to either Music on the Hill prize pack, Sass & Co, Cheek to Cheek, Face and Body Kit, Domino Record Company, Merch Pack, Northcote Theatre Double Pass and Complimentary Drink, Moondog 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and more. So that'll be announced during Down by the River tomorrow morning at 9:30 a.m.
0: Absolutely. And we're going to be announcing yesterday's winner, Tuesday's winner, at 9:30 this morning. Yes. Yeah, so
1: visit pbsfm.org.au, that is, now to join or renew to keep the beat.
0: Yes, and there's no reason not to think that we're going to have another winner. Well, whatever happens, there'll be a winner.
1: Exactly, and, as the world turns.
0: Yeah, the world does turn.
1: And so my first track, Helen, is in the theme. If you're hesitating, do not hesitate. This is the old hesitation blues.

0: the unmistakable Willie Nelson, Willie and the Wheel album, that is, Hesitation Blues.
1: That was very clever too. Don't hesitate.
0: No,
1: pbsfm.org.au is the website, and head over to that and press the big red button, and it's quite easy actually for you to either renew or sign up for
0: it. Takes less than 2 minutes time. So you'll hardly miss any music.
1: And also, text line is open this morning, 0400 03 1067. We'd love to hear from you. And I'm counting tracks, 2, 4, 6, 7, 8. There you go. During, when was it, last week, 24th, when was that? That was, when was the 24th?
0: That was about Monday. Sunday.
1: Was Bob's birthday.
0: Oh, happy birthday, Bob.
1: Yes,
0: yeah.
1: Yes.
0: I saw a very funny cartoon about that. That's two, let's call them seniors, sitting in the lounge room, and she's saying, well, Bob's turned 80 now. Don't you think it's about time you forgave him for going electric? An old cartoon.
1: Yeah, very good. He was 85, in fact, on Sunday.
0: I hope that guy's forgiven him now.
1: 41, yes. That's great. And this one, we're going to hear two. Hopefully I can squeeze in two Bob tracks this morning, just because. And this one is a special request for Dr. Marion Quigley, a great writer and artist, lives on Phillip Island, and she's a Bob tragic also. So particularly this particular track, When the Ship Comes In. Happy birthday, Bob.

0: Happy birthday to Bob. That was a very special track we played for you know that Bob.
1: He just can't hold him back.
0: No, he just keeps going. Yeah, 85, isn't it? That is remarkable.
1: That's a good old image. Innings.
0: And we played that one for Marion, who renewed her membership last week. And Marion, like everyone else who signs up during this 2 weeks of radio festival, well, actually, it's through to the 30th of June officially, will go into the major prize draws. And there's six of them. Absolutely amazing. This year, Jack, this would be right up your wheelhouse. Is that the expression?
1: Ah.
0: From Odd Trips, a $10,000 travel voucher to explore somewhere a little different. Well, yeah, you already go somewhere a little different.
1: Oh, there's still plenty of places in the world, Helen.
0: That are a little different.
1: Yep.
0: So first prize, Odd Trips, $10,000 travel voucher. Second prize is a double pass to Golden Plains 19 with private chartered vehicle transfer to and from the festival site, luxury powered caravan in bush camp, and a food, beverage and gift shop pack. Third prize
1: is Carlton Audio Visual Hi-Fi Package, including a turntable, amp and speakers.
0: And the fourth prize?
1: White Guild Jetstar Guitar and Gig Bag from Echotone.
0: And the fifth prize is four nights with a vintage sleeper van from Hire a Combi. And sixth prize is a year's worth of PBS feature albums. So,
1: what a prize pack,
0: yeah. And as we always say, every year we say this, if you do need a reason to sign up, apart from the obvious one.
1: Which is the music.
0: Yeah, absolutely. There's just six fabulous reasons.
1: Mm.
0: So head on over to pbsfm.org.au and check out all the prizes. There's some amazing category prizes too, which we'll run through a little bit later. Our dear old friend, I shouldn't say that, should I? Joy Dahl out there in Warrandyte has signed up as a proud member to Roots of Rhythm. Thank you so much, Joy. Thank you for your continued support over all these years. And Joy is really passionate about her music too. 0400 03 1067 is the text line. We'd love to hear from you. We're not doing an official gig guide this morning. There's just not enough time to run through the whole shebang. But if you've got a very special performance, you can text it in and we'll make sure it's read out. 0400 03 1067. Coming up now, Jack.
1: Well, you told me to bring some favourites in from through the years, 20 plus years of Wordy Gurdy.
0: Oh, no.
1: And you could not exclude Mr. Chuggy Wise.
0: Of course not.
1: So here he is from his extremely cool album.
0: It's mandatory in a Wordy Gurdy playlist.
1: Absolutely. Here he is. Chuggy could beat all these cats.

Sonny will always make them win. But Sonny could flick all them cats. Sonny was my friend. Sonny was my friend.

0: Chuggy Wise with Sonny Could Lick All Them Cats from his Extremely Cool album.
1: Yeah, that was cool.
0: He's extremely cool.
1: Oh yes, sorry. Extremely cool. We're at 25 minutes, coming up to 25 minutes past 9 o'clock, and you're on Roots of Rhythm, very special radio festival edition, and week two. And with me, of course, Jackie Coyle, right through to 10 o'clock, and Jackie's going to be around after that. But the Margaret Road Night will be in 10
0: yeah,
1: to 11.
0: Yeah, looking forward to that.
1: Some, yeah, I wonder what music she's going to bring in with her. It's always a treat to have Margaret in the studio. PBSFM.org.au is the website, and we had some people jump on board during the week too from last week. Last week was the 20th, wasn't it?
0: Mm.
1: So Les Lavo has renewed his patronage to Roots of Rhythm. Thank you so much, Les.
0: Thanks, Les.
1: Simon in Richmond is a passionate member. And Coyle.
0: And Coyle.
1: Yeah,
0: Excellent.
1: No relation?
0: Hmm.
1: Yes.
0: Yeah, my gorgeous niece.
1: Oh, of course.
0: Yeah.
1: Yes. Oh, sorry, Anne. I have met Anne. Thank you. And
0: Thanks,
1: a proud membership. Thank you, Anne. Chances are that it was going to be sub-relative. Stephanie in Lake Gardens is a proud member.
0: Thanks,
1: Anonymous
0: Stephanie.
1: In Carlton North is proud.
0: And thank you.
1: Paul Chenery has renewed his patronage to Roots of Rhythm. Thank you, Paul.
0: Excellent, Paul. Thank you.
1: And Jane in Aries Inlet is a proud member, as is Julie Harris in Carrum Downs.
0: Well, thanks, Jane. Thanks, Julie.
1: And Leonard Orgel has renewed his patronage to Roots of Rhythm. Thanks, Len.
0: Thanks, Len.
1: And Sylvester the Cat. There should be a song there. Is there a song there? Oh, that'll do. Is a passionate member. Also, Susan in Norwood is passionate. Anonymous in East Melbourne is a proud member.
0: Thank you. Excellent.
1: And Rob Harwood has signed up as a passionate member also.
0: Thanks,
1: you, Rob. David in Redden or Redan, depending on what side of the street you're on, is a proud member.
0: Thanks, Dave.
1: Anonymous in Laurieton is a proud member, as is Anonymous in Smithsdale.
0: Thank you both.
1: Sonia in Mornington is also a proud member, and Lindsay in Eden
0: Thanks, Sonia.
1: Proud. And also, we must mention this Radio Festival T-shirt also, which is a lovely design by Rowena, Lloyd.
0: Yeah, they seem to always be consistently classy, don't they, Helen?
1: Yes, it's a lovely one. And everyone who signs up, passionate and above, excluding performer members, will pick themselves up a exclusive to PBS T-shirt.
0: And an exclusive live music compilation.
1: Everyone who signs up will receive that.
0: Yeah, so it's the theme is energy, frequency, vibration, and 20 tantalising tracks. So that sort of covers the whole gamut of the amazing music that PBS features.
1: Mm.
0: So,
1: yes, let's get back to some music.
0: Yeah,
1: and
0: that's what we're here for.
1: Actually, no, we need to do something very important. We're going to listen to a couple of very important messages, and then it's drum roll time.
0: Mm.
1: We're going to announce the winner
0: the
1: of yesterday's
0: winner.
1: Daily prize pack. So we'll be back in just a moment.
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1: And we're back, and this is my drum roll.

0: you love Ports of Paradise, you'd be jumping up and down.
1: Wow.
0: By now.
1: Excellent. Yeah. Congratulations.
0: Tuesday's prize. Thank you very much. You'll be getting a call from our membership manager very shortly. A big thank you to Chris in Brunswick, who was signed up as a passionate member to the Brekkie Spread. Thanks so much, Chris. Also added a donation. Now, it's very important, more important than ever, I guess, for donations.
1: Yeah.
0: Perhaps if your membership isn't due yet, and it's like 6 months away, which is really too much time to add to it. But you might like to make a donation, and everything $2 and above is fully tax deductible and very much appreciated. The current figure, $44,000 per week it costs just for us to stay on air.
1: Wow.
0: That's just the day-to-day running. It certainly is. So a donation would be very much appreciated. And thank you to Philip in Fairfield, who's signed up as a passionate member to Roots of Rhythm.
1: Thanks, Philip.
0: And Grant in Murraduck. He's passionate about 5 foot high and rising. Oh, and Philip, very generous donation too.
1: Thanks,
0: so
1: Philip.
0: Thank you.
1: Brilliant.
0: Reza House Concerts, Mon and Bruce Novak, have renewed their performer membership to Roots of Rhythm. Thank you so much to Mon
1: and Mon.
0: Bruce.
1: Thanks, Bruce, and g'day.
0: Yes, g'day indeed. Wonderful supporters of Melbourne music. Mm. Yeah, they're everywhere, and they travel around or over Australia. They've just been up at Blues of Broadbeach too.
1: Mm, guess I'll be going up to Echuca Moama as well. That's coming up soon.
0: Yes, yeah, July, the third or last week in July. We got a text in from Drew, so all's good.
1: He G'day,
0: says,
1: Drew.
0: Stay groovy. Yeah, always groovy, man. it's dreary and wet everywhere, but on the radio it's bright, warm and dry.
1: Oh, yeah.
0: Oh, love it every time the band is back together. Yeah, so do we.
1: Yeah, it's always.
0: Thanks, Drew.
1: Always a treat. Thanks, Drew.
0: Also, Ben Rogers from Ben Rogers Instrumental Asylum, who did renew his band performer membership last week. He's got a gig happening this Saturday night at 8 o'clock at Johnny's in St Kilda, and it will be with Cora Brown, Ben Rogers, and Cyril Moran. Thank you, Ben.
1: Thanks, Ben.
0: There you go. Consider it mentioned. Keep those texts coming. 0400 03 1067. More importantly, of course, keep those memberships coming and donations. pbsfm.org.au. Another track from Bob. It was his birthday last Sunday, after all. Here's Bob with Alberta.

0: It's one of those alternate takes, I think. How many
1: abrupt
0: alternate
1: ending.
0: Tracks
1: ending.
0: Do you really need of Bob Dylan? The answer is there's not enough.
1: Yeah, too many is
0: too
1: not
0: many
1: enough.
0: Is not enough. Okay, that's it for Bob. Bob's birthday was last Sunday. Also, Taj Mahal had a birthday last week too, on the 17th of May.
1: Oh, happy birthday,
0: so,
1: Taj.
0: So we're going to hear a track, hopefully, shortly, from his brand new release called Time. And so we're going to hear a track from Taj. But it's your turn.
1: Yes, and so this is a really abbreviated version of Wordy Gurdy. I just wanted to shine the spotlight on Margaret Lewis. She was a singer and songwriter. She penned more than 100 songs. Born in 1939, she grew up in Leverland, West Texas. But her ears were glued to the Louisiana Hayride radio broadcasts. They came out of Shreveport, Louisiana, which is about 900 k's to the east. So she fell for the country and proto-rockabilly sounds of early hayride artists. Think of Hank Williams, Johnny Horton. And she eventually won a talent contest sponsored by Johnny Horton. He was so impressed that he invited her to perform on the hayride, and she did that a number of times. Then she went on the road. She recorded on Chess with Dale Hawkins as a background singer, and then returned to Shreveport. She teamed up with Myra Smith, who was the owner of Ram Records, and they began a songwriting partnership. That one lasted for years. During the 50s, Shreveport's position in the top left-hand corner of Louisiana, which is just over the border from Texas, fostered the blend of Deep South blues, R&B, and Western honky-tonk that the earliest rock and roll pioneers were known for. But as the world caught the rock and roll boom and the country music industry built the Nashville monolith, the city that had actually birthed rock and roll, Shreveport, fell off the music map. And by the 70s, there was little trace of its rich musical heritage. So going back to 1960, Louisiana Hayride had folded, and then Margaret and Myra took off for Nashville. Margaret wrote more than 100 songs for the likes of Dolly Parton, Conway Twitty. So we'll play Margaret and Myra's biggest hit called Reconsider Me, which charted for several artists such as Johnny Adams, Narvel Feltz, and they took it to the top 10, not only in the country charts, but also the R&B charts, respectively. So here it is, Reconsider Me from 1960.
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0: Fabulous new album from Taj Mahal, and that was It's Your Voodoo Working. The album just out is called Time. And what did we hear?
1: Oh, yeah, up before that, Margaret Lewis from 1960, and that was Reconsider Me from a compilation Louisiana CD put out by Oxford American, their Southern Music Issue. That was volume 14. I think they're up to volume 27 or 28 now. And we've got a few thank yous here to read out. Thank you, Paul McNeil from Carnegie, who subscribed, a passionate member of the Breakfast Spread. Martin Daly from Mentone, passionate member of Firewater. Joe Clapham from Northcote, passionate member of Tomorrowland. Zap from Something Absurdities from Indented Head, Pajama People.
0: Well, that makes perfect sense.
1: Exactly. Proud member of Pajamas. Anonymous, thank you, from Wheeler's Hill, Roots of Rhythm, passionate. Sophia Jane from Brunswick East, proud member of Soul Time. Thomas Lidgewood from Berwick, proud member of Yellow Brick Road, and Joanne Visser from Northcote, passionate member of Fiesta Jazz. Thank you so much, everyone.
0: Fantastic. And, of course, all those people will get that exclusive to PBS digital download.
1: That's right.
0: Compilation of, as I said, exclusive to PBS recordings done either Studio 5 Live or Studio 3 during this last year. 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And also, you will go into the draw for all the major prizes. 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And, of course, the Wednesday, the 27th Daily Prize Pack, which is amazing. And remember our theme for the day, Lightning Does Strike Twice.
1: Yes.
0: Last week's Roots of Rhythm garnered the winner of that day's prize pack. So Barb was very excited to receive that. So there you go. You can go on the assumption can happen again.
1: Absolutely, yeah. Lightning can strike twice.
0: Yes, one more before we go to Jackie's. Well, I think we're getting to the pointy end. Margaret Rode Knight has arrived. We're going to get Margaret in the studio very shortly. Jeff in Eden Park has signed up as a passionate member to Jump on the Blues. Thank you, Jeff. Very much appreciated. And we'd still like some text too, 0400 03 1067, but more importantly, pbsfm.org.au, and press the big red button. Now, your next track?
1: My next track, well, we had such a great listener reaction to last month's show in April on John Prine.
0: Oh, that's so right.
1: Yeah, and we're going to follow up with part two in June, third Wednesday in June. So here he is.
0: A little teaser.
1: Lovely little teaser called Fish and Whistle.

0: Beautiful John Prine. Oh, yes. Yes, there we go.
1: And that was a re-record of one of his classic tracks from his Souvenirs album. They were all recorded in the year 2000 and still sadly missed. Early victim of COVID.
0: Yeah, very, very much so. Yes, it was very sad. Brett in Coburg has signed up as a passionate member to Radio City, and Gerald McNamara in Beaumaris is passionate about Roots of Rhythm.
1: Thank you.
0: As we are. Yeah. Well, we're just passionate anyway, aren't
1: we? Yeah, we can't help it.
0: Yeah, PBS.
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0: Right, and very shortly, Margaret Rodenight will be joining us, and we just had a sneak peek at her first music selection too.
1: Oh, yeah, can't wait.
0: Yeah, it's going to be lovely, so stay right where you are. But if you need to move, you've got to head over to pbsfm.org.au. And Erica in West Footscray is a passionate member to Homebrew, and Ben Kovac in Melbourne is a proud member to Roots of Rhythm with a donation. Thank you so much,
1: Ben. Thanks, Ben.
0: Fabulous. Keep them going. And who's next? Me?
1: Yes.
0: Am I next?
1: You're on next.
0: Okay. I think I might have. Yes, I know what I've got. I've got a John Hammond. Every time I play this particular John Hammond track and say it's John Hammond, people say, really? Is it really? See what you think. pbsfm.org.au.